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0: My name is John Tesh. You are plugged into Intelligence for Your Life, your new and improved life in about 2 minutes or less. And I'm sure there's a more delicate way to put this, but just to be blunt, we now know that stress can make us stupid. This is according to MIT. Their study found that when we're stressed, we experience a decline in cognitive function. We have difficulty concentrating and remembering and learning new things. People with high stress levels are a full 45% more likely to score as, quote, cognitively impaired on tests. This is from stress. Yale neuroscientist Amy Arnston has studied stress and brain function. She tells us with chronic stress, we gradually lose gray matter in our prefrontal cortex, the brain area that keeps us clear-headed and focused. Adding to the problem is that the prefrontal cortex is also needed to keep us calm and regulate our stress response. However, our stress is shrinking the area that helps us control our stress. So Amy says, the data on this is clear. We must continue to find ways to manage our stress and know that exercise, she says, is better than almost anything else, even if it's just a daily walk.
1: Intelligence for Your Life.
0: And just ahead, I have tips to help you get hired from the book Land the Job You Love, including how to explain any gaps in your work history in a way that adds value to your resume instead of being something you try to hide.

0: Welcome back to Intelligence for Your Life. John Tesh with you. Don't forget, you and I are going to hang out after the show. We made a date at facebook.com/John Tesh. And we are always saying that if you have gaps on your resume, it's good to mention the volunteer work you've done, right? And it is. Just don't use the word volunteer. Why? Well, that's associated with free. And free is going to diminish your value in the eyes of an employer. According to job search expert Mary Ellen Eileen Williams, Mary Eileen wrote the book, Land the Job You Love. Here's what you should say. I spearheaded a donation campaign for a local food bank, or something like this. I organized a fundraising event for a local church and brought in $1,000. So volunteer work is work, so be specific. When you're vague, it becomes a throwaway and loses its value. You got it? Now work it.
1: Intelligence for your life.
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0: Let's call this next piece the health benefits of having a yard. Look at your yard. Do you see all those GLVs out there waiting to boost your mood? So GLV stands for green leaf volatiles, and it's the compound most of us associate with the scent of freshly mowed grass. You know what it smells like. Scientists say the compounds are actually in all green plants, and they're one of nature's ways of protecting plants. Because when grass or leaves are damaged, say by a hungry caterpillar, GLVs are released to attract insects that'll come and eat the caterpillar, thus saving the plant. But get this. The latest study has found that green leaf volatiles have benefits for us, too. Humans. Australian researchers found that when we inhale the compounds, they activate areas of our brain responsible for shutting down stress, and they produce a sense of tranquility. The result? Long-term exposure to these GLVs, also known as the smell of cut grass, can boost your mood in a way that protects you from mental health issues like anxiety and depression. In fact, some research suggests the compounds are as effective at warding off depression as taking Prozac. Another excuse for cutting the yard that could be the key to keeping you stress-free.
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1: Trump called it the biggest oil deal in world history. Global crude prices are rising again after renewed warfare between the United States and Iran. On Wall Street, the Dow down by 374 points, the S&P lower by 25. This is SRN News.
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9: WDNY weather. Showers and thunderstorms tonight around 65 with light southerly winds and precipitation likely. Tuesday stays unsettled with a chance of showers and thunderstorms and highs in the mid-80s under light southwesterly winds. Tuesday night brings a slight chance of showers and thunderstorms, then patchy fog near 65. Wednesday turns wetter with showers and thunderstorms likely. And Thursday keeps showers and thunderstorms around the lower 80s. Currently, it's cloudy and 72 degrees.
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0: All right, so why is it that we just can't resist looking at gross stuff on the internet? You know, you see headlines that say, man impaled by arrow through the eye and lives, and for some reason, we got to click to see the poor guy's eye. Why does this happen? Psychology professor Alexander Skolnick is an expert in disgust. This is real. He says this happens to be an evolutionary tendency. It's baked into our brains because being disgusted keeps us safe. As babies, little kids, we learn to avoid dangerous things that could hurt us or make us sick, and gross pictures on the internet serve that same purpose. They teach us what to avoid to stay safe and healthy. Got to avoid the arrow in the eye. Professor Skolnick also compares our desire to see gross stuff to riding a roller coaster or watching a gory movie. We feel fear, but at the heart of it, we know we're safe. And that combination ends up lighting up your reward response. We know we're never really in danger, so we can let these images make our heart race. And those two reasons are why we feel compelled often to click on the gross stuff online. Now you know.
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0: Hey, when you watch a TV show or a movie, Gib, do you root for the underdog?
9: I do, but not the way you do.
0: I love it. According to the journal Media Psychology, people who root for the underdog increase their own drive to succeed because seeing someone else's struggle and willing them to win or get ahead makes us feel hopeful about our own lives.
9: But there is nobody on the planet that loves revenge and underdog stories. If it's an underdog trying to get revenge, that's the thing.
0: Yeah.
9: I mean, what's the Steve McQueen one?
0: There's 24.
9: Gladiator. Yeah.
0: There's Gladiator, 24, Braveheart, and there's also John Wick.
9: Yeah,
0: and The Equalizer.
9: Yeah, so
0: all of them.
9: All those things that make you feel like, oh yeah. Watching this guy pull himself out of the ashes.
0: Yeah, exactly. I'm not promoting those films. Be careful with those films.
9: Yeah, but they are the ones that sort of tickle your brain, and it all makes sense now.
0: Gladiator's the best.
9: Gladiator is incredible. It's the reason why I won Best Picture.
0: But what about Rudy, right?
9: That's Rudy's awesome. A phenomenal underdog movie, right? It doesn't just have to be in war and battle and gladiator arenas. It can also be in sports. But again, this explains why. I mean, you're very successful. You're very good at what you do. And it's because you have this in your psychology. There's something that resonates in there with you and that drives you to be better yourself.
0: You're very kind.

0: You're plugged into Intelligence for Your Life, the John Tesh radio program. Did you know one of the biggest trends at summer camp this year was therapy? Now listen to this. Camp directors found that more kids needed therapists and mental health support because youth mental illness has exploded, apparently. So camps, they had to hire on-site mental health professionals. For example, take NJY, which is a network of overnight camps in Pennsylvania. 15% of their campers took medication for anxiety and depression. 20% took medication for ADHD. And this summer, campers regularly met with therapists over video calls. Homesickness also became more acute this year. Experts think it's because kids are in the habit of being in constant communication with their parents. Kids are also less able to deal with short-lived emotions like nervousness, sadness, than adults are. As a result, more kids than ever went home early from overnight camps this year because they just weren't comfortable being out of their normal environment.
1: Intelligence for your life.
2: And coming up, I have intel for your workout. I'll explain how you will easily burn more calories by just removing one key distraction.

0: Would you like to burn more calories and get a more vigorous workout? Turn off your phone before you hit the pavement or step on that treadmill. This is the recommendation of Dr. Michael Rebold, professor of integrative exercise science at Hiram College. He says the human brain has a hard time multitasking. So when you're focused on your phone, your body tends to slow down to compensate, which cuts the intensity of your workout. Plus, he says, talking or texting while exercising, that really throws off your balance, raising your risk of falling, straining your muscles, stepping awkwardly, and spraining your knees and ankles. It happens every day. So he recommends, turn off your phone before you start exercising. And if you can't do cardio without a music playlist, then do what I do. You switch your phone to airplane mode so you won't be tempted by an incoming call or text. Let me know how it works for you.
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0: WTNY. All right, my intelligent friends, let's turn back the clock. No matter your age, experts say if you think of yourself as young, your brain will actually age more slowly and stay young longer. This is according to a study in the journal Frontiers in Aging Neuroscience. The researchers found that people who say they feel younger than their actual age generally have brains that look younger too, meaning their brains are significantly denser and healthier. Their cognitive function is stronger compared to people who say they feel older or the same as their actual age. Researchers discovered this after analyzing brain scans of older adults and comparing the results to a survey that asked this simple question: how old do you feel compared to your real age? So why would feeling younger actually help your brain stay younger longer? Researchers say the most obvious reason is that when you feel younger, you're more likely to adopt lifestyle habits associated with younger people, including being more physically active. Bottom line, your mindset is strongly linked to your overall health. That's out of the Bible, by the way. As a man thinks, so is he.
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0: Did you know that in general, the stronger the food's aroma, the less of it we'll eat? Experts say that's true whether the food is sweet, spicy, or savory. It's because when food has a strong odor, we think it has more calories, so we tend to eat more moderately. That's why adding a dash of strong spices to hot food will help you lose some weight.
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1: With SRN News, I'm Keith Peters in Washington. The Supreme Court delivers President Trump a victory in regards to building the ballroom at the White House. This despite Chief Justice John Roberts joining the court's three liberal justices in dissent and declaring the construction illegal. Correspondent Laura Winters reports.
2: Construction can continue. The Supreme Court ruling 5-4 that President Trump can finish building the ballroom at the White House, which will seat 1,000 guests. The project will also include a state-of-the-art military-grade underground bunker that will have medical facilities and other high-tech security. The project, funded by President Trump and private donors, will cost an estimated $400 million and is scheduled to open in September of 2028. Laura Winters reporting.
1: On Wall Street, the Dow down by 374 points, the Nasdaq lower by 25. This is SRN News.
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4: Two people in custody, one remaining at large following a fraud investigation in Farmington. Ontario County Sheriff's deputies arresting 34-year-old Patrick Chase Johnson Jr. of Rochester and 36-year-old Island Johnson of Pittsburgh after they allegedly helped 42-year-old Chaz K. Davis use a stolen identity to acquire two vehicles from a local automotive dealer. Authorities in Ontario County have charged Kiara Robinson with arson after a series of fires at an apartment building on Broad Street. Investigators say that Robinson was seen outside allegedly lighting fires as deputies arrived at the scene on August 4th. A quick-thinking resident had already extinguished one of the blazes inside. A new study from WalletHub ranks New York as the ninth best state to live in nationwide. The evaluation considering such factors as affordability, quality of life, education, and health. Notably, New York topped the list for most restaurants per capita, highlighting the state's rich culinary diversity.
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1: 105.7 WDNY weather. Showers and thunderstorms tonight around 65 with light southerly winds and precipitation likely. Tuesday stays unsettled with a chance of showers and thunderstorms and highs in the mid-80s under light southwesterly winds. Tuesday night brings a slight chance of showers and thunderstorms, then patchy fog near 65. Wednesday turns wetter with showers and thunderstorms likely. And Thursday keeps showers and thunderstorms around the lower 80s. Currently, it's cloudy and 70 degrees.
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0: Welcome back to Intelligence for Your Life. John Tesh with you, and I just checked. I think your fish may be bummed out. Your goldfish, your zebra fish. Fish can experience depression. Yes, we now know this. This is according to Julian Pittman, a professor of biological and environmental sciences at Troy University. He says fish not only suffer from depression, they can be easily diagnosed. We'll teach you how to do that. For example, zebra fish dropped into a new tank who linger at the bottom are likely sad. Those who eagerly explore the upper half of the tank are not. Professor Pittman says fish depression. I just said fish depression. Professor Pittman says fish depression is not the same as human depression, but he believes the symptoms in fish can help neuroscientists who are treating humans because fish have some of the same symptoms. So losing interest in exploring and a lack of appetite. In the meantime, you can help ward off the fish blues by keeping them busy. So add accessories to their tank that they can swim through and make areas of a tank worth exploring. Because just like humans, staying active and engaged can boost their mental health. Fish depression. You heard it here first.
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7: Here's what's happening in the five-county area. The final Dansville Summer Concert at the Williams Park Gazebo will take place on Monday, August 31st at 6:30, featuring the Broad Band playing rock and roll favorites, and the public is encouraged to attend. Dansville's Rally Around the Valley Festival will be taking place Labor Day weekend with a craft show in Church Park, a car show in North Dansville's Town Hall parking lot off Clara Barton Street, balloon launches, and other activities. The public is welcome to attend. Springwater Fall Festival will be taking place Saturday, September 5th at the Springwater Town Park from 9 a.m. till 4 p.m. There'll be a chicken barbecue, a bounce house, face painting, a live DJ, and a whole lot more. Fun for the entire family, and all are welcome. And the Livonia United Methodist Church will hold a takeout spaghetti dinner at 21 Summer Street in Livonia Wednesday, September 9th from 4:30 to 6. All are welcome.
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0: So here's the only good side, Gib, to being angry. It comes from the Journal of Personality and Social Psychology. Anger can actually motivate you to reach your goals. Here's how it works. The social psychologists found that when study subjects were made to feel angry, their ability to reach a goal was significantly higher. This is in the testing. In the research, the goal was to get a high score in a video game. But the same applies with our other goals. And weirdly enough, anger made more challenging goals easier to achieve. The experts say that while anger is still an emotion we should try to avoid, it can be motivating and push people to work harder. What do you think?
1: Look, this is think about it in the gym. If you miss a set, if you're lifting
0: weights, you talk to yourself.
1: I talk to myself. I get mad about it. If I'm supposed to do 12 reps of something and I only get to 10, when I drop the weight, I get very frustrated that I couldn't make it to 12. And the next round, I'm so much more likely to make it because I'm mad at myself. I'm mad at the situation.
0: Do you talk to yourself?
1: I absolutely talk to myself. I get angry. Yeah. I make the facial expressions if someone's angry. Look, anger in general, you want to avoid the things that are going to trigger you to be angry. But if you are trying to accomplish goals and you have a setback, being angry about the setback, not directed at a person and not festering on it, but using the anger to motivate you to work harder is absolutely appropriate.
0: Yeah. So, I mean, if it's the right kind of anger, it can motivate you to reach your goals. That's the bottom.
13: Well, you done me and you bet I felt it. I tried to be

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0: It's Intelligence for Your Life. John Tesh with you. And here we go. Two quick tweaks for your routine. If you do this, if you do these, it will increase your energy and productivity. Ready? They come from sleep and nutrition consultant Julian Hayes. First, start and end your day like Benjamin Franklin. Now, you're going to like this. Every day, Ben Franklin asked himself two questions. During breakfast, Franklin asked himself, "What good shall I do this day?" At night, he asked, "What good have I done today?" Anchoring your day with these two questions keeps your goals and purpose top of mind. It'll make it more likely that you'll accomplish whatever you're trying to achieve. What good shall I do this day? And at the end of the day, well, what good have I done today? Another small tweak to increase your energy and productivity, have some quality food and water before coffee. I never do this. I have to do this. I'm up, and within 5 seconds of getting up, I'm having coffee. Nutrition consultant Hayes says, your car won't make it far without fuel, and you're not going to perform at a high level without quality nutrients in your body. And also, our expert says, wait a couple of hours before having coffee in the morning until your stress hormones are wearing off and you need it. Instead, have a glass of water in the morning. Okay, I'll try it. Overnight, we become dehydrated, right? According to the Journal of Nutrition, don't miss this, being dehydrated by as little as 1% will lead to a decrease in mood and cognitive abilities.
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0: Just ahead, apparently the key to a happy relationship is now something you and I should be doing for just 3 minutes every day. This is powerful, and I'm already using it. The 3-Minute Relationship Enhancer from psychotherapist Dr. Laura Young is up next.

0: Here's a quick and easy and very effective piece from our relationship files to make yours better, your relationship. We want you to start appreciating your partner for 3 full minutes a day. Doesn't sound like much, right? The advice comes from psychotherapist Dr. Laura Young. She says people should spend 3 minutes every day telling their partner why they make us happy and why we are happy to have them in our life. Dr. Young says many couples have no problem making time for criticism, but the University of Georgia Center for Family Research found that feeling valued by your partner, it's the most consistent predictor of how happy people are in their relationship and will be in the future. So Dr. Young says, make sure you're pulling your appreciation weight straight up and ask your spouse, do you feel appreciated? If they say, not really, or, well, sometimes I do. Young says, that should be a serious signal to step it up and make sure they know how much you value them for a good 3 minutes a day. You can start by saying thank you for something specific every day.
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0: 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I'll give you 3 ways to be mindful when you're on the move and in the middle of things.

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0: 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Seems like every week we're talking about meditation on this program. Two reasons. A, it works. And B, lots of studies now proving that it works. Meditation, being mindful, very good for the soul. It calms our mind. And now new research we have found from Brown University shows it's very good for our heart health too. It lowers our pulse, lowers our blood pressure. But who has time to meditate? The experts say, come on, we all do. And we don't need to sit cross-legged and chant for it to work. All we need is less than a minute. We can do it anywhere. So here are a couple of simple mindfulness meditations we want you to try. First, try this. Be the observer. Next time you're about to lose it, imagine that you're watching yourself on a movie screen. By looking at a situation as an outsider, also known as an omniscient observer, we gain an instant calming sense of perspective. And it keeps us from getting caught up in the moment and having a knee-jerk reaction. That comes from the book, Meditate, Don't Medicate. Here's another way to meditate. I love this one. Be present when you're doing chores. For example, if you're folding laundry, be aware of the softness of your socks, the smell of that clean laundry, the rumble of the dryer. Focusing on our senses keep us in the moment. And when we're in the moment, we tend to be calmer. That comes from licensed psychologist Dr. Susan Orenstein. We do this meditation regularly in our family. It works wonders.
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Here's a quick tip I want you to share with your friends and family members. You want to avoid a burglary? Leave something by your front or back door, a large dog bowl. Former CIA agent Jason Hansen says, all things being equal, if a burglar sees a dog bowl by the entrance to your home or other evidence that a big old dog may be on the premises, they'll choose another house to break into. We promise.

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1: With SRN News, I'm Keith Peters in Washington. House lawmakers are talking about keeping the government running while casting an eye toward the midterm elections.
2: Lawmakers are back in Washington, and House Speaker Mike Johnson says the first item on the to-do list is to vote on a stopgap funding bill.
3: We've got to make sure the government is funded and we don't have another Democrat shutdown.
2: Meanwhile, Hakeem Jeffries says Democrats need to talk about the Russia sanctions bill that passed in the Senate.
4: Because it risks providing tariff and sanctions authority to Donald Trump and his administration that we believe they will abuse. And so I have serious concerns with the legislation.
2: Votes are expected on measures designed to amplify the GOP's messaging, like a resolution condemning socialism. There are concerns lawmakers won't get much accomplished before they break for the November elections. Jennifer King, Washington.
1: On Wall Street, the Dow down by 374 points. This is SRN News.
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6: Two people in custody, one remaining at large. Following a fraud investigation in Farmington, Ontario County Sheriff's deputies arresting 34-year-old Patrick Chase Johnson Jr. of Rochester and 36-year-old Island Johnson of Pittsburgh after they allegedly helped 42-year-old Chaz K. Davis use a stolen identity to acquire two vehicles from a local automotive dealer. Authorities in Ontario County have charged Kiara Robinson with arson after a series of fires at an apartment building on Broad Street. Investigators say that Robinson was seen outside allegedly lighting fires as deputies arrived at the scene on August 4th. A quick-thinking resident had already extinguished one of the blazes inside. A new study from WalletHub ranks New York as the ninth best state to live in nationwide.

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6: 105.7 WDNY weather. Showers and thunderstorms tonight around 65 with light southerly winds and precipitation likely. Tuesday stays unsettled with a chance of showers and thunderstorms and highs in the mid-80s under light southwesterly winds. Tuesday night brings a slight chance of showers and thunderstorms, then patchy fog near 65. Wednesday turns wetter with showers and thunderstorms likely. And Thursday keeps showers and thunderstorms around the lower 80s. Currently, it's partly cloudy and 70 degrees.
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0: Welcome back to The Power of Dancing. If you suffer from joint pain or know somebody who does, ask them to dance. Because according to St. Louis University, dancing will actually relieve hip and knee pain. They tested this out for 12 weeks at a senior citizen apartment complex. The residents were divided into two groups. One that danced for up to 45 minutes twice a week. Another group that did not. All the participants had pain or stiffness in their hips or their knees, in most cases caused by arthritis, but only the people in the dancing group reduced their need for pain medication by 40%. Those who didn't dance ended up needing more pain medication. By the end of the study, the participants in the dancing group could also walk faster. That can make a huge difference in an older person's life. It means they can get across the street faster, make it to the bathroom without having an accident. That can help them stay independent longer. It doesn't matter, by the way, if you're doing ballroom dancing, Zumba, or just freestyle dancing in your living room. All forms of dancing helped ease joint pain by improving muscle strength and improving mood.
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0: All right, here's an important communication principle from neuroscientist Dr. Andrew Newberg. He says the first words you speak to somebody will set the tone for the entire interaction. If you start with a compliment, you'll generate trust and cooperation. If you start with criticism, you're going to create defensiveness. But ending a conversation, important too, we've talked about this before, Gib, that's the impression that's going to linger in the other person's mind.
11: This is an episode of Seinfeld.
0: Oh, it is.
11: George Costanza is working somewhere, and he tells a joke at every staff meeting.
0: Oh, that's right.
11: And it goes over well. That's right. But then by the end of the staff meeting, I tell a dud. And Jerry's like, you just got to leave on a high. You tell the joke, and then you go, that's it, good night, I'm out of here.
0: I remember when he left in the middle of the meeting.
11: Right. And so, in doing so, he starts to leave a good impression. Now, you can't always George Costanza your way through life. In fact, I would suggest that you not George Costanza your way through life. However, this is a good piece of advice. Always have a closer. So you can't always leave a meeting whenever you feel like it. You got to have the closer. So you wait until the end. And then, you know, you have this little line that you've been holding on to, so you end on a big note. Got to have a closer.
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0: John Tesh with you. Time for a personal question. How many squats do you think you can do? How many miles do you think you can run? Answering questions like that in your head can enhance your workout. Follow me here. Dr. Jane McGonigal is a performance studies expert. She says simply making a prediction in your head triggers the brain to pump out more of the feel-good chemical dopamine, and that can help you work harder without feeling like you're exerting yourself more, because the increased dopamine gives you a bigger sense of determination and also distracts your mind from focusing on the effort you're making. Answering questions like how many miles do you think you can run? How many squats do you think you can do? It can really enhance your workout.
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0: And coming up, when we hear the term helicopter parent, we automatically think of an overbearing mom or dad, right? Who won't let their child fail or fight their own battles. Well, and this is certainly getting my attention. New research from Northwestern and Yale universities has actually found that helicopter parenting now works. I'll share the data with you on this next

0: like you.
1: Question for you. What do you think about when you hear the term helicopter parent? It's an overbearing mom or dad, right, who won't let their child out of their sight, won't let them fail or fight their own battles. They just hover over them like a helicopter. Well, despite the negative rep that helicopter parents get, new research has found that helicopter parenting actually works, and it works well. Check it out. Hyper-attentive approaches to raising children give them the best chance of success, according to research from Northwestern and Yale universities. For the studies, they analyzed test scores of 15-year-olds around the world, and then they compared those results to reports from teenagers and their parents about how they interact. The result: the researchers discovered that helicopter parenting styles correlated with higher academic achievement. The study's author says it should be, it could be rather, because the parents are pushing their kids harder to succeed rather than parents who let their kids be more independent. Whatever the reason is, the proof is on their report cards. Kids with helicopter parents do get higher academic test scores.
2: IFYL. Intelligence for your life.
1: And coming up, why do so many of us binge watch cooking shows even if we don't want to cook ourselves? The answer from psychologists is next. It'll be a conversation starting.

0: Don't go anywhere. We're coming right back with more intelligence for your life.
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16: Here's a conversation starter for you. Even if you hate cooking and never set foot in the kitchen, you may love watching cooking shows or the Food Network. Experts say this is perfectly normal. Why are people drawn to cooking shows when they have zero interest in actually cooking something? A few reasons. Clinical psychologist Carla Manley says people like cooking shows because they help them believe in the possibility of what could be. Like they could make a delicious meal for their family. Non-cooks also like cooking shows because they offer, quote, vicarious consumption. That's the satisfaction we get from watching other people enjoy something, in this case, food. And because one-third of our cortex is dedicated to vision, it's easy for us to eat with our eyes, so to speak. One more thing. Cooking shows offer stress relief. Psychologist Manley says, when our lives feel chaotic and stressful, it can be comforting to watch a show where everything is precise, controlled, and doable. Plus, after a long, hard day, a lot of people don't have the mental energy necessary to follow a crime thriller, but cooking shows are cheerful and nurturing, kind of like the emotional equivalent of a home-cooked meal.
17: Intelligence for your life. I had

All right, my intelligent friends, did you know that the more you rub dry, irritated eyes, the more you need to rub them? Experts say this is because the friction of rubbing causes your mucous membranes to release histamines, chemicals that'll make eyes even more itchy, watery, and swollen. That's why doctors recommend using eye drops to soothe and moisturize your eyes instead of rubbing.

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1: With SRN News, I'm Jason Walker. Fear and chaos in the Grand Canyon, flash flooding killing at least two people, and the search is on for other victims.
2: Hiker Dan Evans was at Bright Angel Campground in the Grand Canyon Saturday when deadly flash floods from a monsoon hit.
3: And I could see about 5 to 6 inches of water flowing around my tent. The campsite just flooded.
2: He and others began the dangerous hike out. Some were able to pack up. Others fled with the clothes on their backs.
3: I'm just keeping my eyes upstream, just praying that a wall of water isn't coming towards us.
2: Evan says as they were crossing a bridge, the Colorado River was raging beneath them.
1: Rescue teams, meanwhile, racing to hopefully free hundreds of workers. They are trapped in tunnels at hydropower sites buried by mud during the catastrophic flooding along the Nepal-China border. This is SRN News.
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5: Two people in custody, one remaining at large following a fraud investigation in Farmington. Ontario County Sheriff's deputies arresting 34-year-old Patrick Chase Johnson Jr. of Rochester and 36-year-old Island Johnson of Pittsburgh after they allegedly helped 42-year-old Chaz K. Davis use a stolen identity to acquire two vehicles from a local automotive dealer. Authorities in Ontario County have charged Kiara

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8: 105.7 WDNY weather. Tonight brings a chance of showers and thunderstorms around 65 degrees, with light southeasterly winds and precipitation expected. Tuesday starts with patchy fog, then a chance of showers and thunderstorms in the mid-80s with light southwesterly winds. Tuesday night holds a slight chance of showers and thunderstorms, then mostly cloudy, around 65 degrees. Wednesday turns wetter with showers and thunderstorms, likely in the upper 80s. Currently, it's mostly cloudy and 70 degrees.
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9: All right, as promised, what does an average day look like? This is what a new McGill University study wanted to find out. So researchers crunched the numbers from time surveys conducted in more than 130 countries. Here's how the average person globally spends a typical 24-hour day. Not surprisingly, we spend about one-third of each day sleeping. This study says globally, people sleep or rest 9 hours a day on average, which is 90 minutes more rest than what the typical North American gets, by the way. Next, the average person spends 2 hours a day in organizational mode. That's an umbrella term researchers use for things like paying bills, buying groceries, cleaning, doing other household errands or chores. Globally, the average person also spends an hour a day driving somewhere, like commuting to work. And then the average person will spend about 4.5 hours a day focused on themselves in some way. That could be reading, watching TV, engaging in a hobby, doing homework, grooming. Now, the good news is what they found out is that the average person will also make time for others. So at least 3.5 hours a day, to be exact, which includes tasks like cooking, socializing with friends, caring for kids and pets, and doing anything else that's outside of ourselves. So, how does your day compare to the average person and their average day? Email me, john@tesh.com.
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2: There's a new viral challenge, Gib. It's called the old man test.
3: Okay.
2: And it can give you important insight into your fitness level, whether you're 25 or 105. So you don't have to be an old man to take this. Essentially, the old man test is about balance. How many times do we talk about balance?
3: It's so important.
2: Here's how to do it. While barefoot, you stand on one foot and you put your sock and shoe and tie it. Wait, you put on your sock and shoe, sorry, and tie it before you put that foot down again.
3: Right.
2: You're doing it right now.
3: I'm trying to. But yeah, because you have to use all of these other muscles to be able to do it.
2: I would never be able to do that.
3: But you're constantly correcting with the balance. And so if you can do that, your legs have to be strong. All of those other muscles that keep you balanced are firing. I get it. And you have to have a certain amount of hip mobility to be able to do it too.
2: So again, while barefoot, you stand on one foot, you put on your sock and shoe and tie it before you put that foot down again, and then you do it on the other one. Yeah. If you fail a test, it could mean you need to work on your balance and strengthen your core and your glutes, which are crucial for daily activities. We keep saying this, if you haven't tried the wall sit yet, you got to try it.
3: Or bodyweight squats, the wall sit, this test. Most of us don't realize how important our lower body strength is as we age, because it's not aesthetically, until the Kardashians came along, having lower body strength was not aesthetically pleasing. And so we know, guys would go to the gym and they would work their, they would work their upper body, but nobody would work their legs.
2: Right.
3: And now we're finding out the correlation between, the Kardashians are going to live forever, apparently, because lower body strength and lower body volume is strongly correlated with all of the stuff that you want as you age. So better cognition, decreased fall risk, better balance, living longer, all of that stuff.
2: Glad you brought up the Kardashians. That's nice.
3: I always have to.
2: That's nice of you.

still working on a new album to bring to us one of these days in the near future. That's U2, Pride in the Name of Love. Street of Dreams, the first single from the forthcoming album, and the video released in early July. You can still check that out online. Man I Need, here's Olivia Dean.

0: A Thousand Years, that's Christina Perry, and Aha, Take On Me right before that. Olivia Dean's Man I Need, and You Too with Pride in the Name of Love. Thank you for joining me. I'm Joe, just getting started. Just sat down in the studio here. I've got music coming up from Miley Cyrus, and hang on for Naked Eyes coming up.
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2: 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Time to wake up. 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

0: Party of the USA from Miley Cyrus. Sheryl Crow right before Miley with Every Day is a Winding Road. Sheryl Crow is going to be part of the CBS America's Tailgate on CBS on Labor Day, September 7th at 8 p.m. Eastern Time on CBS and Paramount Plus, broadcasting live from Nashville for the NFL. Sheryl Crow and John Legend will headline performances, joined by Chase Rice and Gabby Barrett. And Josh Allen, NFL MVP, will serve as both the featured guest and executive producer, CBS Mornings anchor Nate Burleson, a former NFL player, and CBS Sports reporter Melanie Collins will co-host. It's called America's Tailgate on CBS, airing Labor Day, September 7th.
1: With SRN News, I'm Jason Walker. President Trump is touting that oil deal with Venezuela. He says it will, quote, substantially lower gas prices for all Americans. Secretary of the Army Dan Driscoll is leaving that position after 18 months on the job. Tensions between Driscoll and Defense Secretary Pete Hegseth had been widely reported. National Hurricane Center posting a tropical storm warning for the Gulf of Mexico coast near the Texas-Louisiana state line. The storm was upgraded Monday night from a tropical depression to Tropical Storm Edward. Forecasters expect it will make landfall in Texas later Tuesday. In the Pacific Ocean, Tropical Storm Lowell, likely to rapidly intensify, could reach the vicinity of the Hawaiian Islands later in the week. This is SRN News.
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7: 105.7 WDNY weather. Tonight brings a chance of showers and thunderstorms around 65 degrees, with light southeasterly winds and precipitation expected. Tuesday starts with patchy fog, then a chance of showers and thunderstorms in the mid-80s with light southwesterly winds. Tuesday night holds a slight chance of showers and thunderstorms, then mostly cloudy around 65 degrees. Wednesday turns wetter with showers and thunderstorms, likely in the upper 80s. Currently, it's mostly clear and 68 degrees.

0: See,
1: Shaboozy getting tipsy. That's a bar song, of course, from Shaboozy. And right before that, Cure and Love Song, Robert Smith and Company, Christina Aguilera's Genie in a Bottle, starting out that set. It's Joe here, checking the calendar for today. It is the final day of August, September 1st, coming up on Tuesday. And today is National Trail Mix Day. It's also National Matchmaker Day. We Love Memoirs Day. It's World Distance Learning Day. National Zoo Awareness Day for our animal friends and zookeepers. National Eat Outside Day. Dine El Fresco. And speaking of being outside, Golf Instructor Day today. All those things on the calendar for the 31st of August.
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I'm not well. I'm unwell, as a matter of fact. There's Matchbox 20 Unwell, starting out another great hour of music. Hang on for Bruno, DNA coming up, featuring Suzanne Vega. And right now, Mike Reno of Loverboy with Ann Wilson of Heart.

0: That just might. Bruno Mars from the Romantic release and the Romantic tour continuing tomorrow night, September 1st, the first of a couple of nights at Lincoln Financial Field in Philadelphia with Bruno. And then he'll be headed to Foxborough, Massachusetts, Gillette Stadium for a couple of shows as Bruno Mars continues the Romantic tour. I Just Might from the latest album, and DNA featuring Suzanne Vega from her album Solitude Standing, Tom's Diner, DNA, giving a bit of a backbeat and jazzing it up just a tad. Coming up in just a couple of minutes, Ellie Goulding and Tommy Two Tone.
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0: Pat Monahan and Train, that's Meet Virginia. And right before Train, Tommy Two-Tone, 867-5309, that magic number, now directs you to a cancer awareness website and a cancer helpline. Love Me Like You Do from Ellie Goulding, that's movie music, that's from 50 Shades of Grey. Coming up in just a minute, we'll take a look at today on the calendar, the history calendar for the final day of August. That's on the way. Before we get there, music coming up from One Republic and Whitesnake.
1: With SRN News, I'm Jason Walker. The bodies of two people have now been found after that flash flood ripped through the Grand Canyon. At the same time, 80 people there have now been rescued. Meanwhile, rescue teams are racing to free hundreds of workers trapped in tunnels at hydropower sites that were buried in mud by the flooding on the Nepal-China border. The death count there is 950, more than 4,000 people, though, still missing. Russian forces have battered Kyiv and nearby cities for a fifth straight day and a night. Strikes hitting warehouse facilities as Ukraine reels from attacks with jet-powered drones. The intensified aerial assaults have disrupted daily lives. Officials say that food distribution hubs have been hit. That means empty grocery stores. SRN News.
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6: 105.7 WDNY weather. Tonight brings a chance of showers and thunderstorms around 65 degrees, with light southeasterly winds and precipitation expected. Tuesday starts with patchy fog, then a chance of showers and thunderstorms in the mid-80s with light southwesterly winds. Tuesday night holds a slight chance of showers and thunderstorms, then mostly cloudy, around 65 degrees. Wednesday turns wetter with showers and thunderstorms, likely in the upper 80s. Currently, it's mostly cloudy and 70 degrees.

0: Lovers, wrapping up another great set of fantastic music right before Michael Bolton, Whitesnake, Here I Go Again, and Secrets from One Republic. Let's take a look at the calendar for today. It's the last day of August, and it was on this day in 1999, led by the hit single Ready to Run, the Dixie Chicks released their second major label album, Fly, 1999. It was on this day in 2009, Lil Wayne signed Nicki Minaj to his Young Money label, also home to Drake. It's a good signing, as Wayne predicted. She becomes a star, breaking out a year later in 2010. On this day in 1992, Prince extended his contract with Warner Brothers in a deal to be reportedly worth $100 million. Survivor lead singer Jimmy Jameson died at the age of 63 from a heart attack on this day in 2014. And Eddie Van Halen in 2012 was rushed to the hospital for emergency surgery on his digestive system to correct a severe bout of diverticulitis. Tour dates for Van Halen were rescheduled as he spent much time recuperating. And it was on this day in 2019, Ellie Goulding married the art dealer Casper Joplin at New York Minster Cathedral in a wedding attended by Katy Perry, James Blunt, Princess Eugenie, and Sarah, Duchess of York. That was on this day in 2019. We just heard from Ellie Goulding earlier this hour. That's a look at things happening in history for the 31st day of August.
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One-time lead singer for Journey, Steve Perry, from his solo album Street Talk. There's Oh Sherry from Steve. Coming up in just a minute, Bon Jovi, Maroon 5. But first, give me one reason. There's Tracy Chapman.

0: Wanted Dead or Alive from Bon Jovi overseas right now with their legendary tour. And right before Bon Jovi, Maroon 5 and Girls Like You. Thanks for joining me. I'm Joe. I've got music coming up in just a minute from Harry Styles and Phil Collins. Later this hour, we'll take a look at birthdays, celebrity birthdays, for the final day of August.
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0: I'm your baby tonight. There's Whitney Houston, the one and only. Also in that set, Phil Collins, You Can't Hurry Love. And As It Was from Harry Styles, in the midst of his Madison Square Garden 30-night run. The other night, he was talking about Madison Square Garden being the home of the world champion New York Knicks basketball team. And he also said, oh, and they also do weddings. Brief reference to Taylor Swift's recent wedding at Madison Square Garden. Paula Abdul's coming up. Also, Marcy Playground on the way.
1: With SRN News, I'm Jason Walker. The Grand Canyon flash floods have killed at least two people, but authorities say more than 80 others have now been safely rescued. White House expanding a key effort to bring down prescription costs.
2: President Trump announced an expansion of his most favored nation drug pricing policy.
3: I'm thrilled to announce a major expansion of one of our signature affordability initiatives. Nine new pharmaceutical companies are committing to deliver their lowest drug prices for American patients.
2: The policy is designed to stop Americans from paying far more than patients in other developed countries. Willie Nelson, The White House.
1: Lionel Messi says he is stepping down from international soccer after 21 years representing Argentina. Messi says it is a decision that hurts deeply, but he adds the time has come. He is 39 years of age. This is SRN News.
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11: 105.7 WDNY weather. Tonight brings a chance of showers and thunderstorms around 65 degrees, with light southeasterly winds and precipitation expected. Tuesday starts with patchy fog, then a chance of showers and thunderstorms in the mid-80s with light southwesterly winds. Tuesday night holds a slight chance of showers and thunderstorms, then mostly cloudy, around 65 degrees. Wednesday turns wetter with showers and thunderstorms, likely in the upper 80s. Currently, it's cloudy and 70 degrees.

Out of Control. There's Teddy Swims and Lose Control wrapping up almost this hour. But first, before we move on to another great hour of great music, I've got to finish off the hour by checking the birthdays for today. Are you having a birthday today on this August 31st, final day of the month? Happy birthday to you if you are. Other birthdays today: Richard Gere, the actor, is 77. Itzhak Perlman, the violinist, 81 today. Deborah Gibson, she used to be Debbie Gibson. Don't call her Debbie these days. She's 56 years old and goes by Deborah. Gina Schrock, the former drummer of the Go-Go's, 69. Van Morrison, Van the Man, 81 years young today. Glenn Tilbrook, singer and guitarist with Squeeze, 69 today. 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

In a Big Country from the band Big Country, starting out another great hour. One of my favorite songs, especially when I need a pick-me-up. I like to crank that one up really loud. Lady Gaga with Bruno Mars coming up. Kenny Loggins 2 with a movie song. There's a surprise. Kenny and a movie song? What? Really? Here's Kelly Clarkson behind these hazel eyes.

0: A great collaboration with Lady Gaga and Bruno Mars. Former number one song there with Die With A Smile from Lady and Bruno. Also right before that, Kenny Loggins, Danger Zone from Top Gun, the motion picture behind these hazel eyes, Kelly Clarkson. Top Gun's Tom Cruise getting ready to not only do Top Gun 3, but also Days of Thunder 2 is now going to be in the works. They say that'll be coming out in June of 2028. Over the weekend on Saturday night at Daytona International Speedway, Tom Cruise stopped by and visited with some of the drivers and fans before the NASCAR race, I guess, getting prepped for Days of Thunder 2. And Anne Hathaway has been added to the cast of Days of Thunder 2. Again, it's expected to come out in June of 2028.
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0: do something. Let's make a bet.
1: Let's do something. Let's rock your body. There's Justin Timberlake. Also, Gloria Estefan turned the beat around, and I'm still standing from Elton John. Elton, still getting ready to head on down next month. Well, I should say in October. We're not quite to September yet. September starts on Tuesday. But coming up in October, Elton John will do two shows early October in Mexico City, kind of what he's calling his farewell to the Mexico City crowd. Coming up in just a couple of minutes, Third Eye Blind and Madonna.
2: With SRN News, I'm Jason Walker. The Grand Canyon flash floods have killed at least two people, but authorities say 80 others have now been rescued. And the death toll from the flooding in Nepal and China has now reached 1,000 and then some as rescue teams work to reach communities cut off by the disaster. President Trump says the oil deal with Venezuela is good for both nations and that both will continue to make money. And Russian forces have battered Kyiv and nearby cities for a fifth consecutive day, some of the strikes hitting warehouse facilities as Ukraine reels from attacks with jet-powered drones. Authorities say that a massive weekend attack left at least 18 civilians dead, many of them children, in Ukraine. This is SRN News.
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6: 105.7 WDNY weather. Tonight brings a chance of showers and thunderstorms around 65 degrees with light southeasterly winds and precipitation expected. Tuesday starts with patchy fog, then a chance of showers and thunderstorms in the mid-80s with light southwesterly winds. Tuesday night holds a slight chance of showers and thunderstorms, then mostly cloudy, around 65 degrees. Wednesday turns wetter with showers and thunderstorms, likely in the upper 80s. Currently, it's cloudy and 70 degrees.

0: On a holiday with Madonna, there's Holiday from Madge, and right before Madonna, Rihanna, Only Girl in the World. Third Eye Blind started that set, Semi-Charmed Life. Thanks for spending part of your life with us and having the radio turned on. Always great to have you along for the ride. I'm Joe. Coming up in just a minute, Black Eyed Peas, Three Doors Down, and Huey Lewis and the News.
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It's Dynamite. Where's Jimmy Walker when you need him? There's Tyo Cruz and Dynamite starting out another great hour of fantastic music. I'm Joe with David Guetta coming up featuring Sia. Cranberries on the way. And we're dancing with Billy Idol.

0: David Guetta featuring Sia with Titanium. Also right before that, the Cranberries and Dreams. Dancing with myself from Billy Idol, continuing with the It's a Nice Day to Tour Again tour. And Tyler Cruz, Dynamite, kicking things off this hour. Hi, Joe. Thanks for joining me. Hang on in just a minute. We'll hear from Taylor Swift. A movie song from Taylor and Queen and David Bowie coming up.
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0: the one and only Jewel, Who Will Save Your Soul. Also right before that, Queen and David Bowie, Under Pressure, and Taylor Swift with a song from the movie. The movie almost said Cars for some reason. I got Cars on the mind because Cars is coming back to the theaters on September 4th. No, from the movie Toy Story 5, Taylor Swift, and I Knew It, I Knew You. Speaking of movies and Queen, that movie about Queen, it's the concert film Queen Budapest, their live performance, July 27th, 1986, 40 years ago, is coming to theaters and IMAX theaters, over 2,000 theaters in the country. That's coming October 7th. The trailer is out now. If you want to check that out, one of the first, in fact, the first rock and roll concert from a Western rock and roll band behind the Iron Curtain, and it was held in Budapest in 1986. The movie is in 4K, and again, coming to theaters in October. Coming up in just a minute on the radio, hang on for Neon Trees and Duran Duran.
1: With SRN News, I'm Jason Walker. Grand Canyon flash floods have killed at least two people, but authorities say 80 more have been rescued. The death toll from the catastrophic flooding in Nepal, China, passing now over the 1,000 mark. Rescue teams have worked to reach communities cut off by the disaster. Some 4,000 people are still missing there. National Hurricane Center posting a tropical storm warning for the Gulf of Mexico near the Texas and Louisiana state line. The storm is upgraded Monday night from a tropical depression to cyclone to make that tropical storm Edward. Forecasters expect it will make landfall Texas later Tuesday. In the Pacific, tropical storm Lowell likely to intensify and reach Hawaii later in the week. This is SRN News.
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8: 105.7 WDNY weather. Tonight brings a chance of showers and thunderstorms around 65 degrees with light southeasterly winds and precipitation expected. Tuesday starts with patchy fog, then a chance of showers and thunderstorms in the mid-80s with light southwesterly winds. Tuesday night holds a slight chance of showers and thunderstorms, then mostly cloudy, around 65 degrees. Wednesday turns wetter with showers and thunderstorms, likely in the upper 80s. Currently, it's cloudy and 70 degrees.

0: Come Undone from Duran Duran. Also right before that, Survivor's Eye of the Tiger from the motion picture Rocky III. Everybody talks neon trees in there. I had a chance while I was on vacation to see a great movie film, a concert of Duran Duran from 2025. It was part of the Vienna Film Festival when I was overseas on a huge screen in front of a really old castle in Vienna. They do this film festival every summer from June up until September, and we get a chance to enjoy a Friday night of live music with Duran Duran on the big screen. That was pretty cool. Coming up in just a couple of minutes, hang on. I've got Justin Bieber and the Go-Go's coming up.
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1: When people marry into the family, along with that comes all their deepest, darkest secrets.
0: You know, when you come together, right, again, the union is complete. You hope that there's been open sharing, Anna. And as we get closer and closer to my son's wedding day coming up this Friday night, I've learned more about my daughter-in-law, which is Marissa has a secret account. Like, she's non-confrontational, my daughter-in-law, right? She's very nice, very smart. She doesn't go headlong into conflict. She's just not that person. But I was shocked to learn that she does leave bad reviews when necessary. And even more fun for me was what I found out that she uses a fake name, and it's Anna.
1: Get out of here.
0: Yeah.
1: Wait, it's like a Finsta, but only for reviews when she wants to leave bad reviews for places?
0: So it's not like
1: And she named it after me?
0: She's not. No, she didn't name it after you. She had this long before, I guess. But she's had this email for a very long time, and for whatever reason, it has Anna in it. And so she leaves bad reviews under her pseudonym, which in effect includes the name Anna.
1: Wait, I feel somewhat attacked, even though you say it's not me.
0: No,
1: like
0: it's not you.
1: Her alias is my name.
0: It's not you.
1: And it's just like, it's like a Karen, but it's an Anna.
0: That's correct.
1: All right.
0: That's correct. She, active on Yelp, Google, all over the place.
1: I don't know how I feel about that, because if you want to put a bad review out,
0: yeah,
1: man up. Say it, it's you. You're the one saying it. You're the one putting it down. Like, that's not fair for a business. As a business owner, wouldn't that bother you that if it was a fake account that was saying mean things about you? How do you know it's not your competitor?
0: Well, you don't know that. Right. I mean, that's the nature of reviews in general, right? You don't know if it's a robot or whatever. And I totally get what you're saying there. On the other hand, you know how it is. Sometimes, like, you like a place, you want it to be better, but they just don't seem to get the hint, right? You tell them 100 different ways to change the way they do the service, and yet they don't. Right. So if you leave some bad reviews, maybe you feel like they take notice and they change things. Some places you have to do business with regardless, whether you think they're great or not. So I don't know. On that hand, I would like to be anonymous when telling certain businesses I do business with that there's a problem.
1: All right. You're going to create a Finsta. You're going to create a fake account that you just leave bad reviews, which I want to go on the record and say I am not a fan of.
0: Mm-hmm.
1: What's going to be your name? Raven?
0: Oh, gosh.
1: J. Raven? That's what it should be. It should be J. Raven. Man up.
0: No. I bet you I can come up with something more creative.
1: Like what?
0: Let's see here. J. Raymond? Nobody would draw that conclusion.
1: You should name it after our boss, Keith. You should.
0: Well, he leaves his own terrible reviews.
1: Right, under his own name.
0: Right.
1: Yeah.
0: But, but people just expect that from his snarky personality. Mm-hmm. I'm just trying to be nicer, I guess. To your face.
1: Drinking and driving will change your whole world. The next time you're out with your friends, consider what would happen if you got pulled over after drinking.
0: 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Your decision to drink and drive could change someone else's world too, if you hurt or kill them in a crash.
1: Instead, what if your decision to call a sober ride changed your world for the better? Drive sober or get pulled over.
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4: Every day a couple joins us to let us know what their disagreement is about. And then it's up for you to decide who's right. Stephanie and Mark. Stephanie, what's going on?
5: Hey, so my dad's been a little sick, and he's still been trying to look for work, but he's been having a really hard time getting himself up to be able to do stuff. Because, you know, he's getting older. He's just going through a rough time. So he came to us and asked for some money. And Mark and I have been together for a couple years. You know, like, we're still young and figuring stuff out, too. But I feel like if my dad were in the right position to be able to help Mark, he would. And he asked us for some money, and Mark doesn't want to give it to him. So we're just trying to figure this out.
4: Stephanie, so I'm going to assume that if he's asking Mark for the money, you don't have money to lend to him.
5: Not really. Like, I'm really working a job that just makes ends meet. Right. I would love to try to help out a little bit, but, you know, I think Mark could probably help him more at this point.
0: Well, okay. Mark, what's your side of this?
3: Yeah, I mean, I feel really bad. Like, her dad's been super cool to me, but, like, we're only dating. It's not like we're married or anything, so I'm not part of the family yet. And he's asking for $1,000, which is a lot of money. Like, that's rent for me. So I don't know if it's, like, something that I can give up not knowing if I'm ever going to get it back, even.
4: Does he have... no offense, Stephanie, what a difficult conversation to have, but do you feel like that's a priority of him paying you back and you think you're not going to get that money? Do you have a track record where you think that would be a thing?
5: Oh, I don't think he has a track record. I think he is planning on paying it back. Like, I mean, that's why I'm pushing this a little bit, because I feel like, you know, it's not like, yes, we're dating, but we've been dating for 2 years, you know? I don't know. And my dad's never been, like, an untrustworthy person, and he just needs some help right now. And I think that it would be really nice.
0: You know, the question that I have here, Stephanie, is that this fix, right, this $1,000 that he's asking you to for, and, you know, you're looking for Mark to go ahead and provide, is it a situation where this solves his problem, or is this just a Band-Aid and it's only going to buy him a little bit of time and it's not really a resolution, right? Because, I mean, if that's the case, how does he recover? How does he actually pay that money back? Like you said, if he's having trouble, you know, kind of being mobile or handling his things.
5: Yeah, I understand. It's just, you know, he's had consistent work for a really long time, and he just has been out of it for a bit. So, I honestly, that's a good question, and I don't know. I think he's still looking for work, so I'm hoping he finds something soon.
4: Did you guys mention how long you've been together?
5: About 2 years.
4: So you live together?
5: No, but, you know, we're at each other's houses all the time.
4: All right. So, yeah. I mean, do you lend your girlfriend's dad $1,000 if he's out of work and he needs it?
0: I mean, if it doesn't fix the problem, though, that's what you would analyze and call a bad investment, possibly.
4: What
0: I don't know.
4: What would you do? Mm-hmm. What would you do in this situation?
0: 1-800-330-9999. Whose side are you on? It's the Couples Court with Anna and Raven.
1: WDNY.
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10: With SRN News, I'm Jason Walker. Joint Chiefs Chairman General Dan Kane says there are no plans to send troops to polling places during November's midterms. He made the statement in a letter to Michigan Democratic Senator Alyssa Slotkin, who had recently asked Kane and Secretary of Defense Pete Hegseth to confirm they would not send troops to the polls. Latest numbers from the Grand Canyon, 80 people have been rescued in the wake of the flash floods. However, two people have been killed. And along the Nepal-China border, 1,000 deaths now have been confirmed, and rescue efforts continue to reach hundreds of workers who are trapped in tunnels. Supreme Court has given President Trump a victory regarding the ballroom at the White House. This is SRN News.
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9: 105.7 WDNY weather. Tuesday brings showers and thunderstorms likely, then a chance of showers and thunderstorms, with a high near 85 and light southwesterly winds. Tuesday night keeps a chance of showers and thunderstorms, then patchy fog, with a low around 65 and light northwesterly winds. Wednesday stays unsettled with a chance of showers and thunderstorms, and a high in the upper 80s. Currently, it's cloudy and 72 degrees.
13: 7 WDNY. If your girlfriend's father asked to borrow $1,000, do you give them the money? That's what's going on between Stephanie and Mark.
0: Yeah, it's a complicated situation, I think, right? They've been dating for 2 years. They seem to really like each other. I think they said they love each other.
13: Yeah, of course.
0: They don't live together, though, at this point. And Stephanie says, you know, I have a job, but I don't make all that much money. Mark does make more money than me, and I think he's in a better position to help my father.
13: And her dad has fallen on hard times, lost his job, hasn't been able to get anything, wants to keep ends going. Do you give him the money? 1-800-330-9999. Jennifer, whose side are you on?
14: You know what? I think I'm on his side. They're not married. But perhaps if they felt obligated to help out, maybe if dad doesn't repay it, she then has to repay him.
0: Yeah. Maybe, because dad's looking for a job. Thank you for the call. Have a great day. You give dad, like, odd jobs to do, Anna. So he comes over, mows your lawn, right? Like, you know, works on your car.
13: I don't think you could do that with your future father-in-law.
0: Vacuums the apartment in front of both of you while you watch. You missed this spot. You missed that spot.
13: Whose side are you on? 1-800-330-9999. It's a couple's...

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1: If your girlfriend's father asks you to borrow $1,000, do you lend it to him?
0: You know, Mark says that Stephanie's dad's always been cool to him. Nice guy. Loves Stephanie. Thinks that they've been together 2 years at this point, and there's a future for them, but they don't live together. And he says, you know, $1,000, that's what he's asking for. I don't make a lot of money. That's my rent money right there. It puts you in a tough spot there, Anna, because Stephanie feels like you should just cough it up. But, I mean, at the very least, this could definitely complicate their relationship.
1: Well, it's, you know, what do you... If he says he's going to pay you back and he's a good guy and he's fallen on hard times and you can afford it and your girlfriend can't, don't you want to help them out if you see a long-term relationship?
0: He doesn't have a job, though. I mean, so if he doesn't have a job, how much time does this buy her father? And when will he pay it back?
1: What do you think? 1-800-330-9999. Teresa, whose side are you on?
2: I'm on his side. I don't believe the girlfriend had the right to put him in such a position. If the girlfriend feels bad for her dad, she should take out a loan for her dad and let the dad pay her back. And if he pays it, good. And if he don't, well, then she's stiff for it. But not the guy. Absolutely not.
0: Frank, what do you say? Whose side are you on today?
3: It's a tough one. I mean, I'm in the middle. You know, at the end of the day, they've been together for 2 years. If that's someone that he feels like he wants to spend the rest of his life with and he's family, then he would give him the money. But I understand tough times, so I will probably give just $500. Mm-hmm. But I'm also on her side, too, because, you know, at the end of the day, she's looking at this guy like, wow, we've been together for 2 years. You can't even help my family.
1: Right.
3: What's to say when we get married?
0: That's information to take into account. That's true.
1: Thanks, yeah, thanks, Frank. Anthony, whose side are you on?
4: I'm on the boyfriend's side. I lent $3,000 to my ex-wife's uncle. Ex-wife. He doesn't owe me any money anymore.
0: Yeah. Sometimes that's the way it goes. Right.
1: Right.
0: Exactly. And sometimes we're in that spot.
4: I'm never getting it back.
0: Where we can't say no, really, but then, you know, we already know what's going to happen, but then we're stuck. Yeah, but thanks for the call, Anthony.
1: You know what? I understand what Anthony is saying, but that dude still owes you $3,000.
0: Yeah, but he ain't ever going to pay him.
1: Well, good luck. He should.
5: The verdict is in. Jury foreman, what are the results?
1: Mark, our audience agreed with you today. It feels uncomfortable because it is uncomfortable. And you're putting yourself in a situation where you may have an issue with your girlfriend and your relationship because now another person is coming in and, you know, she loves her dad and she loves you. And there's going to be decisions that had to be made if something goes wrong.
6: Yeah. Well, I mean, I feel for her dad and I don't think he's a bad guy or anything at all. I just think he's in a tough spot. And if we put a Band-Aid on the situation, I don't know how much that's going to actually help.
0: Yeah, it might bring relief for a few days or whatever. But, you know, like Anna mentioned here, is that it complicates things. It changes your relationship with Stephanie as well if you guys have a disagreement about what happens after this, right? So, I don't know, Stephanie, as uncomfortable as it is, I think it's best for you guys to work on a different plan for your dad than just, you know, handing him money.
7: I understand that. I don't think that's fully wrong. It's just, I know financial situations are never an easy topic and like, you know, it could help or hurt our relationship.
1: Okay. If you have a problem too, send an email, couplescore@annaandraven.com.
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8: Well, farm animals and pasture, they have a symbiotic relationship. That's according to Lee Reinhart, who's an agriculture specialist with the National Center for Appropriate Technology.
12: I look at livestock as an organism that co-evolved with the native grasslands. So, in other words, the animal evolved alongside the grasses and the forbs and such that came up and became established.
8: Reinhart says in nature, livestock forms herds for a reason.
12: We've heard much about the bison and how they would park themselves on a piece of land in the West for a couple of days, and they would eat, and they would move on, and they wouldn't come back to that piece of land for maybe another year or certainly another season, and it would get lots of rest. So they would be depositing an awful lot of carbon material within their feces and urine, and they would be fertilizing that soil. It's this symbiotic relationship between the land and the animal.
8: Lee Reinhart, agriculture specialist with the National Center for Appropriate Technology.
11: 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Your daily pearl of wisdom is coming up next.
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2: Is what's happening in the five-county area. 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All are welcome to come and worship. And the Canisius Lake Riders will be holding their bike raffle Saturday, September 12th at their club rooms at 6199 Liberty Paul Road. There'll also be a clam bake with hots and hamburgers. The public is welcome.
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5: It's time to just rename things. We're renaming all types of things.
6: Okay.
5: Lakes, airports. Question is, do we really need to be renaming these things?
6: Well, you know, I mean, some of this stuff, these names are a little bit stale, honestly. I like it.
5: They can keep Canadian geese. I'm not a big fan of Canadian geese. You want those? Keep those. All right, it's coming up next.

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1: Oh, it was a busy weekend. Canadians are still mad. I think they're even getting more mad as we go. Trending is presented by Robinhood. Your money, your move. Let's start with good news, Raven. How about that?
0: Yeah, go ahead.
1: Olivia Rodrigo's first ever Daisy Chain Fields Festival was a huge success. $20 million raised for all female-based nonprofits, ranging from reproductive rights to domestic violence. Now, the festival itself raised $10 million, but then Melinda French Gates, that's Bill Gates' ex, she took the stage and she matched it with another $10
0: million. Cool.
1: Yep, it was an all-female lineup, so you had Stevie Nicks, Alanis Morissette, Chappell Roan. But one of the highlights of the night is when Olivia Rodrigo was joined on stage by Sarah McLachlan, and they honored Dolly Parton with this.
0: Very nice.
1: It was beautiful. It really was. So, massive success. I think it's safe to say it'll happen again next year.
0: Yeah, I imagine so. And you know what? Very cool for a young artist to take charge of something like that.
1: Absolutely.
0: And to do something that you know, obviously has raised so much for good. She's a great artist. Three albums in, and every one of them is great.
1: You want to talk about the Queen of Country, though? That was a tribute to Dolly Parton. She was laid to rest in a private ceremony this weekend, and the tributes keep coming, honoring her memory and all that she accomplished. And one of the biggest announcements was this.
2: In Tennessee, Governor Bill Lee in the Nashville International Airport announced plans today to rename the airport in honor of Dolly Parton.
1: Yes!
0: That took like 10 seconds.
1: Yes!
0: Huh? Fans were like, we should do this. Wait. They were like, wait a minute. All right, we'll do this.
1: They've been arguing about daylight savings for 25 years.
0: I mean, at least, right?
1: You can't get anything done.
0: Nothing.
1: Government can do nothing. Can't agree on a single thing. But
0: Friday,
1: you know
0: the
1: what?
0: Airport has one name. Monday, we're changing
1: That's
0: signs.
1: It. Done. We signed it right in. Like that. It's so funny.
0: Too bad she didn't want to be president.
1: Oh, wonderful. The one thing that is wonderful and the one thing that everybody agrees on was that Dolly Parton was a wonderful woman. There was a couple times this weekend where I got really, really mad. And I wanted to say mean things. And I thought in my mind,
0: what would Dolly do?
1: What would Dolly do? She would bite her tongue and she would smile. And that's exactly what I did.
0: Classy, smart lady.
1: Absolutely. But speaking of changing things' names, if you missed it last week,
3: I'm going to be changing the name of Lake Ontario, effective immediately, to Lake America.
1: President Donald Trump had that announcement.
0: Listen, I'll tell you what's really impressive is the rollout of t-shirts that are available immediately on Amazon. And I want you to know that a real conversation took place in this studio where I need to replace some of my t-shirts. And I really liked the look of one of the shirts, but I figured things would get thrown at me. Or people would just make assumptions about me one way or the other. But it was a nice looking t-shirt. I'm just saying, and it was available in all colors. And I almost got the one in light blue.
1: You know who's really mad? The Canadians buy all this. And the Canadian.
0: Are they?
1: Yeah, you think so?
0: Okay.
1: Absolutely. And they put up a huge billboard on the lake saying it's Lake Ontario today and always. And here's their prime minister.
4: Let's be serious. Long before President Trump, this lake was called Lake Ontario.
5: So that's our message to President Trump. We're resilient. And we're strong Canadians. We're always going to protect our sovereignty.
1: But if you go to Google Maps Google Maps has changed it to Lake America for American users.
0: Yeah, Google Maps.
1: But around the world, it's like with a slash, and it says also Lake Ontario in case you have no idea what's happening because you're just living in your world in Germany or whatever.
0: That's not, you know, it's not the first place it's got a couple different names. All right, so it's fine, you know.
1: Uh-huh.
0: Enjoy.
1: Yeah.

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3: With SRN News, I'm Jason Walker. Death count in the Grand Canyon flood is 2, although one person is missing and feared dead. 80 people have been rescued in the last 24 hours. In Nepal and China, more than 1,000 deaths now in that flooding. Some 4,000 people are missing there. National Hurricane Center posting a tropical storm warning for the Gulf of Mexico near the Texas-Louisiana state line. Tropical Storm Edward likely to make landfall in Texas later in the day. Russia launching a huge aerial assault in and around Ukraine's capital, killing 11 people overnight. That attack also wounded more than a dozen others, including 3 children. Wall Street, S&P fell 25 points Monday. The Dow dropped 374, NASDAQ off 31. This is SRN News.
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2: Steuben County Public Health states there are two more cases of measles in Steuben County, totaling six confirmed cases. Positive test results were confirmed Saturday the 29th and Sunday the 30th. Officials say one of the residents began showing symptoms on Sunday, August 23rd. The other one showed symptoms Friday the 28th. All roads in Allegheny County will again lead to Wellsville for the 11th annual Park in the Park car, truck, tractor, cycle, and army vehicle show Saturday, September 12th from 10 a.m. until 3 p.m. in Wellsville's Island Park. Stop by to see what unique rides are in Island Park and to see which past award-winning cars and trucks will once again be there. Shop for vegetables, fruit, baked goods, flowers, and more every Tuesday through October 20th from 3 to 6 p.m. at the Lima Farmers Market. The market is hosted by the Lima Presbyterian Church and is being held at 7295 West Main Street in Lima. Wednesday's Powerball jackpot will increase to an estimated $146 million as no players matched all six numbers in Monday night's drawing.
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12: 105.7 WDNY weather. Tuesday brings showers and thunderstorms likely, then a chance of showers and thunderstorms, with a high near 85 and light southwesterly winds. Tuesday night keeps a chance of showers and thunderstorms, then patchy fog, with a low around 65 and light northwesterly winds. Wednesday stays unsettled with a chance of showers and thunderstorms, and a high in the upper 80s. Currently, it's cloudy and 72 degrees.
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5: I saw a gender reveal this past weekend at a park that I was at.
13: Okay.
5: It was very exciting. And then it was twins. I gasped across the park as I was stalking them like a weirdo. I was like, ah!
13: That is
5: twins!
13: That is a little bit of a weird thing.
5: They surprised their entire family. The family didn't know. It was so cool. It was so moving. I was just standing there watching.
13: Yeah. Did you shout out? You were like, good for you, or something so nice. Like, congratulations.
5: No, I felt weird, like applauding, but I was definitely smiling and like watching the whole thing like a weirdo.
13: Yeah.
5: But yeah, if you're set to deliver, we want to hear your Labor Day delivery stories. We're looking for moms that deliver between Friday and Monday, or dads too. Mm-hmm. You can call in and share your delivery story on Tuesday.
13: Yeah.
5: We'll pick one of you to win a $100 gift card towards new diapers.
13: Delivery stories are never boring,
5: no.
13: Right? Like, even if it goes routine, it's obviously a huge event. It's a momentous day and moment. So we want to hear about it.
5: Yeah, we want to hear about your baby that you delivered on Labor Day weekend.
14: Chaka Khan. Chaka Khan. Chaka Khan. Chaka Khan.

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1: Dakota, what's been going on with that girl?
2: She's been, like, sticking her tongue out at me.
3: Oh, there's drama in the Zap House.
0: Oh, really? Is that right?
3: Drama in the Zap House. These kids just went back to school. Dakota, my little one, mm-hmm. she's seven. She's in third grade. And she has had this weird interaction with this other girl, which is weird because Dakota's like a happy-go-lucky kind of kid.
0: Yeah.
3: But something about this girl, they don't get along.
0: Okay.
3: And I don't know why, because, well, like, she gets along with everybody.
0: Yeah, well, some kids aren't going to get along with each other, or, you know, I mean, the motivations of which you can't understand. It's emotional.
3: Yeah.
1: You guys have a history. What happened last year?
2: So, I, like, hurt my arm, and there was, like, a blue bump, and I said, ow, because it kind of hurt. Mm-hmm. And she said, ha-ha, cry, baby. Oh, now the baby's going to cry. Now the baby's crying.
0: That's a lot.
1: Called you a crybaby and said, na na na na na na na na na.
2: Yeah.
3: Yeah.
0: Crybaby, na na na na na na na na na na, I would argue is one thing.
3: Mm-hmm.
0: But when she said, are you going to cry now? The baby's going to cry now? Like, that's sick next level.
3: Right.
0: Who is this kid? So, I want the address.
3: But the funny part
0: producer
3: is,
0: producer Justin, look at him. He needs to be held back in the other room right now. He's very upset.
3: Last year, I volunteered at, like, one of the school end of the year events.
0: Yes.
3: And
0: you also got pushed around. You did.
3: I did not.
0: Different story.
3: No. And I was watching the interaction between the two of them. And yeah. It's strange because there is a hostility there.
0: Yeah.
3: And I don't know what happened. So now they've moved on to third grade. So they're in a different school together.
0: Yeah, yeah.
3: Not in the same class anymore.
0: Real Housewives season 3.
3: Mm-hmm.
1: She called you a crybaby because you hurt your arm. And then what did you call her?
2: My enemy.
1: Your what?
2: My enemy.
0: My enemy.
1: Enemy. Not your enemy. Enemy.
2: Enemy.
1: Right.
3: Yeah.
0: She's like a nemesis. Yeah.
3: She's enemy. But she was like, mommy, she's my enemy. And I go, and I, you know, you have to do the mom thing.
0: Yeah.
3: Where I'm like,
0: there's no enemies.
3: There's no
0: need to have an enemy.
3: I said, you don't have to be friends, but you always have to be kind. You know, I did the whole good spiel thing, whatever.
0: Right. Inside, you're like, show her the, you know, sand the floor, block the fence move.
3: Yeah.
1: But she's not your enemy because she's just another little girl. But why do you think she stuck her tongue out at you? Do you think she was trying to be funny?
2: No.
1: She did it with ill intent?
2: Yes.
1: Can you show me how she stuck her tongue out at you? And what did you do?
2: I just kind of ignored her.
3: Well, I'm proud of her. But So I thought maybe she was trying to be funny. Because every once in a while, I'll stick my tongue out at somebody to be funny.
0: Sure.
3: You know, but she didn't. When she showed me, she was like this.
0: Oh, yeah. No, that's an ugly stick the tongue
3: out. That's not nice.
0: Yeah. And then it's a mocking one.
3: Does anybody even do that anymore? Stick your tongue out at somebody? Like, for real?
0: Yeah.
3: Like, imagine an adult at a grocery store that you don't like and you, like, have some kind of terrible interaction, and then you stick your tongue out at them like this.
0: Yeah, it'd seem right.
3: Right.
1: Do you think sticking your tongue out at people is cool?
2: No.
1: Were your feelings hurt?
2: Yeah. It's never cool. And it'll hurt other people's feelings.
0: Okay. Well, I mean, that's clear enough message right there.
3: Right. Don't stick your tongue out at people. Plus, they say now that sticking your tongue out at people and giving people a thumbs up is also offensive.
0: Okay.
3: They're saying that you're not supposed to thumbs up people anymore because it seemed as aggressive and hostile.
0: Well, I'm glad that we've learned all this.
3: Yeah.
0: Are you prepared to give me that other child's address?
3: Yeah. What if I do this to you?
0: Mm-hmm. I can't see it. Oh, you were hiding it still. I'd be proud of you for that one.
3: You can't do that to people either. It's not nice.
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3: 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We want to hear how it's working out. Do you like it? All that. And I've never been so jealous of a 12-year-old in my life.
0: 2,000 schools. I mean, that's a movement, right? Yeah. Like, that's a new thing. It's come.

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1: What if your boss came up to you and was like, you know what, you only have to work 4 days this week, and going forward, you only have to work 4 days. I'm not cutting your pay. I'm not doing any of that. You just have three-day weekends now. Be pretty awesome, right?
0: Yeah. I mean, there'd be like a little voice in the back of my head telling me it was the end of the world and that the company was actually going under, but...
1: Too good to be true.
0: Right.
1: Yep.
0: Right.
1: Now, imagine getting that news and being like 9 years old. You only have to go to school 4 days a week.
0: Say what?
1: That's exactly what's happening.
2: It's a growing trend in school districts across the country. Arizona now the latest state where some schools are adopting a four-day week instead of five. So, for example, one high school in Tucson says its school day next year will run longer on Mondays through Thursdays. On Friday, there won't be any class.
1: I like it.
0: Well, how much longer? How much, like, you know, is it like we turn it into a 10-hour shift? Are they making these kids like paramedic shifts now or what?
1: Maybe.
0: Because I got some first responder friends. That's how their life is.
2: The school says that students can get one-on-one help on Fridays or use the day to get a part-time job, catch up on family responsibilities.
1: Wait a minute.
0: Oh, wait a minute. Is this going to make them do like a checklist or something like that? Because that's not really the same thing.
1: Well, I was like, when I heard that, I was like, ding, ding, ding, ding, ding.
0: Mm-hmm.
2: There are now more than 2,000 schools in 26 states that are on a similar four-day schedule.
1: That's a lot of schools.
0: Yeah.
1: That's a lot of places that are adapting it. Now, why are they doing this all, Raven?
2: The idea here is that schools can save on operating costs, they can boost attendance, and help reduce teacher burnout.
1: Yeah, teachers have had enough. They're like, you know what, we're only, if you're not going to pay us enough and you're not going to give us everything we need, then we're only going to do this for 4 days a week.
0: Well, I mean, I would hope that the students really and what they're accomplishing is the front of that. That's going to be the forefront of the entire argument. If it's not making the kids smarter, then it's a bad idea.
1: Well, I think the jury's still out on that. And if you're one of these schools that has this, please call us 1-800-330-9999 because I'd love to hear your thoughts on is it working? Is it beneficial? But the one thing that
0: not just if your kid is class president, by the way. Let me just say that.
1: Well,
0: because there's always exceptional students that can stay on target and all that. I'm talking about the regular kid who goes to class and, you know, sometimes gets a B and sometimes gets an A and sometimes gets a C.
1: Right. So one of the things that stuck out was that this extra day is still to be done for work.
0: Right. You catch up on family responsibilities or volunteer work. What is that?
1: So I asked my older daughter, who is very responsible, very responsible.
3: Hayden, you're a senior in high school. If you had every Friday off that was meant for you to do independent study work, what would you actually do all day on Friday?
4: First, I'd sleep in. Then I'd probably do like an hour of work just so I feel accomplished before going to get coffee with my friends.
0: Okay.
4: And then either do something fun with my friends that night or spend time with my family because I love you guys so much.
0: Oh, she knows what to say.
1: She knew exactly what
0: she's
1: to say.
0: She's a politician, that
1: right,
0: one.
1: Right, exactly. And then out of for the 10 hours you're supposed to be doing schoolwork, you're going to do 1 hour of schoolwork.
0: Right.
1: And then spend all my money on coffee and going out with your friends.
0: I wonder if, like, when she's with her other friends, they're like, you go answer that question for us.
1: Yeah,
0: like,
1: exactly. But then I asked my younger daughter, which you may know.
0: Here we go.
1: She's the truth.
0: Hand grenade.
3: Cody, you're now in third grade. If you only had to go to school 4 days a week and you had an extra day at home to study and do stuff, what would you do for that whole day?
5: I'd watch TV.
3: And what else?
5: I play outside if it's nice out.
1: Yeah, that's it.
0: That's pretty much it. My time.
1: Right.
0: I'm not even going to tell you what my time is going to look like beforehand. That ruins the fun of it.
1: Ma, don't even try to bring me a book.
0: Yeah.
1: Don't. I don't have to go to school anymore on Fridays. That's it.
0: Respect.
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9: With SRN News, I'm Rich Thomason in Washington. Tropical Storm Edward bearing down on parts of coastal Texas and Louisiana. Landfall expected today in the Houston area. Looks like President Trump will be able to finish one of his pet projects after all.
10: Construction can continue. The Supreme Court ruling 5-4 that President Trump can finish building the ballroom at the White House, which will seat 1,000 guests. The project will also include a state-of-the-art military-grade underground bunker that will have medical facilities and other high-tech security. The project, funded by President Trump and private donors, will cost an estimated $400 million and is scheduled to open in September of 2028. Laura Winters reporting.
9: Catastrophic flooding has claimed more than 1,000 lives in Nepal. That's in addition to those who were killed across the border in Tibet. Stock futures in the red this morning. This is SRN News.
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12: From the Genesee Now newsroom, I'm Ken Haight.
13: Steuben County Public Health states there are two more cases of measles in Steuben County, totaling 6 confirmed cases. Positive test results were confirmed Saturday the 29th and Sunday the 30th. Officials say one of the residents began showing symptoms on Sunday, August 23rd. The other one showed symptoms Friday, the 28th. Shop for vegetables, fruit, baked goods, flowers, and more every Tuesday through October 20th from 3 to 6 p.m. at the Lima Farmers Market. The market is hosted by the Lima Presbyterian Church and is being held at 7295 West Main Street in Lima. Yates County deputies were advised by Penyan Police on Sunday that a male left a domestic incident in the village of Penyan and was driving while intoxicated. Deputies located the male, identified as 41-year-old Gregory D. Tart Jr. from Syracuse, on Preemption Road in the town of Benton. A traffic stop was conducted, and Tart showed obvious signs of intoxication and was arrested for felony DWI. Tart was taken to the Yates County Jail, where he refused to submit to a chemical test. Tart was previously convicted of a DWI in 2022 in the city of Auburn. Tart was turned over to correctional staff to await arraignment. All roads in Allegheny County will again lead to Wellsville for the 11th annual Park in the Park car, truck, tractor, cycle, and army vehicle show Saturday, September 12th from 10 a.m. until 3 p.m. in Wellsville's Island Park. Stop by to see what unique rides are in Island Park and to see which past award-winning cars and trucks will once again be there.
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15: AP Sports, I'm Mike Hempen. A stunning start to the U.S. Open. A 24-time Grand Slam champion has been knocked out in the first round for the first time, as we hear from correspondent Dave Ferry.
16: Fourth seed Novak Djokovic has become a first-round casualty at Arthur Ashe Stadium, falling to unseeded Mariano Navone in 5 sets. Djokovic led 2-1 before winning just 3 more games.
15: Scottie Scheffler is the FedEx Cup champion for the second time. His victory Sunday means he now leads the PGA Tour in career earnings at just over $130 million. Aaron Donald has returned to the Los Angeles Rams, ending a 2.5-year retirement. Donald has won 3 AP NFL Defensive Player of the Year awards. Quarterback Will Levis was waived by Tennessee, while Odell Beckham Jr. made the New York Giants. Alex Palou won his record-tying 4th consecutive IndyCar season championship. I'm Mike Hempen.
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18: 105.7 WDNY weather. Tuesday brings showers and thunderstorms likely, then a chance of showers and thunderstorms, with a high near 85 and light southwesterly winds. Tuesday night keeps a chance of showers and thunderstorms, then patchy fog, with a low around 65 and light northwesterly winds. Wednesday stays unsettled with a chance of showers and thunderstorms and a high in the upper 80s. Currently, it's light rain and 72 degrees.
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19: 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Are you having a baby this weekend? Are you due this weekend? First of all, congratulations.
0: Yeah, very exciting.
19: Second of all, we want to hear your delivery stories. We're looking for all the new parents that are delivering over Labor Day weekend. And then call on Tuesday, 1-800-330-9999. Tell us what happened. Tell us all about your beautiful new baby. And I will put you in the running for a $100 gift card for new diapers.

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1: It's inevitable. Kids get sick because they're gross and they have a lot of germs and diseases.
2: Sure, of course.
1: Yeah. What's the worst place for your kid to get sick? I was at a birthday party last weekend. Mm. And a kid's birthday party.
2: Yeah.
1: And all the kids were playing and running around and going crazy. You know, like your parents just hanging out and sitting and the kids are just screaming. And all of a sudden it gets very quiet.
2: Mm-hmm.
1: So we all kind of turn around behind us.
2: Where are
1: us.
2: Our children?
1: Yeah, like,
2: what are they doing?
1: What are they doing?
2: Because
1: when it
2: happening?
1: Gets quiet, any mom knows that when the kids get quiet, something's going down.
2: Sure.
3: Dakota, remember that birthday party we went to the other night?
4: Yeah.
3: What happened on the trampoline?
4: Someone puked.
3: Someone puked. And then what did everybody do after they realized that one of the kids puked?
4: We all tried to clean it up.
2: Oh.
4: And then half the kids tried to go play on it again.
2: Oh no. This tells you a couple things here. First off, kids like trampolines way too much. Because why would the kids try and clean it up?
1: Because they don't want the parents to know. Because they know.
2: Right, because they want to keep on bouncing.
1: Yes.
2: They want to have no problems with that. And then they're like, well, we'll just keep bouncing over it and nobody will know. So now everybody's covered in what? Throw up splatter? Oh, that's dumb.
1: How did they decide to clean it up? Well, that's when it got quiet. That's when we all started piecing together what had happened. So one of the kids had gotten sick in the trampoline. And of course, there's too many kids in the trampoline to begin with. And they're all jumping around going crazy. And now...
2: What are you, the trampoline police now? You're counting people at the trampoline here? That's not part of this
1: conversation. Here's what I know about trampoline.

0: there was puke in the trampoline?
1: You did not want to let me go on it.
2: Yeah.
0: Right.
2: Right.
0: Yeah. How did you feel about that?
2: Smells terrible.
1: Sad.
2: Yeah.
0: Why did you feel sad? Because you wanted to jump and throw up?
1: No!
0: Then why?
1: Because I wanted to jump on the trampoline.
3: Then it became like, who are the good parents, the cool parents,
2: yeah,
3: that were going to let the kids go back into the puke trampoline? And who are the stinky parents like me that was like, you're not getting back on the trampoline?
2: Yeah, stinky is the operative word here. I can't handle the smell of vomit. That's what it is. Like, seeing it is one thing, but it's the smell really that bothers me. And now your kid is like, you know, they're doing flips in it and all that. Like, I don't care how much you wash it off. It's still on there.
3: They have socks on. They're
2: in
3: their
2: socks. You can still smell it.
3: Oh,
2: you can still smell it, right? Socks are absorbing.
3: Yes.
2: Right? Like, you know, now you're taking a little bit of that with you.
3: Into the grass, getting off the trampoline, into the...
2: It's all bad.
3: Nothing is good about it. No.
2: No.
3: But I do think that there are places that when your kid gets sick, it's worse than others. In the trampoline, definitely one of them.
2: High on the list.
3: Yeah.
2: Yeah, I'd be up there.
3: What's the worst place that your child's ever gotten sick? 1-800-330-9999.
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3: At a birthday party, a kid's birthday party, and one of the children vomited in the trampoline while all the kids were in there. And the worst part about it wasn't that the kid got sick in there. It was that the kids tried to clean it up themselves and then just kept jumping. When I grabbed my daughter out of there, she was so mad at me that I took her away from the fun.
2: Oh, man. But I bet she smelled great.
3: Ugh.
2: No thanks.
3: As soon as we got home, I'm like, get in the shower.
2: No,
3: now.
2: Thank you.
3: Worst place that your child got sick. 1-800-330-9999. Coming up, we have a woman on hold. I can't believe she's going to humiliate her son. She's going to humiliate him.
2: He's a grown man now.
3: Yeah, that's right.

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1: Kids get sick all the time, but there's some places when they get sick, it's worse than others.
2: What happened on the trampoline?
3: Someone puked.
1: Birthday party, all the kids are jumping in the trampoline, one kid puked.
0: You know what? Just the other day, we ended up having a family friend's kids staying with us just throughout the day there while we went to dinner and that type of thing. And it was wonderful. They were well-behaved children. But then we looked down at one point, and one of them had green stuff coming out of their eyes.
1: Yeah.
0: Yeah.
1: Yeah, kids are nasty.
0: I mean, we didn't know.
1: Mm-hmm.
0: And then we're like, wait a minute, we got a wedding in 6 days here. Bad timing. Kids get sick.
1: What was the worst place that your kid got sick? Made a scene. 1-800-330-9999. Janine.
4: I don't know if I should say my name if I'm saying where my child got sick.
0: Well, that's all right, Janine. We're not going to track your child down and embarrass them forever. Worst place
1: not
0: that
1: today.
0: Your kid got sick. What happened?
4: He's 23 in California now, so I'm safe.
1: Good.
4: He decided in the Burger King playground to, drop a bomb and evacuate the whole place.
1: Oh,
0: my gosh.
1: Like in the ball pit?
0: Wait a minute. So he didn't get sick. He went to the bathroom?
4: He had the runs. He ran inside the play pit, the tunnels outside the Burger King.
0: Yes.
1: Yeah.
4: They had to evacuate the whole place and bring out the hazmat suits. And we quietly backed out of Burger King. I'm so sorry to my son. Thank goodness he's not listening.
0: Yeah. But, I mean, that's the thing is when you're a kid and you're at, like, Burger King Palace or whatever, right, and you're playing in the ball pit, you don't want to go to the bathroom, even if you think for a minute. So you're like, I'm going to risk it. And I'm going to see whether or not this is just me passing gas.
1: Why do kids
0: And then you
1: do
0: learn
1: this?
0: That lesson.
1: They don't go. Like, they don't want to go. They don't want to leave the fun to go to
0: That's
1: the
0: right.
1: bathroom. It's
0: That's
1: a
0: right.
1: big thing. Yes.
0: Yeah.
1: Here's the thing. That kid
4: welcome.
1: Is 23 years old, and he's never going to live that down.
0: Now
1: he's gonna be, remember what happened that time at the Burger King?
0: I mean, if his mom's telling everybody every Thanksgiving, every big family affair.
1: Joel, worst place for a kid to get sick.
5: So when I was a kid, I was attending my grandma's funeral. And in the middle of the service, I just threw right up, right in the church. I was very embarrassed, and so were my parents. It was probably, we did it at one of the worst moments during the prayer and all that, because I definitely stole the show.
0: Did you get to skip the rest of the services?
1: Great question, Raina.
0: Hey.
5: I did. I think I did, actually. Yeah. My dad took me out. And
0: Your dad did, too.
5: Yeah, my dad did too, actually. You know what? He got to miss his in-law's funeral, so I guess that's a win. That was a win for him, maybe.
0: How old were you?
5: I was about 4.
0: Yeah, I mean, like, you're going to miss grandma, but you don't understand what's going on there in the box. Not a great spot. I would say that there are worse spots to throw up, though.
1: Dakota, sometimes I wonder, is... sounds so messed up. Like, if we're at Mass, just regular church.
0: Yeah,
1: not
0: yeah.
1: like a funeral. So she'd be like, Mommy, I don't feel good. My tummy hurts.
0: Is she lying?
1: I don't know. Is she saying that because she knows we'll leave and she's bored? Or does her tummy really hurt? I can't tell you how many times I've been locked in that little church bathroom. And I'll be like, if you're sick,
0: right.
1: show me. Show me you're sick.
0: Yeah.
1: Otherwise, we got to go out and receive.
0: Yeah, I mean, but there's nobody in the church that's mad at the kid that throws up during a funeral. Either, well, he's so overcome with emotion.
1: Right.
0: Or he's got the flu. Could be one or the other. Mm-hmm. Right.
1: 1-800-330-9999. Worst place your kid got sick.

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3: With SRN News, I'm Rich Thomason in Washington. Tropical storm Edward bearing down on parts of coastal Texas and Louisiana. Landfall expected today in the Houston area. Catastrophic flooding has claimed more than 1,000 lives in Nepal and Tibet. Search and rescue crews continue their work on both sides of the border. Looks like President Trump will be able to finish one of his pet projects after all. The Supreme Court giving a green light to ongoing construction of the White House ballroom and security complex. The attacker is dead, so is one of her victims. New York City police say a knife-wielding woman went on a stabbing spree yesterday afternoon in Times Square. The NYPD says she stabbed two people before she was fatally shot by police. They say she had two knives and used them in an apparently random, unprovoked attack. The Dow futures down 311 points. More details at srnnews.com.
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9: Steuben County Public Health states there are two more cases of measles in Steuben County, totaling six confirmed cases. Positive test results were confirmed Saturday the 29th and Sunday the 30th. Officials say one of the residents began showing symptoms on Sunday, August 23rd. The other one showed symptoms Friday the 28th. All roads in Allegheny County will again lead to Wellsville for the 11th annual Park in the Park car, truck, tractor, cycle, and armor vehicle show Saturday, September 12th from 10 a.m. until 3 p.m. in Wellsville's Island Park. 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Shop for vegetables, fruit, baked goods, flowers, and more every Tuesday through October 20th from 3 to 6 p.m. at the Lima Farmers Market. The market is hosted by the Lima Presbyterian Church and is being held at 7295 West Main Street in Lima. Wednesday's Powerball jackpot will increase to an estimated $146 million as no players matched all six numbers in Monday night's drawing.
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7: 105.7 WDNY weather. Tuesday brings showers and thunderstorms likely, then a chance of showers and thunderstorms, with a high near 85 and light southwesterly winds. Tuesday night keeps a chance of showers and thunderstorms, then patchy fog, with a low around 65 and light northwesterly winds. Wednesday stays unsettled with a chance of showers and thunderstorms, and a high in the upper 80s. Currently, it's cloudy and 72 degrees.
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18: What's the worst place your kid got sick? We were at a children's birthday party, and in the trampoline, one of the kids threw up in the trampoline. And then to get my seven-year-old out, she was so mad because all the other parents were letting the kids still play.
19: I can't even think of that being a possibility, right?
18: I was like, is somebody going to get a hose?
19: Right,
18: like,
19: are you people vile?
18: We're just going to pour bottles of Poland Spring on it? Like, let's get a hose out here. Let's clean this.
19: That's bad. I'm going to need everybody to get in the shower before we leave here.
18: Oh, where did your child get sick? 1-800-330-9999. 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
1: Kids get sick, and usually there's no warning. One second they're fine, next second they're making a mess.
0: They never want to stop what they're doing to admit that I'm not feeling well.
1: Absolutely. So this past weekend we were at a birthday party, a whole bunch of kids.
2: What happened on the trampoline?
3: Someone puked.
1: They puked right in the trampoline.
0: Nice.
1: And all the kids, they splashed some water on it and wanted to keep jumping on the trampoline. My seven-year-old had no idea why I was so mad and said she had to get out.
0: Yeah, trampolines, they just have a serious appeal, right?
1: Yeah.
0: Jackie, worst place for a kid to throw up. Where is it?
4: The worst place is definitely while you're on a flight. We probably were up in the air for 5 minutes when she just started crying and saying that she didn't feel good. And then she throws up and the seatbelt light was on. So I really couldn't do anything in the moment and chaos.
0: I'm not excited no matter when that happens on a flight unless it's 5 minutes to us landing. If it's just beginning, I'm not happy about it because there's no escaping it in the entire plane. It doesn't matter if it's in the back, if it's clean or whatever. You're going to smell it through the entire aircraft's air. That's not fun. And when you're next to her, no matter how clean you keep her, how much you comfort her, you know that there's plenty of people on that plane that just hate you. They hate you, fair or not.
4: Everybody's there.
1: Sue, where'd your kid get sick?
5: My kid has thrown up everywhere. Like everywhere.
0: Nice.
5: In the beer bucket, at the Red Lobster, in the salad bowl, at the Olive Garden. And the best one yet was, you know how Steel Innards has the hot buffet?
0: The grocery store? Oh, yeah.
5: Over four sections of that.
0: Oh, no, that's horrendous. Why would you do that? Right.
5: People move so fast to clean that up.
0: Yeah.
1: I'm sure.
0: Yeah.
1: Oh, gosh.
0: Oh, that's horrific.
5: And the projectile vomiting.
1: Some kids are puberts. Some kids, like, they just, that's what they do. They just continuously vomit everywhere.
0: That's an exorcism. All right, you got to put him on a bland diet. Chicken and rice. That's what we do with my puppy.
1: Ed, worst place for a kid to get sick?
6: In a pool at my daughter's first grade birthday party. I'll never forget, one of the kids was having some kind of stomach issue and just threw up in the middle of the pool with all the kids in there and how it just floated.
1: Ew. Oh, my God.
0: Yeah, it's like debris from a cruise ship that goes down. You know, the weird thing is that the filter, the pool system sucks it up right away.
1: It doesn't matter.
0: But when you own the pool, you're looking at that pool, you still know it was in there, and none of it makes you happy. Doesn't matter how much chlorine is in there, because you know you got to clean out that filter.
1: That's so nasty.
0: You know you got to spray out that cart. You got to flush that sand, whatever it may be. It's gross. It's now your problem.
1: And now you ruined it for all the other kids, because everybody's got to get out of the pool.
0: Yeah, dad makes a mental note and never lets you invite that friend's kid to the party again.
1: I mean, it's not the kid's fault.
0: No, it's somebody's fault. I've got to blame somebody, Anna. That's how grown-ups handle things.
1: 1-800-330-9999. 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
1: Instead, what if your decision to call a sober ride changed your world for the better? 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
15: So if your friends often describe you as argumentative, there's good news. Research from the University of Geneva suggests you're less likely to develop Alzheimer's disease. The researchers compared each participant's cognitive health and personality traits, and a remarkable pattern stood out. Those rated as being argumentative were among the least likely to develop dementia. Older people with the healthiest brains also tended to be nonconformist. They didn't go along with the crowd and were free thinkers. That combination of personality traits helps activate the brain in a way that helps delay the onset of cognitive problems. Problems like dementia. So what is it about argumentative nonconformists that leads to healthier brains? There's less stress from feeling pressured to conform. That's it. When argumentative people can think of a million reasons to prove their point, that leads to stronger neural connections and a healthier brain. I'm John Tesh with today's Intelligence for Your Life Minute.
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1: Worst place your kid got sick.
0: I mean, I feel like parents are really purging themselves at this point with these stories.
1: Because we all have started. You know, we didn't even discuss. I remember when, I shouldn't even say she was going to get mad at me. I don't care. Hayden, when Hayden was little.
0: Yeah.
1: When she would throw up in the car, on the car seat.
0: Mm-hmm.
1: There's getting the throw up out of the car seat.
0: Oh, yeah, because there's the crevices and everything. Oh, yeah, it's terrible.
1: The five-point harness ones.
0: Yeah. You can't wash all of it.
1: And then the car smells like it forever.
0: Forever.
1: And then you have to just go buy a new car seat at that point.
0: You have to buy a new car.
1: Yeah.
0: The second you sit on a hot day and those windows are rolled up, the whole interior is toast.
1: We went to a kid's birthday party and my little one was mad at me because somebody threw up in the trampoline and they just splashed some water on it and they wanted to keep jumping.
0: They were like, keep going.
1: And I was like, get out of the trampoline.
0: They were like, keep going, Bob. Keep going.
1: The worst place that your child got sick? We have a gentleman on hold and he has a White House story and I can't wait. It's coming up next.

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1: Imagine your kid's at a birthday party jumping in a trampoline and all of a sudden they get quiet and you realize a kid threw up in there. Ugh. And they just want to keep on playing and act like it didn't happen, like they're not bouncing around.
0: So gross.
1: Yes.
0: Kids are gross. That's and they happened. Get sick.
1: This past weekend, my daughter was so mad that I wouldn't let her keep jumping. But kids get sick in the weirdest places. Strangest place your child got sick. 1-800-330-9999. Hey, it's Anna and Raven.
2: This was at a carnival, and it was one of those roundup rides, and you kind of stand up, and as it gets faster, you stick to the back of the ride.
0: Yep.
2: Well, this poor little kid was next to my child and threw up, and it stuck to the side of his face.
1: So now you have the humiliation of what just happened, and you have to continue living it until the ride is over and it's just stuck on your face and you just feel it.
0: It's the vomit letter.
2: Yes.
0: I actually got sick on the rotor myself one time. As an adult, young, in my 20s, done for the day.
1: Rides are just asking for you to throw up.
0: 100%.
1: Yeah, thanks, Nancy.
0: Ride. Jim, tell us, where'd your kid get sick?
3: I might have a winner here. When I was a contractor working at the White House, one evening I brought my son in with me. And they sat him in Nancy Reagan's office.
0: Come on.
3: And I walked around with a coworker going over some stuff. When I came back, he stood up, threw up all over Nancy Reagan's desk.
1: No.
0: I mean, this
3: in
0: is
3: in her office.
0: This is not possible. This is crazy.
1: This is the greatest story I ever heard.
0: What were you? Were you doing Nancy Reagan's cabinets? What was going on here? Because this is fascinating in general.
3: No. I'm an automation contractor. And I was walking around the mechanical rooms, and this was back when the East Wing actually existed. The staff there wouldn't let me touch a thing because they knew me. I'd been working there for a while. They said, we got this. You go take your son, and we got this. They wouldn't let me clean up a thing. They were great.
1: Well, yeah, they had to run DNA testing. That's right. Why.
0: You would think they put you out the back door, and they're like, we thank you for your visit. We hope that you had a great time. And immediately they put you on a C-130 to Siberia.
1: Monica, how about you? Worst place for a kid to get sick?
4: I've had 3 children, and there has been a time or two that they've been older, and they've actually thrown up on me. I can't do it. I almost want to pass them off when they're that kind of sick.
0: You're not my
4: to
0: child.
4: Avoid.
0: You're not my child.
4: Yeah, almost. That's what it feels like.
1: My whole life, I've been a hand catcher. Because, you know, my younger daughter is 9. My younger sister is 9 years younger than me. And I remember the first time we were at Disney, she was sick, and I put out my hands to catch it so that she likes to do it discreetly.
0: What would make you do that?
1: To this day,
0: I mean, you were 9. It's not like you cared about the carpet or the sidewalk. What?
1: No, I was like 12 or 13. She's 9 years younger than me. Okay. So she was just little. And ever since then, I do it. Like, if I see, a kid about to get sick, I'm like, just go in my hands. I put my hands out all the time. I just cup them and I catch it. I don't know why I do it.
0: Your hands aren't large enough.
1: No, I mean, sometimes they're not. But if I could get it and I could put it on
0: the side,
1: towels. I think we look for towels. Oh my gosh.
0: This is a weird thing.
1: For you
0: to feel like that's the thing you need to do to help somebody. It's like,
1: because they're always embarrassed. You try to make it discreet so they're not going all over the floor or all over themselves or whatever. I'm a hand catcher.
0: Now you have 2 people.
1: If they're kids, Raven, I'm not catching your puke.
0: Yeah.
1: But if it's a child, yes. You know, if I can do it discreetly and try to save them a little embarrassment. I feel like once you've been through it, all of it, none of it matters anymore. Just none of it matters anymore.
0: Oh, man. I mean, I would rather just have you puke on the flowers if I walked by you at Disney World.
1: Sometimes there's no flowers there. Sometimes there's no flowers.
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4: With SRN News, I'm Rich Thomason in Washington. We're getting some of the details of the huge oil deal the Trump administration has hammered out with Venezuela.
5: We're making a fortune and they're making a fortune.
6: President Trump in the Oval Office touting an oil deal with Venezuela. The White House says it's partnering with a company called North American Blue Energy Partners, already the second largest operator in Venezuela behind Chevron, in a deal that will give the Pentagon a 35% ownership stake in the company and roughly a fifth of the country's oil reserves. And it says the U.S. will be guaranteed a right to purchase 20% of the output at the cost of production. As to the impact on U.S. gas prices,
5: ultimately, prices are going to come down.
6: Ben Thomas, Washington.
4: After serving 18 months, Army Secretary Dan Driscoll has resigned. No reason given for his departure. On Wall Street, the Dow features down 254. This is SRN News.
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9: Steuben County Public Health states there are two more cases of measles in Steuben County, totaling 6 confirmed cases. Positive test results were confirmed Saturday the 29th and Sunday the 30th. Officials say one of the residents began showing symptoms on Sunday, August 23rd. The other one showed symptoms Friday the 28th. Shop for vegetables, fruit, baked goods, flowers, and more every Tuesday through October 20th from 3 to 6 p.m. at the Lima Farmers Market. The market is hosted by the Lima Presbyterian Church and is being held at 7295 West Main Street in Lima. Yates County deputies were advised by Penyan police on Sunday that a male left a domestic incident in the village of Penyan and was driving while intoxicated. Deputies located the male, identified as 41-year-old Gregory D. Tart Jr. from Syracuse, on Preemption Road in the town of Benton. A traffic stop was conducted, and Tart showed obvious signs of intoxication and was arrested for felony DWI. Tart was taken to the Yates County Jail, where he refused to submit to a chemical test. Tart was previously convicted of a DWI in 2022 in the city of Auburn. Tart was turned over to correctional staff to await arraignment. All roads in Allegheny County will again lead to Wellsville for the 11th annual Park in the Park Car, Truck, Tractor, Cycle, and Army Vehicle Show, Saturday, September 12th, from 10 a.m. until 3 p.m. in Wellsville's Island Park. Stop by to see what unique rides are in Island Park and to see which past award-winning cars and trucks will once again be there.
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11: Here's a check of the local sports report brought to you by Dansville Chevrolet at 139 Franklin Street. I'm Frank Williams reporting for WDNY and WDXT Sports. Well, with the soccer season upon us, well, we take a look at the Wayland-Cohocton girls soccer program for this coming fall as head coach Mike McKenrick enters his second season looking for an improvement over the 2025 campaign. Wayland-Cohocton lost a heartbreaker in penalty kicks against Mid Lakes last year in the sectionals 3-2. And despite finishing with a less than favorable record. They played highly competitively in the Livingston County League and expects the same this year. Coach Mike added the comment that we have a talented group of girls that are eager to improve on last season's performance, and the majority of the starters will be returning, and we hope to gain some momentum with their experience and leadership. We play an extremely competitive division and are hoping to compete at a high level this year. Some of the key returners include Addison Mellenbacher, a sophomore, Allison Jablanca, also a sophomore, Emily King, a senior on defense, along with Abby Loop, Ella Dusenberry, a sophomore, also back on defense, and senior Celise Wicker. The Wayland-Cohocton girls open their season tomorrow at home at the Cohocton Sports Complex against Alfred Almond at 7 p.m. Meanwhile, the boys' team will be opening on Thursday at the LC Tripp Sports Complex as they take on Arkport Canisarega starting at 7 p.m. Don't forget, our broadcast campaign begins on Friday night with high school football as DWC visits Newark Marion. Pre-game show at about 6:45, all the action at 7, right here on 105.7 WDNY. 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
7: 105.7 WDNY weather. Tuesday brings showers and thunderstorms likely, then a chance of showers and thunderstorms, with a high near 85 and light southwesterly winds. Tuesday night keeps a chance of showers and thunderstorms, then patchy fog, with a low around 65 and light northwesterly winds. Wednesday stays unsettled with a chance of showers and thunderstorms, and a high in the upper 80s. Currently, it's cloudy and 72 degrees.
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15: 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Is it ever okay to keep your children away from their cousins because you don't get along with your sister? You're going to get the whole story, then you'll decide who's right. Couples Court's coming up next.

0: it makes me furious. I don't get it.
1: This is what she wants to do.
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1: My daughter wants to do a spa weekend for her 16th birthday.
0: And I'm being deprived of going there because I'm a guy?
2: You decide the outcome.
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1: Yeah, I mean, we can have a family dinner when we get back in town.
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3: Every day a couple joins us to let us know what their disagreement is about. And then it's up for you to decide who's right. Couples Court is presented by Robinhood. Your money, your move. Deanna and Phil. Okay. Phil, what's going on?
4: I have a sister. She's a troublemaker. Since we were teenagers, she's been a troublemaker. I had a small fight with her friend. She called the cops. She took her side. And ever since, she's been a real pain in the, you know what? She'll threaten to sue. She'll call the cops. She'll argue. She'll involve the neighbors. She'll embarrass us. I don't want my kids to have anything to do with that problem. And I'm sorry if that makes me unreasonable, but I just don't need it. We don't need it.
3: Hold on. I don't think I understand what the problem is. Well, so you don't have a relationship with your sister. Who don't you want to hang out with her?
4: My brother wants my kids to come over and play in the pool. I love them swimming. I love them playing with Bobby's kid. But knowing that she'll get involved with it somehow, there's no way I'm going to let my kids get involved with her kids. Not that they're not great kids. It's just she's too much trouble.
3: Okay. How old are your kids?
4: 11 and 13.
3: Your kids are 11 and 13, and they don't have a relationship with their cousins?
4: They used to, but they're not going to in the future because she gets involved.
3: Okay. And Deanna, what do you think?
5: I mean, I think he's being totally irrational. I don't understand why the kids can't spend time together. Like, just because him and his sister have a beef doesn't mean all the children need to get punished. They're innocent in this.
4: I can forgive and forget as well as the next guy. You know how she is. You know how she's like a drama queen. She'll find a way to suck us in. And I just don't need it.
5: Yeah, I mean, the way that she is, like, I really think her children are going to need support, and they're going to need family, too. And you're punishing them.
4: Well,
6: people are going to mirror what they see. They're going to do what it is that they're taught. The way you're painting your sister here, and again, I wasn't there. So, Phil, you know, I mean, you got into an argument with one of her friends who was a woman, and the police were involved. I'm sure it was an ugly situation. I'm sure also you feel it was overblown. What was the resolution of that? Was there any arrests, tickets, anything like that written at that point? They just showed up and told you to leave or what?
4: No, but they took down my name and asked me a bunch of questions that were none of their business. And I don't need it.
6: I mean, listen, if you have one of those people that's the person that's like going to threaten to sue, or talk about, you know, getting other people involved at all times, anytime that there's a disagreement, then I think we've all met that type of person. We know that person. And oftentimes, the kids are going to be a mirror of that. I mean, it's not their fault, but that's what they're going
5: to
6: be.
5: I just don't think it's fair to say that.
3: Well, I agree.
6: But you're putting them in a situation where you might have trouble.
3: You're also putting them in a situation where they don't have a relationship with their cousins, first cousins.
6: But what if you do put them in that scenario? And then there is immediately these problems.
3: I think you have to gauge it. You have to let them play together and see each other, and then you make a decision. You have to be the adults, because this is an adult situation, and you have children involved. And you guys live in the same town, right?
4: Right.
3: So, I mean, how weird is that?
6: How do your kids feel about it?
5: They love their cousins, and I'm not saying that they get to hang out with them unsupervised, because there's conflict. Like, a parent will be there.
4: Look, we're in our 40s. 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I know how she's going to be.
3: Why don't we see what the audience has to say? If you had a terrible relationship with your sibling, would you let your children play with their cousins?
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6: If you didn't really get along with your sister at all, would you let your kids and her kids have a relationship? Phil and his sister do not get along. There's been issues in the past where her sisters even called the cops on him because he was having an argument with one of her friends. It's not pretty. Deanna and Phil have an 11-year-old and a 13-year-old, and when they get invited to their brother's house, Phil doesn't let them go because he knows that the sister's kids will be there. And Deanna's not on board with that.
4: Well, listen, I mean, it's complicated. Listening to them describe the situation, you don't know what happened. You weren't there or whatever between him and the friend. Obviously, that could be a bad situation for everybody involved. But it definitely sounds like there's a betrayal. And I think that we all can relate to the fact that sometimes you're just fed up with somebody and you feel like trouble is going to come, even when you're hoping for the best.
6: Yeah, but does that give you the right to basically say you don't have a relationship with your cousins to your children?
4: They belong to me.
6: It doesn't seem fair. What do you think? 1-800-330-9999. Jennifer.
7: Deanna, the wife. The kids shouldn't be punished. I go through the same exact situation with my sister, and I just make sure that I am there at all times. The kids are always supervised. That's it.
4: It does require an extra level of you paying attention, right? Like when you know that they're in a situation where somebody else is always going to be questioning what happened or they've got their own version of events.
6: Who said are you on? 1-800-330-9999. Couples Court.

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2: With SRN News, I'm Rich Thomason in Washington. The NYPD describes it as a random, unprovoked attack. A woman armed with two knives stabbed two people in New York's Times Square yesterday afternoon. One of the victims died. The woman was fatally shot by police. We're getting some of the details of the big oil deal the Trump administration hammered out with Venezuela. President Trump suggesting it's a win for both sides, saying there's a lot of money to be made. The president's White House ballroom and security project gets green light from the Supreme Court. Work can continue. That means that President Trump will likely be able to see the project through to completion. After serving 18 months, Army Secretary Dan Driscoll has resigned. No reason for his departure has been given. The death toll in the Grand Canyon flooding is two, one person still missing. On Wall Street, the Dow futures down 293 points. More details, srnnews.com.
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8: Steuben County Public Health states there are two more cases of measles in Steuben County, totaling six confirmed cases. Positive test results were confirmed Saturday the 29th and Sunday the 30th. Officials say one of the residents began showing symptoms on Sunday, August 23rd. The other one showed symptoms Friday the 28th. All roads in Allegheny County will again lead to Wellsville for the 11th annual Park in the Park Car, Truck, Tractor, Cycle, and Armored Vehicle Show, Saturday, September 12th, from 10 a.m. until 3 p.m., in Wellsville's Island Park. 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The market is hosted by the Lima Presbyterian Church and is being held at 7295 West Main Street in Lima. Wednesday's Powerball jackpot will increase to an estimated $146 million as no players matched all six numbers in Monday night's drawing.
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18: 105.7 WDNY weather. Tuesday brings showers and thunderstorms likely, then a chance of showers and thunderstorms, with a high near 85 and light southwesterly winds. Tuesday night keeps a chance of showers and thunderstorms, then patchy fog, with a low around 65 and light northwesterly winds. Wednesday stays unsettled with a chance of showers and thunderstorms, and a high in the upper 80s. Currently, it's cloudy and 72 degrees.
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20: Yeah.
19: And you'll be in the running to win a $100 gift card towards diapers.
20: History has proven it true time and time again. 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
19: Never.
20: Right? Even if they go completely according to plan, there's something that's like, huh?
19: Yep.
20: When you tell it. And we love to hear those stories. So if you share, we'll buy you a bunch of diapers possibly.
19: Yeah.
20: Right? Seems like a good deal.
19: Yeah. Especially if you're like, it's exciting this time. The last few days, you got to bounce on a ball, maybe some castor oil. I don't think anybody does that anymore, right?

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1: People think your zodiac sign says a lot about you. It's actually your nightstand.
0: Mm.
1: The items on your nightstand reveals your personality and what kind of weirdo you truly are.
0: Oh, that's perfect.
1: Yes.
0: From time to time, I have to travel. And when I travel, it has become my wife's practice to take the largest knife that we have in the house and put it on the nightstand.
1: That's normal. Let me ask you, if you have a butcher knife on your nightstand.
0: Yeah.
1: What does that mean?
0: I think it just means that you're prepared, right? Security-wise. Yeah. Like, you know, I mean, she wants to make sure that, you know, she's covered. Whatever's going to make her relax when it is that I'm out of town.
1: ChatGPT is taking a long time to think about this. It needs a second to digest this information.
0: Well, you know, it's got to go through that whole process where it can't advise you about what to do with a butcher knife or whatever.
1: Oh.
0: Blah, blah, blah. It's moral conundrum.
1: Yeah, it says... Yeah, I'm not going to read what this says.
0: Okay.
1: Okay.
0: So, I mean, I think that, you know, but the nightstand is unique in the fact that it's kind of like your last minute thing that you're going to do. It's your dumping ground, basically, where you're going to put your stuff at the beginning of the night or the end of the night, rather, and where you're going to pick things up first in the morning.
1: And the most common things that people have on their nightstands, shockingly, butcher knife was not on the list.
0: Okay.
1: But the top three were phone charger, water bottle, and glasses. All three things I have on my nightstand.
0: Okay.
1: So Raven, producer Sophia, producer Justin, I asked all of us to take a picture of our nightstands last night.
0: By the way, I went to take a photo of hers with the knife, and it was a little bit too much. So I was like, I'm not going to provide that image. So I just did mine.
1: Thank you. We appreciate that very much.
0: I didn't think she'd be comfortable with it.
1: And then I went through each of our photos of our nightstands, and I picked something that the internet deemed normal and what it means about you. Mm-hmm. And then the one strange thing you had on your nightstand. Justin, I'm going to start with you. Normal, you had one book. And that means that you're disciplined, because people that have like five books stacked up means they like the idea of reading and like being involved, but they don't actually finish any of the books.
2: My bookcase is like 2 feet out of the picture right there. Mm-hmm. So, yeah, I have several books stacked up there, but that's the one I'm currently reading.
1: The weird thing.
0: You're so cultured and good.
1: He is.
0: Great job.
1: The weird thing he has is the Beetlejuice Christmas ornament on your nightstand.
2: Yeah. Okay.
1: That seemed out of place. Mm-hmm. It says that you're attracted to things that are slightly creepy, but also weirdly comforting.
0: Do you find
1: that true?
2: Sure.
1: Yeah, okay.
0: That scans.
2: I like that.
1: Nice.
0: Raven,
1: yours was the most minimal, I would say, nightstand.
0: That's what I'm going for in my life.
1: Minimal?
0: Minimalist.
1: Yeah.
0: That's right.
1: Normal, you had tissues, and that means that you have a just-in-case personality.
0: Mm-hmm.
1: The strange thing you had on your nightstand, which I thought, is this you or is it your wife, Alicia?
0: What's that?
1: You had a coaster.
0: Yeah. That's her.
1: She
0: definitely insists on a coaster, even though she hates our bedroom furniture now. We got new bedroom furniture. She doesn't like it.
1: Yeah, so he has a coaster on his nightstand, and it says you're responsible and believe things have their place. But again, I was going to go with Alicia told you to put that there, and that's what happened.
0: Well, I do put the cup on the coaster, to be fair. Yeah. Mm-hmm. It's not like I put it next to it to be just defiant.
2: Right.
1: Sophia, you had the normal thing, a candle.
3: Mm-hmm.
1: And a candle means you're probably a little high maintenance, but in a relaxing way.
3: Okay.
1: Yeah.
3: Perhaps.
0: Yeah. All right.
2: Okay.
1: And the weird thing you had was a can of chicken.
3: Right.
1: And...
0: she's like, right.
1: The internet says that you're prepared for absolutely anything.
3: And that is true.
0: What, it's a can of chicken?
3: Yeah, my dogs eat chicken, so I like to keep them separate, so I keep it on my nightstand.
1: Is that you chicken or dog chicken?
3: The one on my nightstand is me chicken.
1: Okay. In case she needs a snack.
0: Wait,
3: yeah,
0: so the chicken doesn't stay in the refrigerator? Or
3: No, you don't need a refrigerated canned chicken.
0: Okay.
1: Right.
2: Do you have a can opener?
0: I've never eaten canned chicken.
3: No, it has like
1: it's a pull top.
3: Yeah, it's a pull top.
0: Okay.
3: Yeah.
1: I was confused.
3: You never know.
0: Yeah. I didn't know about that.
2: Never know.
1: If you want to go to our Instagram at Anna and Raven, we're going to post these photos right now, and then you can decipher who belongs to who. But in the meantime, what's the weirdest thing on your nightstand right now? 1-800-330-9999.
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1: It's the weirdest thing you have on your nightstand right now. Says a lot about your personality. Normal things are like cell phone charger, water bottle, glasses. I have all those things. But Raven's wife has a butcher knife that she keeps on her nightstand.
0: It's like 14 inches long.
1: That's good.
0: A big one. It's not there all the time, but it's the biggest one in the block. Mm-hmm. You know what I mean? Like, you know, that's when I'm not home.
1: I was just looking at our photos. You can go to Instagram at Anna and Raven because we each posted pictures of our nightstand so you can guess who belongs to who. I don't like the amount of junk on my nightstand.
0: You got to clean it up then.
1: Yes, but I don't even understand why I have so many things.
0: Yeah, I like mine free and clear. You know how you do that? You keep the top drawer of your nightstand clear. That way you can dump stuff in there if you have to.
1: Well, what's in the top drawer of your underwear? That's like the
0: nightstand. No, that's not my underwear. I don't put the underwear in the nightstand.
1: Really?
0: That's weird to me. Underwear in the nightstand.
1: I have underwear in my nightstand.
0: Really?
1: Yes.
0: Just in case you need it right away, like at an arm's reach. That's strange to me.
1: What's the weirdest thing on your nightstand? We're going to see what it says about you. 1-800-330-9999.
0: I wonder how many other people have their underwear in random pieces of furniture. Like
1: I wonder.
0: It's not a chest, like, okay.
1: It's the first thing I do. I get up, I get ready, I grab my underwear out of my nightstand.
0: You reach into the nightstand.
1: Yeah. First thing.
0: Okay.

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1: What's on your nightstand says a lot about you, more than your zodiac sign or anything like that. Raven's wife, Alicia, has a butcher knife on her nightstand, just in case.
0: Let me clarify. Yeah. This is not every night. Mm-hmm. This is not while I'm sleeping there. If I woke up to see that on the nightstand, I'd be rather alarmed. Mm-hmm. But the second that I have to go anywhere, if we're traveling for business or anything like that, it's there. And it's not the only weapon within arm's reach. So she's very prepared.
1: I'm getting people making fun of me because I have my alarm clock from 1994. I have an old school alarm clock that will wake up the entire house because what if I oversleep and we miss the show and something terrible happens?
0: So do you have to shut that off every morning? Like basically, but you wake up to your phone first?
1: Yeah, I shut off my phone alarm first.
0: Yeah.
1: And then I shut off that one. So that's like the backup. So if the phone doesn't wake me up, but there's a mistake with the phone, that one will blare through the entire house and wake everybody up.
0: Do you at least have the decency to cut it off before it goes off when you wake up regularly?
1: Yes.
0: No, okay, you don't allow it to go off.
1: No,
0: anyway.
1: Sometimes it does by accident if I forget, but not often.
0: Yeah.
1: Yeah, my husband loves that. Lucas, Raven's wife Alicia has a machete on her nightstand.
0: I mean, I wouldn't call it a machete so much as a large butcher knife.
1: Yes. What's the most surprising thing on your nightstand?
2: Oh, yeah. Right now, my grandpa is there. We got the urn, and it doesn't really... My wife says it doesn't fit with the downstairs decorations, so I brought it upstairs, and we still haven't found a good place to put it. It's just in there.
1: I don't think I could sleep with an urn on my nightstand.
0: Yeah, I've been thinking about the urns recently because, you know, you end up with, like, your pets. I've always thought that I wanted to be cremated, too. People move, and how often do you actually make it to the cemetery and set aside the worms and all that stuff? But then you just end up on somebody's shelf. It's like you're a burden. You know, like they got to carry you from place to place. There's no room where the urn looks good. It's no part of the urn that's like so great for the decor that you're like, yeah, we're definitely going to put grandpa in there.
1: I have the most messed up story. You know, my mother-in-law passed away and my father-in-law had been cremated and she also had wanted to be cremated.
0: Yeah.
1: And
0: if it's that messed up, you probably shouldn't laugh.
1: No, it's like the irony of the whole situation.
0: Yeah.
1: So at the funeral home, they told my husband, they're like, you know, we could sell you an urn, but you can buy them online for so much cheaper. You know, he called me. He's like, I need you to find an urn online. And I'm like, what?
0: Oh, yeah, they got them on Amazon and whatnot. It's crazy.
1: So I found a website and I found a nice urn and it was beautiful.
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1: No, it was a lovely quality urn.
0: We're the Expedia of urns.com. Thanks for being here.
1: It was a wonderful urn.
0: Yeah, okay.
1: If you had to transfer the ashes from the box to the urn yourself, it was free. But if they had to do it at the funeral home, they were going to charge an additional $250.
0: So you were like, I can cut a corner in this thing and pour it out.
1: I said, there's no world where I touch the plastic bag of ashes and put it in here. I go, somebody else has to do it.
0: Did you get a funnel?
1: Well, no, I didn't do any of that. I think my brother-in-law was the one that actually did it.
0: Okay.
1: But long story short, that website emails me every day to this day.
0: Yeah.
1: The urn website. 20% off urns.
0: In case you got somebody else.
1: And I'm like, do they just think people drop dead in my family every single day? It's been 5 years. Yeah, 5 years.
0: Your circle is afflicted, man.
1: Every time I hit unsubscribe, it just comes back. And I'm like, oh, they think somebody died again. 20% off today. It's messed up.
0: Forward me that email.
1: 1-800-330-9999. What's the strangest thing on your nightstand right now? We'll see what it says about you.
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3: KSRN News, I'm Rich Thomason in Washington. Along the Gulf Coast and parts of Texas and Louisiana, they're bracing for the arrival of Tropical Storm Edward. Storm packing flooding rains expected to roar ashore in the Houston area today. The death toll in the Grand Canyon flood stands at 2, one person still missing. President Trump says a newly announced U.S.-Venezuela energy pact is a win-win.
11: We're taking out millions and millions of barrels of oil, going to Houston, going to Louisiana, going to lots of different places in the United States and all over the world. And we're making a fortune, and they're making a fortune. They're starting to make real money.
3: The president has gotten some good news from the Supreme Court. The High Court is allowing construction of his White House ballroom and underground security complex to continue. On Wall Street this morning, stock futures in the red. This is SRN News.
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13: From the Genesee Now newsroom, I'm Ken Haight.
14: Steuben County Public Health states there are two more cases of measles in Steuben County, totaling 6 confirmed cases. Positive test results were confirmed Saturday the 29th and Sunday the 30th. Officials say one of the residents began showing symptoms on Sunday, August 23rd. The other one showed symptoms Friday the 28th. Shop for vegetables, fruit, baked goods, flowers, and more every Tuesday through October 20th from 3 to 6 p.m. at the Lima Farmers Market. The market is hosted by the Lima Presbyterian Church and is being held at 7295 West Main Street in Lima. Yates County deputies were advised by Penyan police on Sunday that a male left a domestic incident in the village of Penyan and was driving while intoxicated. Deputies located the male, identified as 41-year-old Gregory D. Tart Jr. from Syracuse, on Preemption Road in the town of Benton. A traffic stop was conducted, and Tart showed obvious signs of intoxication and was arrested for felony DWI. Tart was taken to the Yates County Jail, where he refused to submit to a chemical test. Tart was previously convicted of a DWI in 2022 in the city of Auburn. Tart was turned over to correctional staff to await arraignment. All roads in Allegheny County will again lead to Wellsville for the 11th annual Park in the Park Car, Truck, Tractor, Cycle, and Army Vehicle Show, Saturday, September 12th, from 10 a.m. until 3 p.m. in Wellsville's Island Park. 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
15: With the Wall Street Business Report, I'm Bill Alexander. Wall Street closed out August on a downbeat note Monday as stocks fell and the price of oil rose after the U.S. launched its first military action in a month against Iran, with the Brent International benchmark rising above $90 a barrel. President Trump is set to host top executives from major oil companies and refining companies at the White House. The meeting sets the stage for a high-stakes showdown between the administration and the industry. It comes after sharp accusations that refiners are profiting off Americans while gasoline prices stay stubbornly above $4 a gallon. Most civilian federal employees will not see a pay raise in 2027, according to an alternative pay plan released by President Trump for a pay freeze on both base and locality pay for most civilian federal employees. Japanese automakers Nissan and Honda entered a deal to jointly develop computer parts and software for vehicles set to enter the market in fiscal 2029. For the Wall Street Business Report, I'm Bill Alexander in Washington.
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4: 105.7 WDNY Weather. Tuesday brings showers and thunderstorms likely, then a chance of showers and thunderstorms, with a high near 85 and light southwesterly winds. Tuesday night keeps a chance of showers and thunderstorms, then patchy fog, with a low around 65 and light northwesterly winds. Wednesday stays unsettled with a chance of showers and thunderstorms and a high in the upper 80s. Currently, it's cloudy and 72 degrees.
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2: 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All right, Nicholas, you ready to play today?
3: Ready.
2: Can you please? Can you do this?
3: No, definitely not.
2: Oh, well, that's not the confidence I was
3: No, I can do it. Raven is too good, though. I don't know. He gets everything.
2: Well, let's see. Can you please ask him to leave the room?
3: Raven, can you leave the room, please?
0: You got it. I know what you were trying to do there, Nicholas. Disarm me by complimenting me. $2,800.
2: There you go. Let's wait for that door to close so he can't hear us. When it finally does, we'll be in a soundproof studio. Nick, I'm going to ask you 5 pop culture questions. You have 3 seconds to answer each one. I'll bring them back in. Ask them the same questions. Whoever gets the most right wins. Ties go to Raven, okay?
3: You got it.
2: All right. You have anybody to help you out today?
3: I got my son in the car.
2: All right, good. How old is he?
3: He's 11.
2: And what's his name?
3: Say your name, Nick.
4: Nicholas.
2: All right, little Nick. Let's see if you can help that out. Let's do it. Ready?
3: Let's go.
2: Number one, Tom Cruise and Anne Hathaway will star in the Days of Thunder sequel set to be released in 2028. Anne Hathaway is in many movies released this year, but she plays Penelope in which one?
3: I don't know.
2: Number two, Simon Cowell will miss America's Got Talent while he recovers from back surgery, and Kenan Thompson will step in for him. Kenan Thompson has been a cast member of what sketch show since 2003?

0: I'll just say Egypt.
1: Okay, good. Yes, Egypt desert. Let me bring Raven back in. Hold on. Yeah. All right, Nicholas and his son did not get any right today.
2: Oh, that's not good, Nicholas. Let's see how I do. Here we go. Maybe they're really, really, really hard.
1: Number one, Tom Cruise and Anne Hathaway will star in the Days of Thunder sequel set to be released in 2028.
2: I'm excited.
1: Anne Hathaway is in many movies released this year. Five. Yeah. But she plays Penelope in which one?
2: The Odyssey.
1: Yes.
2: Yeah.
1: Number two, Simon Cowell will miss America's Got Talent while he recovers from back surgery, and Kenan Thompson will step in for him.
2: Okay.
1: Kenan Thompson has been a cast member of which sketch show since 2003?
2: Missed that one. Huh, Nicholas? Saturday Night Live.
1: Yes, yeah. He's the longest running cast member.
2: Yeah.
1: Number three, Pokemon Wild Card, the new Pokemon movie, is set to be released next year.
2: Okay.
1: What is Pokemon short for? What Japanese phrase?
2: Pocket Monsters.
1: Yep. Number four, Miley Cyrus dropped her last name from social media without an explanation and now is just going to be called Miley.
2: Okay.
1: What artist with hits like Someone Like You and Rolling in the Deep is known just by their first name?
2: Adele.
1: Yep. And number five, some of the weird rules at Burning Man include no feathers, no money, and you have to get rid of your own garbage.
2: Okay.
1: It's going on now in what desert?
2: It's the Mojave Desert.
1: No, it's Black Rock Desert.
2: Oh, come on.
1: Nicholas said Egypt.
0: Well, I misunderstood the question.
1: Yes, all right.
2: A lot of space out there for it. Right, okay.
1: All right, sorry, Nick. He beat you 4-0 today. That's going to get you an Anna and Raven t-shirt, though.
0: It's Nick, and I can't beat Raven.
2: Better luck next time. Enjoy that shirt, man. $2,900 tomorrow, Anna.
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7: 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There'll also be a clam bake with hots and hamburgers. The public is welcome.
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3: With SRN News, I'm Rich Thomason in Washington. Along the Gulf Coast in parts of Texas and Louisiana, they're bracing for the arrival of Tropical Storm Edward, the storm packing flooding rains expected to roar ashore in the Houston area today. The death toll in the Grand Canyon flood stands at 2, with one person still missing. Rescue teams and their search dogs are combing through piles of mud, rock, and debris in Nepal and neighboring Tibet. Thousands of people are missing in the wake of catastrophic flooding that's claimed more than 1,000 lives. President Trump says that newly announced U.S.-Venezuela oil deal is a win-win, a win for both countries. And the president has gotten some good news from the Supreme Court, the High Court allowing construction of his White House ballroom and underground security complex to continue. On Wall Street, Dow futures down 339. More details, srnnews.com.
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14: Steuben County Public Health states there are two more cases of measles in Steuben County, totaling 6 confirmed cases. Positive test results were confirmed Saturday the 29th and Sunday the 30th. Officials say one of the residents began showing symptoms on Sunday, August 23rd. The other one showed symptoms Friday the 28th. All roads in Allegheny County will again lead to Wellsville for the 11th annual Park in the Park car, truck, tractor, cycle, and armor vehicle show Saturday, September 12th from 10 a.m. until 3 p.m. in Wellsville's Island Park. Stop by to see what unique rides are in Island Park and to see which past award-winning cars and trucks will once again be there. Shop for vegetables, fruit, baked goods, flowers, and more every Tuesday through October 20th from 3 to 6 p.m. at the Lima Farmers Market. The market is hosted by the Lima Presbyterian Church and is being held at 7295 West Main Street in Lima. Wednesday's Powerball jackpot will increase to an estimated $146 million as no players matched all 6 numbers in Monday night's drawing.
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7: Tuesday brings showers and thunderstorms likely, then a chance of showers and thunderstorms, with a high near 85 and light southwesterly winds. Tuesday night keeps a chance of showers and thunderstorms, then patchy fog, with a low around 65 and light northwesterly winds. Wednesday stays unsettled with a chance of showers and thunderstorms and a high in the upper 80s. Currently, it's cloudy and 72 degrees.
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17: Some people have strange things on their nightstand. Raven's wife keeps a butcher knife. Do you know what Paul just texted me, my husband?
10: What's that?
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10: See?
17: 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I forgot all about that.
10: Ready to go, in case.
17: Yeah, that was it was a weird time. It really
10: you roll
17: was.
10: Over that and grab that in the middle of the night, think it's the remote for your AC.
17: Yeah. Strangest thing on your nightstand, Fred.
11: At nighttime, I put a whole banana cream pie on my nightstand.
10: The entire banana cream pie.
17: And what do you do with it?
11: I eat it during the middle of the night.
10: Do you actually go to sleep first and then you wake up and have banana cream pie and then you go back to bed?
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10: 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I can't do that night. That's not good for me. I don't like that.
17: Yeah.
10: But I do love a banana cream pie, and nobody gets in your way. Is this like a mini cream pie? 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
10: Full-size pie, Marie Callender's.
17: Oh, it's unbelievable. How much money do you think he spends on banana cream pies a year?
10: I mean, how is his spouse, his partner, not being like, what are you doing over there? Amazing.
17: 1-800-330-9999. Strangest thing on your nightstand right now.

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1: That's the million-dollar question. What do women really want from men?
0: Oh, I'll just excuse myself here.
1: No, this dude's got it all figured out.
0: Oh, no.
1: Yes, he knows, he knows.
2: The nonchalant dating approach needs to end in 2026. We've gone too far, okay? There's, like, playing hard to get, being mysterious, but men are doing it way too much nowadays.
1: 100%.
0: So this is like when a guy acts like he's not interested whatsoever,
1: right?
0: Kind of blows you off, doesn't care, and then, you know, that's supposed to attract women. It's the David Caruso effect.
1: I don't know what David Caruso is.
0: That's right.
1: But producer Sophia, Beyonce once said it, and she said it so eloquently. If you liked it, you should have put a ring on it.
3: Uh-huh.
1: Yeah, and this is exactly what he's saying, is that guys have become so comfortable in the playing hard to get, and I don't need to text right away, and I won't respond for a few days, mm-hmm. that it's become the norm, and women have a real problem with that. He goes on and he says,
2: the key to secure confident masculinity, so then when you're dating from a place of power and confidence where, oh, if I want that girl, I'm going to go get her, and I'm going to tell her.
1: Yeah.
0: All right,
1: yeah.
0: Unk.
1: Yeah.
0: Relax.
1: Right.
0: All right. Why don't you calm down, buddy, Mr. I'm so advanced man.
1: Back when David
0: But if you
1: Caruso,
0: want something, you say something.
1: Well,
0: that
1: yeah.
0: is a lesson to be learned.
1: Right. Were you like one of those dudes that would play hard to get, Raven,
0: no,
1: back in the day?
0: No, not at all. I was just, I was like a dog chasing cars. Like, I was just super interested in my own thing. I was selfish. Like, you know what I mean? I was always going after something I enjoyed doing. But I was also in that way pure. And regular. So no, I don't think I acted overly cool.
1: Sophia,
0: I could
1: yeah.
0: be a jerk.
1: Well,
0: I could still be a jerk. Here's a review.
1: I know.
0: Just reveal that for you.
1: Yeah.
0: Yeah.
1: Sophia, what do you think? Do you think that like guys in general still do this, that they play this hard to get thing, or they're just nonchalant and it's annoying?
3: 100%.
0: Self-absorbed. I mean, you know, I mean,
3: there's no like game anymore. Like they're just, they want you to do all the work.
0: Oh, they ain't got no game?
3: Yeah.
0: Oh, that's different.
3: They don't.
0: Because back in the day,
3: there's no game.
0: Dang, bro.
1: Sophia went around the office and she asked some of the women,
4: what do you really want from men?
5: Attention.
1: It's true. You just want attention.
3: Yeah.
1: You just want somebody to, like, answer your text messages.
0: What'd you say? I wasn't listening. What'd you say?
4: What do you really want from men?
5: Just to pay attention to anything. Details.
0: Oh.
1: It's like a common reoccurring thing.
3: Yeah.
0: What's your favorite color? Don't know. What kind of perfume does she wear? Don't know. What does she like to eat? I'm not really sure.
3: It's true, though.
0: Okay.
4: What do you really want from men?
6: Space, understanding, humor, and let me watch what I want on TV.
0: Wow.
6: Like the Love Island finale.
1: Like the Love Island finale is very specific.
0: High maintenance.
1: There.
3: Yeah.
0: Just putting it out there.
3: Is it, though?
1: I mean, is it really?
3: Is it?
0: Like, right. Give her own television.
1: Let her watch what she wants.
3: Seriously.
0: The troll. She wanted space and attention. She wanted both. I mean, like, you know, decipher that for a guy. But I don't know.
1: What do you think? Do you think, how do you tell a guy, you're either into me or you're not?
0: Mm.
1: Do you say something? Do you say, like, are you into me or are you not into me? Or do you just have, they have to figure it out on their own? And if they don't figure it out, then you walk away.
3: It shouldn't even have to get to that point. Like, they should just be able to take initiative and say it. Like, what happened to men?
1: What happened to men? Raven,
0: you guys got rid of them.
3: No.
0: You guys told them that they were all bad for
3: your
0: the bad
3: fault.
0: Things they were saying. Think about it. Smokey the Bandit came out right now. Everybody be in trouble.
1: What are you talking about?
0: See?
1: What is he saying?
0: See?
1: I mean, all right, maybe this doesn't pertain to Raven.
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17: 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To an operating room. The healing. The anxious wait. Until finally, a beautiful smile. To a port in Madagascar. Into the hands of a surgeon. To the eyes of the MRI technician. The scalpel. The monitor. The post-op. And finally, a mirror. A tumor removed, replaced by tears of joy. To a small fishing village in Africa, to the hopes of a boy, to his dreams of playing soccer, to the hands of a surgeon, the long recovery, until one day, the joy of finally being part of the team. Where does your generosity go? Wherever Mercy does.
1: And now, WDNY. If your child goes to one of the over 2,000 schools across the country that don't have Friday classes anymore, can you just call us 1-800-330-9999? We want to hear how it's working out. Do you like it? All that. And I've never been so jealous of a 12-year-old in my life.
0: 2,000 schools. I mean, that's a movement, right? Yeah. Like, that's a new thing.

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1: What if your boss came up to you and was like, you know what, you only have to work 4 days this week, and going forward, you only have to work 4 days. I'm not cutting your pay. I'm not doing any of that. You just have three-day weekends now. Be pretty awesome, right?
0: Yeah. I mean, there'd be like a little voice in the back of my head telling me it was the end of the world and that the company was actually going under, but...
1: Too good to be true.
0: Right.
1: Yep.
0: Right.
1: Now, imagine getting that news and being like 9 years old. You only have to go to school 4 days a week.
0: Say what?
1: That's exactly what's happening.
2: It's a growing trend in school districts across the country. Arizona now the latest state where some schools are adopting a four-day week instead of five. So, for example, one high school in Tucson says its school day next year will run longer on Mondays through Thursdays. On Friday, there won't be any class.
1: I like it.
0: Well, how much longer? How much, like, you know, is it like we turn it into a 10-hour shift? Are they making these kids like paramedic shifts now or what?
1: Maybe.
0: Because I got some first responder friends. That's how their life is.
2: The school says that students can get one-on-one help on Fridays or use the day to get a part-time job, catch up on family responsibilities.
1: Wait a minute.
0: Oh, wait a minute. Is this going to make them do like a checklist or something like that? Because that's not really the same thing.
1: Well, I was like, when I heard that, I was like, ding, ding, ding, ding, ding.
0: Mm-hmm.
2: There are now more than 2,000 schools in 26 states that are on a similar four-day schedule.
1: That's a lot of schools.
0: Yeah.
1: That's a lot of places that are adapting it. Now, why are they doing this all, Raven?
2: The idea here is that schools can save on operating costs, they can boost attendance, and help reduce teacher burnout.
1: Yeah, teachers have had enough. They're like, you know what, if you're not going to pay us enough and you're not going to give us everything we need, then we're only going to do this for 4 days a week.
0: Well, I mean, I would hope that the students really and what they're accomplishing is the front of that. That's going to be the forefront of the entire argument. If it's not making the kids smarter, then it's a bad idea.
1: Well, I think the jury's still out on that. And if you're one of these schools that has this, please call us 1-800-330-9999 because I'd love to hear your thoughts on is it working? Is it beneficial? But the one thing that
0: not just if your kid is class president, by the way. Let me just say that.
1: Well,
0: because there's always exceptional students that can stay on target and all that. I'm talking about the regular kid who goes to class and, you know, sometimes gets a B and sometimes gets an A and sometimes gets a C.
1: Right. So one of the things that stuck out was that this extra day is still to be done for work.
0: Right. You catch up on family responsibilities or volunteer work. What is that?
1: So I asked my older daughter, who is very responsible, very responsible.
3: Hayden, you're a senior in high school. If you had every Friday off that was meant for you to do independent study work, what would you actually do all day on Friday?
4: First, I'd sleep in. Then I'd probably do like an hour of work just so I feel accomplished before going to get coffee with my friends.
0: Okay.
4: And then either do something fun with my friends that night or spend time with my family because I love you guys so much.
0: Oh, she knows what to say.
1: She knew exactly what
0: she's
1: to say.
0: She's a politician, that
1: right,
0: one.
1: Exactly. And then out of for the 10 hours you're supposed to be doing schoolwork, you're going to do 1 hour of schoolwork
0: right.
1: And then spend all my money on coffee and going out with your friends.
0: I wonder if, like, when she's with her other friends, they're like, you go answer that question for us.
1: Yeah,
0: like,
1: exactly. But then I asked my younger daughter, which you may know.
0: Here we go.
1: She's the truth.
0: Hand grenade.
3: Cody, you're now in third grade. If you only had to go to school 4 days a week and you had an extra day at home to study and do stuff, what would you do for that whole day?
5: I'd watch TV.
3: And what else?
5: I don't know. Play outside if it's nice out.
1: Yeah, that's it.
0: That's pretty much it. My time.
1: Right.
0: I'm not even going to tell you what my time is going to look like beforehand. That ruins the fun of it.
1: Ma, don't even try to bring me a book. Yeah. Don't. I don't have to go to school anymore on Fridays. That's it.
0: Respect.
6: WDNY.
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1: Instead, what if your decision to call a sober ride changed your world for the better? 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
10: SRN News, I'm Rich Thomason in Washington. The NYPD describes it as a random, unprovoked attack.
11: This was an extraordinarily dangerous situation unfolding in the heart of Times Square, the crossroads of the world at any given moment.
10: New York City's police commissioner Jessica Tisch says a woman armed with two knives stabbed two people in Times Square yesterday afternoon. One of the victims died. The woman was fatally shot by police. Tisch says the attacker had what she calls a documented mental health history. President Trump's White House ballroom and security project has gotten a green light from the Supreme Court. The work can continue. It means that President Trump will probably be able to see the project through to its completion. Out of this morning's opening bell on Wall Street, the Dow futures are down 336 points, while the Nasdaq futures are off 386. This is SRN News.
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9: 105.7 WDNY weather. Tuesday brings showers and thunderstorms likely, then a chance of showers and thunderstorms, with a high near 85 and light southwesterly winds. Tuesday night keeps a chance of showers and thunderstorms, then patchy fog, with a low around 65 and light northwesterly winds. Wednesday stays unsettled with a chance of showers and thunderstorms, and a high in the upper 80s. Currently, it's cloudy and 73 degrees.
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1: Are you having a baby this weekend? Are you due this weekend? First of all, congratulations.
19: Yeah, very exciting.
1: Second of all, we want to hear your delivery stories. We're looking for all the new parents that are delivering over Labor Day weekend. And then call on Tuesday, 1-800-330-9999. Tell us what happened. Tell us all about your beautiful new baby. And we'll put you in the running for a $100 gift card for new diapers.

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1: It's inevitable. Kids get sick because they're gross and they have a lot of germs and diseases.
2: Sure, of course.
1: Yeah, what's the worst place for your kid to get sick? I was at a birthday party last weekend. Mm. And a kid's birthday party.
2: Yeah.
1: And all the kids were playing and running around and going crazy. You know, like your parents just hanging out and sitting and the kids are just screaming. And all of a sudden it gets very quiet.
2: Mm-hmm.
1: So we all kind of turn around behind us.
2: Where are
1: us.
2: Our children?
1: Yeah, like,
2: what are they doing?
1: What are they doing?
2: Because
1: when it
2: happening?
1: Gets quiet, any mom knows that when the kids get quiet, something's going down.
2: Sure.
3: Dakota, remember that birthday party we went to the other night?
4: Yeah.
3: What happened on the trampoline?
4: Someone puked.
3: Someone puked. And then what did everybody do after they realized that one of the kids puked?
4: We all tried to clean it up.
2: Oh.
4: And then half the kids tried to go play on it again.
2: Oh no. This tells you a couple things here. First off, kids like trampolines way too much. Because why would the kids try and clean it up?
1: Because they don't want the parents to know. Because they know.
2: Right, because they want to keep on bouncing.
1: Yes.
2: They want to have no problems with that. And then they're like, well, we'll just keep bouncing over it and nobody will know. So now everybody's covered in what? Throw up splatter? Oh, that's dumb.
1: How did they decide to clean it up? Well, that's when it got quiet. That's when we all started piecing together what had happened. So one of the kids had gotten sick in the trampoline. And there, of course, there's too many kids in the trampoline to begin with. And they're all jumping around going crazy. And now...
2: What are you, the trampoline police
1: now?
2: You're counting people at the trampoline here? That's not part of this
1: conversation. Here's what I know about trampolines.
2: Uh-huh.
1: Somebody's going to get hurt. Somebody's going to cry.
2: That's going to happen.
1: Always. Anyway, so somebody... So they decide amongst themselves, this is a group of seven children under the age of nine.
2: We're going to clean this up. We're going to handle it. Nobody will know what happened.
1: Mommy and daddy don't need to know what happened.
2: Right.
1: So they get bottles of Poland spring water and just start dumping it all over the trampoline. So now I'm like, why is the trampoline all wet? Like, what is happening?
2: Yeah.
1: And all of a sudden I start putting two and two together. And the kids, once they admit what had happened, they realize now they have to recruit a real parent because this is a bigger issue than they thought they could handle.
2: Sure.
1: They all want to go back on the trampoline.
2: Of course.
3: Were you one of the kids that wanted to keep go playing on the trampoline?
4: Yes.
3: And what happened when mommy found out that there was puke in the trampoline?
4: You did not want to let me go on it.
2: Yeah.
1: Right.
2: Right.
1: Yeah.
3: How did you feel about that?
2: Smells terrible.
4: Sad.
2: Yeah.
3: Why did you feel sad? Because you wanted to jump and throw up?
4: No.
3: Then why?
4: Because I wanted to jump on the trampoline.
1: Then it became like, who are the good parents, the cool parents that were going to let the kids go back into the puke trampoline? And who are the stinky parents like me that was like, you're not getting back on the trampoline?
2: Yeah, stinky is the operative word here. Oh. I can't handle the smell of vomit. That's what it is. Like, seeing it is one thing, but it's the smell really that bothers me. And now your kid is like, you know, they're doing flips in it and all that. Like, I don't care how much you wash it off. It's still on there.
1: They have socks on. They're
2: you can still
1: socks.
2: Smell it.
1: Oh,
2: you can
1: God.
2: Still smell it, right? Socks are absorbing.
1: Yes.
2: Right? Like, you know, now you're taking a little bit of that with you.
1: Into the grass, getting off the trampoline, into the...
2: It's all bad.
1: Nothing is good about it. No.
2: No.
1: But I do think that there are places that when your kid gets sick, it's worse than others. In the trampoline, definitely one
2: it's
1: of them.
2: It's high on the list.
1: Yeah.
2: Yeah, it'd be up there.
1: What's the worst place that your child's ever gotten sick? 1-800-330-9999.
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1: Kids get sick all the time, but there's some places when they get sick, it's worse than others.
2: What happened on the trampoline?
3: Someone puked.
1: Birthday party, all the kids are jumping in the trampoline, one kid puked.
0: You know what? Just the other day, we ended up having a family friend's kids staying with us just throughout the day there while we went to dinner and that type of thing. And it was wonderful. They were well-behaved children. But then we looked down at one point, and one of them had green stuff coming out of their eyes.
1: Yeah.
0: Yeah.
1: Yeah, kids are nasty.
0: I mean, we didn't know.
1: Mm-hmm.
0: And then we're like, wait a minute, we got a wedding in 6 days here. Bad timing. Kids get sick.
1: What was the worst place that your kid got sick? Made a scene. 1-800-330-9999. Janine.
4: I don't know if I should say my name if I'm saying where my child got sick.
0: Well, that's all right, Janine. We're not going to track your child down and embarrass them forever. Worst place
1: not
0: that
1: today.
0: Your kid got sick. What happened?
4: He's 23 now, so I'm safe. He decided in the Burger King playground to, drop a bomb and evacuate the whole place.
1: Oh my gosh, in the ball pit?
0: Wait a minute. So he didn't get sick. He went to the bathroom?
4: He had the runs. He ran inside the play pit, yep. The tunnels outside the Burger King.
0: Yes. Yeah.
4: They had to evacuate the whole place and bring out the hazmat suits. And we quietly backed out of Burger King. I'm so sorry to my son. Thank goodness he's not listening.
0: Yeah. But I mean, that's the thing is when you're a kid and you're at like Burger King Palace or whatever, right? And you're playing in the ball pit. You don't want to go to the bathroom, even if you think for a minute. So you're like, I'm going to risk it, and I'm going to see whether or not this is just me passing gas.
1: Why do kids
0: And then you
1: do
0: learn
1: this?
0: That lesson.
1: They don't go. Like, they don't want to go. They don't want to leave the fun to go to
0: That's
1: the
0: right.
1: bathroom. It's
0: That's
1: a
0: right.
1: big thing. Yes.
0: Yeah.
1: Here's the thing.
0: Oh,
1: that kid is 23 years old, and he's never going to live that down. No, he's gonna be,

0: Remember what happened that time at the Burger King?
1: I mean, if his mom's telling everybody every Thanksgiving, every big family affair.
2: Joel, worst place for a kid to get sick.
3: So when I was a kid, I was attending my grandma's funeral. And in the middle of the service, I just threw right up right in the church. I was very embarrassed. And so were my parents. It was probably, we did it at one of the worst moments during the prayer and all that, because I definitely stole the show.
1: Did you get to skip the rest of the services?
2: Great question, Raiden.
1: Hey.
3: I did. I think I did, actually. Yeah. My dad took me out. And
1: Your dad did, too.
3: My dad did, too, actually. You know what? He got to miss his in-law's funeral, so I guess that's a win. That was a win for him, maybe.
1: How old were you?
3: I was about 4.
1: Yeah, I mean, like, you're going to miss grandma, but you don't understand what's going on there in the box. Not a great spot. I would say that there are worse spots to throw up, though.
2: Dakota, sometimes I wonder, sounds so messed up. Like, if we're at mass, just regular church, like a funeral. So she'd be like, Mommy, I don't feel good. My tummy hurts.
1: Is she lying?
2: I don't know. Is she saying that because she knows we'll leave and she's bored? Or does her tummy really hurt? I can't tell you how many times I've been locked in that little church bathroom. And I'll be like, you're sick.
1: Right.
2: Show me. Show me you're sick.
1: Yeah.
2: Otherwise, we got to go out and receive.
1: Yeah. I mean, but there's nobody in the church that's mad at the kid that throws up during a funeral. Either, well, he's so overcome with emotion.
2: Right.
1: Or he's got the flu. Could be one or the other. Mm. Right.
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It's a perfect mix of music to keep you company while you work from the office or from home. I'm Liz Stark. So glad to share a little bit of your Tuesday workday with you.

0: Alex Warren, Ordinary, part of a better mix of music. And you know, we got to start on YouTube. Maybe, just maybe, let the kids play around a little bit with supervision. On the way, more great hits from today and yesterday. Lady Gaga coming up.
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0: one great hit after another, working from the office, from home, or the road. Thank you for setting a preset. I'm Liz Stark with Evanescence coming up.
1: With SRN News, I'm Rich Thomason in Washington. Catastrophic flooding has claimed more than 1,000 lives in Nepal. Search and rescue crews continue working both in Nepal and across the border in Tibet.
2: When it comes to the rescue effort, it has been phenomenal. The footage we've had from Chinese state media of rescuers trying to get to that site, abseiling, scaling mountains, and now they are trailing through waist-deep mud. They're using life-detecting equipment now to try to do a below-the-mud search to see if there's any sign of life. But so far, they say they have found no survivors.
1: The BBC's Laura Bicker. Tropical storm Edward bearing down on parts of coastal Texas and Louisiana. Landfall expected today in the Houston area. On Wall Street, the Dow down 272 points. SRN News.
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8: 105.7 WDNY weather. Tuesday brings showers and thunderstorms likely, then a chance of showers and thunderstorms, with a high near 85 and light southwesterly winds. Tuesday night keeps a chance of showers and thunderstorms, then patchy fog, with a low around 65 and light northwesterly winds. Wednesday stays unsettled with a chance of showers and thunderstorms, and a high in the upper 80s. Currently, it's cloudy and 73 degrees.

0: A perfect mix of music to keep you company while you work. Liz Stark, so glad to be with you. Today is National Forgiveness Day. Maybe an opportunity to evaluate, maybe see if those bridges you burned can be built back up again. And also to remember, it's all right, it's healthy to forgive. It doesn't necessarily mean you have to have those relationships still in your world. Just want to be healthy, whatever decision that you make. If there is someone maybe you had a small falling out with, today might be a good day to try to reconcile if you can. Coming up, more great hits from today and yesterday. Gnarls Barkley coming up.
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0: 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More of today's hits too. Liz Stark, glad to share a little bit of your Tuesday workday with you. 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

0: Backstreet Boys, part of a better mix of today and yesterday. Liz Stark, so glad to share a little bit of your day with you. Prince on the way.
1: With SRN News, I'm Rich Thomason in Washington. We are getting some of the details of that big energy deal the Trump administration worked out with Venezuela.
2: We're making a fortune and they're making a fortune.
3: President Trump in the Oval Office touting an oil deal with Venezuela. The White House says it's partnering with a company called North American Blue Energy Partners, already the second largest operator in Venezuela behind Chevron, in a deal that will give the Pentagon a 35% ownership stake in the company and roughly a fifth of the country's oil reserves. And it says the U.S. will be guaranteed a right to purchase 20% of the output at the cost of production. As to the impact on U.S. gas prices,
2: ultimately, prices are going to come down.
3: Ben Thomas, Washington.
1: On Wall Street, stocks are in the red. The Dow down about 114 points, while the Nasdaq is off 173. This is SRN News.
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9: 105.7 WDNY weather. Today brings a chance of rain showers and thunderstorms, with a temperature near 85 degrees and light west winds. Tonight, more chance of showers and thunderstorms with patchy fog, around 65. Wednesday stays unsettled with a chance of showers and thunderstorms, with temperatures in the upper 80s. Wednesday night and Thursday keep showers and thunderstorms in the forecast. Then Thursday night turns mostly cloudy, near 60. Currently, it's cloudy and 75 degrees.

0: Today's hits, yesterday's favorites, a better mix of music to keep you company while you work. Liz Stark, glad to be with you. We heard from Prince in that set, and I want to remind you, in case you missed this, over the weekend, the unreleased Prince album, Timeless, was dropped. We finally have that available 10 years after his passing. The new music spans his entire career. Remember, this was locked away in that vault, but the Prince estate has compiled 10 previously unreleased tracks drawn from 5 decades of recordings. Again, Timeless, available now.
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2: With SRN News, I'm Bob Agnew in Washington. The oldest hiker to complete the Appalachian Trail says he took a moment to pray as he completed his history-making trek. 91-year-old Dale Sanders wrapping up the 2,000-mile-plus journey on Monday to reclaim the title he first captured when he was a younger man. 82 back in 2017. He lost that title to an 83-year-old competitor a few years later. Today is day four of jury deliberations in the Lindsay Clancy murder trial. The 36-year-old Massachusetts woman charged in the deaths of her three youngest children. Clancy does not deny strangling the youngsters, but says postpartum psychosis led to her actions. Apple's new CEO John Ternus taking the helm of the iconic tech giant today, ending Tim Cook's 15-year tenure that saw the company's value skyrocket to $4.6 trillion thanks to the iPhone's enormous popularity. This is SRN News.
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5: Yates County deputies were advised by Penyan police on Sunday that a male left a domestic incident in the village of Penyan and was driving while intoxicated. Deputies located the male, identified as 41-year-old Gregory D. Tart Jr. from Syracuse, on Preemption Road in the town of Benton. A traffic stop was conducted, and Tart showed obvious signs of intoxication and was arrested for felony DWI. Tart was taken to the Yates County Jail, where he refused to submit to a chemical test. Tart was previously convicted of a DWI in 2022 in the city of Auburn. Tart was turned over to correctional staff to await arraignment. Major disasters happen more often now, about every 2 weeks. Consider smaller emergencies that happen every day, such as fire in someone's home. And it's more important now than ever for everyone to get their households prepared. As prices continue to climb on just about everything, getting prepared for a disaster can feel out of reach, too much of a financial burden. 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
8: Well, farm animals and pasture, they have a symbiotic relationship. That's according to Lee Reinhart, who's an agriculture specialist with the National Center for Appropriate Technology.
11: I look at livestock as an organism that co-evolved with the native grasslands. So, in other words, the animal evolved alongside the grasses and the forbs and such that came up and became established.
8: Reinhart says in nature, livestock forms herds for a reason.
11: We've heard much about the bison and how they would park themselves on a piece of land in the West for a couple of days, and they would eat, and they would move on, and they wouldn't come back to that piece of land for maybe another year, or certainly another season, and it would get lots of rest. So they would be depositing an awful lot of carbon material within their feces and urine, and they would be fertilizing that soil. It's this symbiotic relationship between the land and the animal.
8: Lee Reinhart, agriculture specialist with the National Center for Appropriate Technology. Our pearl of wisdom today came in from listener Ethan in Lancaster County, Pennsylvania, whose pearl of wisdom is short and sweet, gets right to the point. Believe in miracles. Thank you, Ethan, for that pearl of wisdom. You're on the farm and I'm Ish.
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13: With the Wall Street Business Report, I'm Rich Thomason. Apple's new CEO John Ternus takes the helm of the iconic tech giant today, ending Tim Cook's 15-year tenure that saw the company's value skyrocket to $4.6 trillion thanks to the iPhone's enormous popularity. The transition to a new CEO comes at a crucial time for Apple. Artificial intelligence has unleashed a massive upheaval within the tech industry, and it seems that Apple has some catching up to do in the AI realm. The Federal Trade Commission and 22 states have filed suit against Amazon, claiming the online retailer defrauded advertising customers. The lawsuit accuses Amazon of overcharging 1.2 million ad customers by misleading them on prices for online auctions for ads. The FTC chairman says millions of customers were misled. Amazon denies the allegations. For the Wall Street Business Report,
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15: Is what's happening in the five-county area. Dansville's Rally Around the Valley Festival is Labor Day weekend with a craft show in Church Park, a car show at the North Dansville Town Hall parking lot. It all takes place Saturday, September 5th. There'll be balloon launches and other activities, and all are welcome. The Springwater Fall Fest will take place Saturday, September 5th at the Springwater Town Park from 9 to 4. There'll be a chicken barbecue, a bounce house, face painting, and much more. Fun for the whole family. The final church service at the Loon Lake Community Chapel on Route 21 between Wayland and Hornell will take place on Sunday, September 6th at 10:30 a.m. Bob and Bill Lewis will be the musical guest. All are welcome to come and worship. And the Canisius Lake Riders will be holding their bike raffle Saturday, September 12th at their club rooms at 6199 Liberty Paul Road. There'll also be a clam bake with hots and hamburgers. The public is welcome.
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16: Terry L. Gardner, age 83, of Swain, New York, died peacefully on Friday, August 21, 2026, at his home. He was born the son of Laverne and Frances Fowler Gardner on September 24, 1942, in Cuba, New York. Prior to his retirement in 1994, he was a steel fabricator for Rochester Gas and Electric, where he managed the steel fabrication and maintenance division for over 25 years. He married Joni Medill on July 29, 2020. He was a member of the Nunday Station No. 682 Masonic Lodge. He enjoyed gardening, constructing and renovating, hunting, fishing, traveling, and helping friends and family. He is survived by his wife Joni, six children, Jennifer Philip Silveroli of Rochester, and Elaine Moriarty of South Carolina, Craig Claude of Dalton, Sis Jim Claude of Nunday, Katie Adam Iller of Kansas, and Logan Kristen Armstrong of Hoovelton. 16 grandchildren and 6 great-grandchildren, 2 brothers, Jerry Gardner of Brockport, Thomas Terry Gardner of Fairport, 2 sisters, Suzanne Tom Farley of Naples, and Beverly Stephen Mara of Fairport. Many nieces, nephews, and dear and loving friends. He was predeceased by his wife Sandra in 2011 and daughter Christine Brown in 2014 and 2 brothers Dale and John Gardner. No prior calling. Private graveside services will be held at Oakland Cemetery. A celebration of life will be held on Saturday, September 26th from 1 to 4 p.m. at the Sierra Inn, 2232 County Road No. 24, Swain, New York. Memorials may be made to the Nunday Station, No. 682, Masonic Lodge, 18 North Street, Nunday, New York, 14517. 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
20: 105.7 WDNY weather. Today brings a chance of rain showers and thunderstorms, with a temperature near 85 degrees and light west winds. Tonight, more chance of showers and thunderstorms with patchy fog, around 65. Wednesday stays unsettled with a chance of showers and thunderstorms, with temperatures in the upper 80s. Wednesday night and Thursday keep showers and thunderstorms in the forecast. Then Thursday night turns mostly cloudy, near 60. Currently, it's cloudy and 75 degrees.

0: Miley Cyrus flowers, or should we say Miley, of course, Miley Cyrus, rebranding, dropping Cyrus with a whole new website as well. Coming up, more great hits from today and yesterday, The Cure on the way.
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4: So if your friends often describe you as argumentative, there's good news. Research from the University of Geneva suggests you're less likely to develop Alzheimer's disease. The researchers compared each participant's cognitive health and personality traits, and a remarkable pattern stood out. Those rated as being argumentative were among the least likely to develop dementia. Older people with the healthiest brains also tended to be nonconformist. They didn't go along with the crowd and were free thinkers. That combination of personality traits helps activate the brain in a way that helps delay the onset of cognitive problems. Problems like dementia. So what is it about argumentative nonconformists that leads to healthier brains? There's less stress from feeling pressured to conform. That's it. When argumentative people can think of a million reasons to prove their point, that leads to stronger neural connections and a healthier brain. I'm John Tesh with today's Intelligence for Your Life Minute.
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0: NSYNC, part of a better mix of today and yesterday. Liz Stark with George Harrison coming up. Lady Gaga on the way too, and Go West.
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2: Here's a check of the local sports report brought to you by Dansville Chevrolet at 139 Franklin Street. I'm Frank Williams reporting for WDNY and WDXT Sports. Well, with the soccer season upon us, well, we take a look at the Wayland-Cohocton girls soccer program for this coming fall as head coach Mike McKenrick enters his second season looking for an improvement over the 2025 campaign. Wayland-Cohocton lost a heartbreaker in penalty kicks against Midlakes last year in the sectionals 3-2. And despite finishing with a less than favorable record, they played highly competitively in the Livingston County League and expects the same this year. Coach Mike added the comment that we have a talented group of girls that are eager to improve on last season's performance, and the majority of the starters will be returning, and we hope to gain some momentum with their experience and leadership. We play an extremely competitive division and are hoping to compete at a high level this year. Some of the key returners include Addison Mellenbacher, a sophomore, Allison Jablanca, also a sophomore, Emily King, a senior on defense, along with Abby Loop, Ella Dusenberry, a sophomore, also back on defense, and senior Celise Wicker. The Wayland-Cohocton girls open their season tomorrow at home at the Cohocton Sports Complex against Alfred Almond at 7 p.m. Meanwhile, the boys' team will be opening on Thursday at the LC Tripp Sports Complex as they take on Arkport Canisarega starting at 7 p.m. Don't forget, our broadcast campaign begins on Friday night with high school football as DWC visits Newark Marion. Pregame show at about 6:45, all the action at 7, right here on 105.7 WDNY. 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I'm Frank Williams reporting for WDNY and WDXT Sports.
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9: 105.7 WDNY weather. Today brings a chance of rain showers and thunderstorms, with a temperature near 85 degrees and light west winds. Tonight, more chance of showers and thunderstorms with patchy fog, around 65. Wednesday stays unsettled with a chance of showers and thunderstorms, with temperatures in the upper 80s. Wednesday night and Thursday keep showers and thunderstorms in the forecast. Then Thursday night turns mostly cloudy, near 60. Currently, it's cloudy and 79 degrees.

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1: With SRN News, I'm Bob Agnew in Washington. Employers posted slightly more job openings in July. The Labor Department reporting today job openings ticked up to 7.27 million for the month. That was up from the previous month. An iconic tech giant getting a new CEO.
2: John Ternus takes over for Tim Cook, ending Cook's 15-year tenure that saw the company's value skyrocket to $4.6 trillion. The change in CEOs comes at a pivotal time as Apple has stumbled in its efforts to deliver new AI features. Beyond finding ways to keep Apple competitive in the artificial intelligence race, Ternus will need to navigate supply chain questions and relationships with people such as President Trump. Cook is widely expected to help Apple maintain a good relationship with Trump as he shifts to his new role as executive chairman. I'm Mike Hempen.
1: And this is SRN News.
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12: 105.7 WDNY weather. Today brings a chance of rain showers and thunderstorms, with a temperature near 85 degrees and light west winds. Tonight, more chance of showers and thunderstorms with patchy fog, around 65. Wednesday stays unsettled with a chance of showers and thunderstorms, with temperatures in the upper 80s. Wednesday night and Thursday keep showers and thunderstorms in the forecast. Then Thursday night turns mostly cloudy, near 60. Currently, it's mostly cloudy and 81 degrees.

0: Kathy Dennis, Too Many Walls, part of a better mix of today and yesterday. 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

0: Whitney Houston singing Dolly Parton's classic, I Will Always Love You. And I absolutely love Dolly Parton's stories about how when she first heard that song, what she did with the proceeds and the revenue from Whitney's version of it. And you know, you can always follow along with all of the great tributes and some of the amazing memorials and festivities that are happening in Parton's honor when you visit her website. Dolly Fest going to be going on in Nashville and London next year. That should be just amazing. Coming up, more great hits from today and yesterday. Jesus Jones on the way.
1: With SRN News, I'm Bob Agnew in Washington. The Labor Department's July job openings report is out.
2: The Labor Department says U.S. job openings rose slightly to 7.3 million in July. A sign the labor market remains sturdy despite higher costs that are squeezing household budgets.
1: That's Marcela Sanchez reporting. Russia doing its part to help Iran.
3: Remember
1: Putin today vowing that Russia will stand in solidarity with Iran against the U.S. New evidence, a balance of power in the Strait of Hormuz may be shifting toward the U.S. More on that from Willie Nelson.
4: Some national security analysts say the United States now has the upper hand in the conflict with Iran. They argue Tehran is losing leverage in the Strait of Hormuz as American forces enforce a blockade and keep commercial shipping moving. U.S. Central Command says the mission is to enforce the blockade and protect traffic through the waterway. Those analysts say the current status quo puts more pressure on Iran to drop its claims on the Strait and its nuclear program. Willie Nelson, Washington.
1: And this is SRN News.
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10: 105.7 WDNY weather. Today brings a chance of rain showers and thunderstorms, with a temperature near 85 degrees and light west winds. Tonight, more chance of showers and thunderstorms with patchy fog, around 65. Wednesday stays unsettled with a chance of showers and thunderstorms, with temperatures in the upper 80s. Wednesday night and Thursday keep showers and thunderstorms in the forecast. Then Thursday night turns mostly cloudy, near 60. Currently, it's mostly cloudy and 84 degrees.

0: Lady Gaga and Bruno Mars, Die with a Smile, Liz Stark, glad to be with you. 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And even if it's breakfast for dinner, that'll taste good. 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
2: Is what's happening in the five-county area. The Innsville's Rally Round the Valley Festival is Labor Day weekend with a craft show in Church Park, a car show at the North Innsville Town Hall parking lot. It all takes place Saturday, September 5th. There'll be balloon launches and other activities, and all are welcome. The Springwater Fall Fest will take place Saturday, September 5th at the Springwater Town Park from 9 to 4. There'll be a chicken barbecue, a bounce house, face painting, and much more. Fun for the whole family. The final church service at the Loon Lake Community Chapel on Route 21 between Wayland and Hornell will take place on Sunday, September 6th at 10:30 a.m. Bob and Bill Lewis will be the musical guests. All are welcome to come and worship. And the Canisius Lake Riders will be holding their bike raffle Saturday, September 12th at their club rooms at 6199 Liberty Paul Road. There'll also be a clam bake with hots and hamburgers. The public is welcome.
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0: 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It's Tuesday, September 1st, 2026. J-Bo, do you miss August?
2: No. Well, August is good. I don't really miss things. I try to enjoy it when I'm in it and then keep it moving.
0: You know, we just started 2026. We're now two-thirds of the way through it. Good. We're making progress. We get another day. This is all good news. Hello, Kenny.
3: Hi.
0: Hi, Heather.
2: What up?
0: Got some messages here.
4: I am Kane from Charleston, South Carolina.
0: Thank you for listening, Kane.
4: And I called last year going into my first day of my new school during December.
0: Oh, look at that.
4: And I don't know if you guys remember me, but...
0: Do we remember Kane?
2: What's up, man? It's been a minute.
0: How's it going, bro?
2: I feel like I remember the name Kane, but...
0: Yeah.
3: It was yesterday.
2: Yeah.
4: I just wanted to say hi.
0: Well, hi.
4: And... Yeah.
0: Hi and yeah. Well, yeah, hi yeah. and yeah.
2: I'm assuming you're going into another school year. That's good.
0: Yeah, very exciting times.
4: And I enjoy listening to your show.
0: Thank you.
4: An interesting thing about me is that I like to go fishing.
0: Good.
4: Okay, bye.
2: Nice.
0: Yeah, keep
2: me
0: fishing.
2: Too. I like fishing.
0: It's a skill that all of us should have. With the way, believe it or not, and I don't say this to scare anyone, not that anyone's looking for this other than me, especially in this room, but I was at Costco. And I was like, oh, cool, they got a new pallet of tinned fish, my favorite brand, the sardines.
2: Right.
0: And I thought, okay, well, you know, I'll get one and then I'll grab some more the next time I'm here. They weren't there the next time I was there. Like, the whole pallet wiped out. And I'm looking around the store going, they must have moved this. Like, maybe they're on sale. I'm looking around. I start Googling it. Apparently, when these things get delivered to Costco, there are certain people that are buying up a lot of tinned fish. I'm like, is there something going on that I don't know? I don't like that.
2: The same people that, like, have bunkers. Yeah.
5: They're preppers.
0: Yeah.
2: And they have, like, shelves full of food in their basement.
0: Well, the next time that they restore one of those pallets, because there's a certain brand that I love, I'm going to find the people that are stuffing them in their cart. I'm going to try to interview them.
5: Are you going to, like, hide behind the other tin fish?
0: Yes, and I'm just going to go, hey.
2: Are you not one of those people, though?
0: No, I don't hoard food. I learned during the pandemic, that's not a good thing. People were buying way more than their share.
2: Yeah, and other people actually needed it.
0: Yes, yeah, and the people can't get it. I mean, toilet paper was the obvious one. Mm-hmm. I was like, what am I supposed to do now? There's no toilet paper. I figured it out. Yeah, well, there you go.
2: Yeah, you take it from your job. I mean,
0: or that. But where do they get their toilet paper from? It's a never-ending cycle.
2: Not my problem. They'll figure it out.
0: Well, anyway, we got a lot of back-to-school happening. I hope you're happy about going back to school. I had a hard time with that. You did like going back to school.
2: Oh, yeah. No, I really enjoyed school.
0: Kenny, you were a star student.
3: Yeah, and today is the first day of classes at Hogwarts. School for witches and wizards.
2: Good holiday
3: for me. Oh, I care.
0: I'm you wonder, why would Kenny know that? Well, he's got a Harry Potter tattoo.
3: Yeah.
0: There's something
5: that
0: weird.
5: Says a lot.
3: This is a big day.
5: Supremus
3: I recognize it every
5: Dorcas.
3: Year.
0: Is that the name? Yes. Okay. Are you guys ready to do this?
2: Yes, sir.
0: Okay, here we go. We're going to give out the phone number. We always love making sure that you have the phone number, 877-RADIO-TJ. You'll either catch us in the studio or you'll get our voicemail like Kane did. However you reach us, we just hope to get you on soon. 877-RADIO-TJ.

0: 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This is the TJ Show, and when it's not a bill, it is fun to go to the mailbox still.
1: It is.
0: But it's usually filled with bills.
1: That and junk mail.
0: I have a whole bin, you know, like the huge storage bins?
1: Yeah.
0: Filled with junk.
1: I'm at the point where I'm starting to write, like, send to sender or return to sender.
0: I got a stamp.
1: I'm like, oh, yeah, you're going to pay for this twice. I'm tired of you sending me this nonsense.
0: You know, they sell stamps on Amazon, and I stamp stuff that's not mine. I do send it back.
1: I need to buy one of those.
0: It's great.
1: I've been writing it a lot lately.
0: Well, they send me stuff of, like, the previous owner that I should not be getting.
1: Yeah. Same.
2: Yeah, I was going to say, quick question. I got a bunch of stuff for someone in my mailbox. What do I do with that? Do I go to the
0: return to sender stamp?
2: I don't have one. Do I just
1: write return to sender and doesn't live here or whatever, and then give it back to the post guy.
0: Okay, right, and eventually the post person gets annoyed enough that they go, oh, I'm not going to mess with this
1: guy.
0: Yeah,
1: they stop leaving the mail.
2: Because I was just going to throw it out, but then my husband was like, you can't just throw out someone else's mail. I was like, I can't?
0: I don't think you can.
2: Oh, okay.
0: Well, I'm bringing this up because I got a little package waiting for me. I'm very excited about this. This is from Lisa Miller. In Minneapolis, there is a bookstore, Inkwell Booksellers. Somebody had the genius idea to set up an old school vending machine, and you put quarters in, and for a dollar, you get a piece of local art.
1: Mm-hmm.
0: So you may remember I mailed her quarters. Cost me way too much money to do that. I should have just done the singles, but they were the quarters. Anyway, we got the art here. Would you guys like your art piece?
1: I would love it.
0: This says, thanks for your interest, for caring about Love 105. Oh, yeah, we're on Love 105 in Minneapolis.
2: Yeah. Nice.
0: Pen out of ink. Oh, yeah, look at that. She was writing P.S. Pen running out of ink, and it was running out as she was writing. What a great thing to capture on a card.
2: She's silly.
0: So who wants the Pikachu?
2: Oh, I do, because I want to give it to my husband.
1: What are our options?
2: If that's cool.
1: We can lay everything out.
0: This is a canvas with, it's got like a leaf on it, like a celery leaf.
1: Oh, that's cool.
0: You want that?
1: Yeah, sure.
0: All right. That's yours. I was hoping to take that one.
1: Just take it.
0: And then there's, this is interesting.
2: Oh, that's pretty.
0: This is very pretty. It's like a wax paper with colored pencil. Can you imagine this? If I could do this
1: for
0: a dollar.
1: I'll take that one, actually. You can take the celery.
2: Yeah, that's really pretty.
0: No, I wish I would have got that one.
2: They made it to make it look like a Polaroid almost.
1: Yeah, it's really cool.
0: That is very clever. Here you go. Here's your Pikachu.
2: Oh, yeah. I'm going to give it to my husband.
0: Okay. Kenny, I'm going to give you...
2: Cute!
0: The worst one, which is just a card where somebody printed
1: it. Art. Nothing's bad when it comes to art.
0: Somebody printed that on their computer. That can't be great. No offense to the local artist. Oh, here, I'll give you a second
2: no
0: one.
2: No offense, but your art is trash.
0: This is looks like a heart with an eye in it.
3: TJ, this is poetry. This isn't...
0: oh, is that what it is?
3: Yeah. Goofball.
1: Which is also art.
3: Yeah.
0: Okay, no, that's cool. I didn't read it. I should have read it. Maybe that's the most valuable one.
3: Right.
0: So, Lisa Miller, thank you for getting that art for us at...
2: it's all awesome.
0: ...that local bookstore. We love the concept. A lot of cool things happening in local communities. We love it. This is the TJ Show.
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1: With SRN News, I'm Bob Agnew in Washington. On Capitol Hill, lawmakers locked in a battle over President Trump's effort to ensure voter integrity in the mail-in ballot process. House Speaker Mike Johnson.
2: I mean, the idea that they should be involved to make sure that there are valid votes being mailed and registered and cast should not be a controversial notion. But every time there's a move to try to do this, Democrats throw a fit or file a lawsuit.
1: California Democrat Ted Lieu says the president's mail-in voting restrictions have a clear aim.
3: If the Trump administration is going to try to suppress your vote, they're going to put obstacles in front of you. Find a way around it. If you don't get a mail-in ballot, go vote in person. Make sure you vote early. If you discover you're not registered to vote, well, go register to vote. You can go check right now if you're registered to vote.
1: On Wall Street, it's been a slow session. The Dow right now down about 464 points. This is SRN News.
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11: 105.7 WDNY weather. Today brings a chance of rain showers and thunderstorms, with a temperature near 85 degrees and light west winds. Tonight, more chance of showers and thunderstorms with patchy fog, around 65. Wednesday stays unsettled with a chance of showers and thunderstorms, with temperatures in the upper 80s. Wednesday night and Thursday keep showers and thunderstorms in the forecast. Then Thursday night turns mostly cloudy, near 60. Currently, it's partly cloudy and 84 degrees.
0: It's the TJ Show, and why are people creeped out about a new game show that Netflix is about to debut? I happen to agree with this. We're going to get to it a few moments away. It's coming up in the news on the TJ Show.

0: 105.7 WDNY. This is the TJ Show, our news. It sounds different around here. Kenny reads through every story he can find, and then he brings us the most interesting ones. Kenny, what's happening on the planet today?
1: A new reality competition show coming to Netflix on September 23rd. This one is focused on the world of Willy Wonka and his magical chocolate factory.
0: What's it all about? How do I get on it?
1: 12 pairs of contestants compete in physical, mental, and moral challenges throughout the custom-built factory where I guess everything is edible. You see in the preview people licking walls and flowers and stuff like that.
0: Okay.
2: This is a reality TV show?
1: Yeah, it's a competition show.
3: Have you seen Willy Wonka?
2: Yes.
3: They lick the walls.
0: Let's just dream for a moment. Let's say the walls here were made of candy. Once one of us licked it, no one else. I mean, are you licking it?
1: No.
0: Are you taking seconds?
2: No, I'm not licking that part of the wall. Maybe another part of the wall. But the thing is that you'll forget that somebody licked that area a few months later.
3: Sure.
2: And then you'll lick it and pick up somebody's germs. So, how long can germs be out in the air before they, stop being germy?
0: Right. Like, when does it naturally cleanse itself?
2: Right. Yeah.
0: Okay. I'm open to it.
1: So the contestants, of course, in the book and in the movie, they were competing for a lifetime supply of chocolate. According to this, they're competing for a lifetime supply of money. That amount is unclear at this point.
0: Well, they better start
3: Whose
0: talking.
3: Lifetime? That's the question.
1: Right.
2: How many walls I gotta lick?
1: But I think the biggest controversy here is that they have cloned the past Gene Wilder's voice, who played Willy Wonka in the original film, and his voice is featured in this new show as the narrator.
0: Yeah, see, this bothers me.
2: Okay.
0: Especially in this situation, because Gene passed away, 10 or so years ago?
1: Yeah, 2016.
0: So he's this incredible artist who has a deep history in the performing arts. He said, sure, the estate can do whatever they want,
1: his
0: right?
1: Surviving wife, yes.
0: But he couldn't understand that this was on the way, that one day they were going to take his voice and just use it and all of his likeness and everything to say whatever whoever they are on the show, want him to say. They can type it into a screen and have him say it. That feels weird.
1: Yeah, I agree with you.
2: Does his wife have a say in this? Because his wife clearly said it's okay for them to use his voice.
1: Yeah,
2: does he have a say in what they use it for and what he says?
1: I don't know exactly, but she seems all for it. She was talking about how her husband's character in the film inspired the imaginations of millions, and now it's going to inspire millions more in a new generation. So she seems all for it.
0: Oh, yeah, they always put a nice positive spin on it.
1: Yeah.
2: Of course.
0: But then I'm also trying to put myself in the position of my wife. If for some reason my voice would help my wife and my family, then honestly, what do I care? I'm gone anyway.
1: Yeah.
0: Mm-hmm. Right? Does it make a difference?
1: Yeah. And we will never know how Gene Wilder would have felt about this. Again, 10 years ago, this was, we couldn't even imagine it.
0: Kenny, thank you for keeping us somewhat informed.
1: That's what's happening.
3: Oh.

0: 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This is the TJ Show, and one of our absolute favorite parts of the show is when you join in at 877-RADIO-TJ. You'll either catch us in the studio, or you'll get our voicemail, like these guys did.
1: Hello, it's Valerie from Arkansas. My cat rules the house.
0: Oh, good. By the way, thank you for letting us know about this. We are the show to call when you have any sort of an animal issue in your home.
1: And my bully dog, who's about 80 pounds, he bows down to that cat. That cat tells him what to do, and he does it.
0: Now, this is a homegrown Luna's Animal Tale story right there. So there's an 80-pound dog that's bowing down to a cat. How embarrassing.
1: But that dog will just run up and lick that cat and run off. And those two go at it all day long. The cat's like 10 years old. The dog's 4 years old.
0: Mm, cute.
1: That great big old doggy. He loves that cat. Mm-hmm. That cat punches him all the time with his little paws.
0: Why do dogs put up with that?
2: Because they just want to be loved. That's all they want. And they'll put up with anything.
0: Surely he can do better than that. I mean, getting punched in the face all the time?
2: Probably could.
1: Crazy dog. He don't care. Cat got him when he was a puppy, and he knows that cat's their boss.
0: Boss cat.
1: Mm-hmm. Y'all have a good day. Bye.
0: Yeah, thank you for that. I mean, no explanation other than, yeah, we'd want to know about that. Yeah. Of course we do.
3: Hello, everybody.
0: Oh, this is Michael in Southern Oregon.
3: Guess what?
0: He doesn't even announce who he is anymore.
2: No, he knows he just, that we know.
0: He knows we know.
3: I just learned a very interesting fact.
0: Okay.
3: There are more atoms in a single molecule of water than there are stars in the entire solar system.
2: Wow.
3: What do you think of that?
0: What does everyone think of that?
2: That's pretty amazing.
4: Pretty cool.
2: It's crazy.
0: Yeah, that's cool. Is it true?
3: Cool, huh? Thought you would think it was cool.
0: I mean, we did. I guess you know as well.
2: It's pretty cool.
3: Well, there you go. Have a good day. Bye.
0: Bye. Bye, Michael. Thank you for that information. Kenny's looking it up right now. I'm sure it's true.
5: Hey, this is Joseph calling from Groves, Texas, and I think I just been listening to your show ever since last Christmas. Honestly, I really enjoyed it.
0: Mm. Oh, that's cool. Thank
2: Thanks.
0: You for that.
5: It's actually been really
0: Uh-oh.
4: Of course.
5: Anyway, I just want to talk.
0: Oh, okay, hold on. If you're going to call and compliment the show, please make sure you have a good phone connection.
2: Yeah, because we want to hear you.
0: Yeah, we'd like to hear every word. But I'm sure he was saying something nice, or he was setting us up for a joke to then cut us down, but I guess we'll never know.
2: We like to hear you flatter us, you know what I'm saying?
0: Right,
2: we need
0: right.
2: clear communication for that.
6: Hi, guys. My name is Lori, and I'm from Wisconsin.
0: Thank you for listening, Lori.
6: I just wanted to say congrats to all the people that are out there fighting sobriety and that are in recovery as I am, and tomorrow will be 6 months.
0: Nice job, Lori.
2: Awesome.
0: That is awesome.
6: For me. And so I just let everybody know that they're not alone.
0: Yeah.
6: You guys are awesome. Thank you. Bye-bye.
0: Hey, it makes a huge difference to realize you're not alone in something, especially with something like that. So thank you for that, Lori. This is the TJ Show. And just like they did, you're always invited to join in 877-RADIO-TJ. That is your passport to get on the radio, and hopefully we'll get you on soon.
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0: 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This is the TJ Show, and we have official business here. Yes, hi. Who's on the phone?
1: Hey, this is Liz from Space Coast at NASA.
0: Now, yeah, I like when you say this is NASA Liz.
2: Yeah, you know what you're supposed to say. Yeah.
1: Oh.
0: Are you allowed to say that? I mean, I know you work as a hairstylist at NASA.
1: Yes.
0: Are they okay with you calling yourself NASA Liz?
1: I guess.
0: Okay.
1: I have customers say they heard me, so, you know.
0: On the show?
1: Yeah.
0: Oh, that's cool. All right, well, NASA Liz, I'm glad you're on the phone. Something happened over the weekend. We brought this up briefly yesterday, but NASA apparently launched another telescope, like better than the Hubble telescope, into outer space. Are they talking about that around NASA? Is that buzzing?
1: Oh, there were so many people here for the last month, and I've had customers from all over the country that were working on it, and then the sonic booms were awesome, shook everything from your boots to your underwear, so, you know, it was very cool.
0: Kenny ate something over the weekend that did the same thing.
3: That's right.
0: What I hear.
3: Yeah, it was explosive.
1: Poor Kenny.
0: Now, first of all, I love that you're so excited about it. When that story came up, all I could think was, are we going to find out something about our existence or where this little planet we're on called Earth is floating beyond what we know right now, beyond our comprehension? What do you think?
1: I think that's great. Why not? We can't be the only ones in the universe, so let's get out there and find them.
0: But, like, is there something else that's revealed about our whole existence? Do we see something that we couldn't even imagine existed? Like, is there something outside of these universes that we figure? I don't know. What could it be?
4: I think that's the point. I mean, why would they send it up to space billions of dollars unless they wanted to learn something we didn't know before?
0: But, you know, Jabel, you pointed out sometimes it's nice to not know.
2: Sometimes it's nice. Sometimes you find something out and you're like, man, I should have never went looking for it.
0: Yep. Do you have any examples
1: sometimes
0: of that?
1: Ignorance is bliss.
0: From your childhood?
1: You know.
0: Any examples that come to mind?
2: I mean, when you go looking for gifts around a certain, you know, time of year and you're like, maybe I shouldn't have opened this, you know?
0: My dad had something in his nightstand that I should have never found.
2: I bet.
0: And I'll tell you, that was something I should not have gone looking. I didn't know I was looking for it.
2: Yeah,
0: that was
2: the
0: problem.
2: Too. Yep.
0: I was just curious.
2: Curious.
1: But, you know, I've always had a saying that we shouldn't be alone in the universe. But at the same time, I say take care of Earth, because as far as we know, it's the only planet that has chocolate. So
0: that's from NASA, by the way.
2: Yeah.
0: Official word from NASA.
2: That's true.
0: I appreciate that. Yeah. I wonder also, like, are we going to learn about time bending? And is that a thing? Is there, like, 50 years in a week somewhere?
1: Yeah. I'd like to go back to 18 and 120 pounds. That'd be great.
2: Okay.
0: Yeah. I don't know about time travel. That's a whole other issue here. Is there a planet that has yesterday on it? We can go relive yesterday. I don't know. There's just so many questions. But anyway, Liz, we love you. NASA Liz, always great to hear from you.
1: Love y'all too. Take care.
5: TJ, I think you were just explaining time zones.
0: Could be that too. Are there more time zones?
2: We have that on Earth.
0: Yeah, okay. Yeah. This is the TJ Show.

0: 105.7 WDNY. This is the TJ Show. You know, we saw this story, and this has actually been floating around since last week, but now there's a new layer to this. It's just so frustrating because you just don't know what's real and fake on the internet half the time.
1: Yeah.
0: But this story feels so real because I've witnessed some version of this with my own kids. And what makes it even worse is that parents are now fighting about this on the internet. Is this right or is this wrong?
1: Over a possible fake story that never happened.
0: Right.
1: Possibly.
0: Don't know. But it could happen. Yeah. So there's something called OreoGate that has parents upset. The story is that there was a group chat between parents at a school, and one parent asked the other parents to please stop packing Oreos in their kid's lunch because her kid is not allowed to eat Oreos,
1: right,
0: and it's too tempting for her. And you could totally see this happening. I mean, I've seen different versions of this in my own life. Some of my friends, they've shared like text threads and emails with other parents. And then, of course, the parents, they go, well, no, we're not doing that. Our
1: right.
0: kids are allowed to eat Oreos. So
1: yeah.
0: they actually send them to school with more Oreos.
1: Mm-hmm.
0: So now the parents are fighting passive aggressively. I would just tell my kid, listen, sell the Oreos to that kid privately. Charge him triple the price, make a few bucks.
2: Well, the fact that
3: capitalism, baby,
2: the parent would think that other parents have to stop sending their kids to school with Oreos because they choose not to allow their child to eat Oreos is wild work.
3: It's entitled.
0: Yeah.
2: Yeah.
0: Mm-hmm.
2: But, and it's not the way the world's going to work ever.
0: Right. And so my initial thought was, well, my goodness, what an opportunity for this kid to learn about how the real world works. It's like,
2: and yeah, learn self-control.
0: Sometimes you don't get what everyone else has, or sometimes maybe it's actually a good thing that you're not eating Oreos every day. I don't know. But then you fast forward a little bit, and they're now saying they've confirmed that these posts are part of a paid partnership with an AI music generator, you know, Suno, mm-hmm. where you type in words and then it generates a song.
2: Yeah.
0: Well, there's a creator that takes viral text threads and then makes them into songs. So then you're like, well, is this even real? And then how can you get into a paid partnership if these are actual group texts that have been leaked? Or is it, 'cause if you're a group of parents,
2: are the group texts actually real?
0: Right. Yeah, I don't know.
2: Or are they made up?
0: But like, imagine you're one of those parents, or you're, especially if you're the parent who's upset and your private messages have now been shared on the internet and now you're a joke.
1: And someone's making money off of it.
0: Somebody's making money off of it.
1: Sounds illegal,
2: right? Now the whole world knows you're an idiot.
1: Mm-hmm.
2: The whole world.
1: Mm-hmm.
0: Well,
1: not just
0: you know,
1: a small group.
0: And,
2: yeah, the whole world.
0: And let's say this is real, which I think it could totally be real. If a parent is taking that approach, like, you're just making your life and your kid's life more difficult.
1: Mm-hmm.
0: I mean, there's no way that's going to end well for that parent or that kid. You
2: yeah.
0: know that it's going to exacerbate whatever is there into something worse. And I've seen this in my own life. It's like, oh, great. You know, you got this parent fighting on behalf of this kid. The kids have to learn how to navigate this crooked world. And sometimes the crookedness is the Oreos. You got to know what to do.
1: Actually, no.
2: The Oreos are never crooked.
1: So,
2: the Oreos is
1: yeah.
2: the innocent party in all of this.
0: Okay. I'm sorry about what I've said about the Oreos. This is the TJ Show.
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1: SRN News, I'm Bob Agnew in Washington. Republicans and Democrats don't agree on much these days, but back at work on Capitol Hill for the first time in 5 weeks has both parties in agreement on one thing. They both want to avoid a government shutdown. Democrat California Congressman Ted Lieu.
2: I will be voting yes on the CR, even though doing CRs is a stupid way to run government.
1: House Speaker Mike Johnson says, unfortunately, there does need to be a continuing resolution.
3: We're going to avoid the threat of another Democrat shutdown. We know why this is necessary. These crazy Democrats in Congress don't mind shutting the government down and hurting the American people.
1: President Trump says U.S. strikes have left Iran a failed state.
4: That doesn't mean we won't smack them. We'll see what happens. But we have the Strait of Hormuz in extremely good shape.
1: The president says new strikes were carried out in retaliation for Iran attempting to place more sea mines in the strait. This is SRN News.
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9: 105.7 WDNY weather. Tonight brings a chance of showers and thunderstorms, then patchy fog, with temperatures around 70 degrees and light easterly winds. Wednesday stays muggy with patchy fog and a chance of precipitation, climbing into the upper 80s with light southerly winds. Wednesday night, showers and thunderstorms return, then continue into Thursday. Thursday night stays unsettled, with showers and thunderstorms likely. Friday turns mostly sunny and warmer in the upper 70s. Currently, it's mostly clear and 84 degrees.
0: It's the TJ Show, and people are voluntarily giving $237 million per year to what group of people in New York City? We'll get to this in the news. Why is it happening? It's coming up a few moments away on the TJ Show.

0: 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This is the TJ Show. Our news, it sounds different around here. Kenny reads through every story he can find, and then he brings us the most interesting ones. Kenny, what's happening on the planet today?
1: TJ, as someone who's lived in New York City, I don't think you'll be surprised by these figures, but according to a recent survey, coffee drinkers in New York City spend an average of $357 annually on coffee tips alone. If you take all estimated 533,000 coffee drinkers in New York City who buy a daily takeout coffee, that equates to $237 million every year in gratuities.
2: That's just tips, not including
1: just
2: the coffee.
1: Tips.
2: Yeesh.
1: The average price for a cup of coffee in New York City is estimated to be $6.20.
0: Oh, yeah, if you're lucky. You know, the last time I was in New York, you guys would have gotten nauseous. I went to this place, and they were charging, I think it was $6.50 for a small coffee. And they wouldn't let me pay cash for it. I had to use their touchscreen. The next day I go back, the touchscreen was down. They insisted I download their app. And I said, you know what? I'm going to the bagel store. And I left on
2: that. That's so annoying.
0: It's so complicated to get a cup of coffee. And it's such a small amount of coffee. And it's a full cup of ice. I got an iced coffee. Somehow it's more money to have ice in there.
2: Yeah.
0: I mean, isn't that less coffee?
2: Yeah, it is 100%, I think, less coffee.
3: There used to be a time that where, as a customer, if you had to jump through hoops for something, for a business, you just would go elsewhere. Yeah. You just wouldn't deal with it.
2: Right.
3: But now we're jumping through hoops that companies are like, yeah, jump through this hoop and this hoop and this hoop. And it's like, no, I'm tired.
0: Yeah, you want your coffee? Dance.
3: Yeah, like, make this easy for me so you don't lose me as a customer.
2: Right. Thank you, may I have another, is pretty much what we're doing here.
0: Yeah, well, they lost me as a customer, and I was very annoyed. And the people were nice there. They had no control over it. They're like, I know, it's just the way it is.
3: Well, it's not for me. I'm leaving.
0: Exactly.
2: I also hate the cashless thing. Like, how can you not accept cash?
3: Yeah.
2: That's crazy to me.
0: Yeah, well, that's where it's headed.
3: Well, one time I paid cash somewhere, and they had to give me, you know, pennies are out of, you know, rotation or whatever, and they had to give me, you know, pennies, but they gave me less. I'm like, no, how about you give me more? You take the L. You know what I mean?
0: Yeah. No, I know. It's
2: customer's
0: wild.
2: Always right.
3: Yeah. I'm paying with cash.
0: Yeah, now they're just like, no, we'll just keep the extra money. It's fine.
3: It's wild.
0: That adds up over the day.
1: Of course, the results of this survey are reigniting the conversation about tipping culture in this country. Surveys show 78% of customers feel tipping practices have become ridiculous, and 74% believe digital payment screens arbitrarily inflate suggested tip amounts.
0: I always try to, if I'm going to tip, I try to make it cash. So at least I know it's going in front of them.
3: Yes.
0: I don't know where that digital tip is going.
3: Yeah, and I'll usually hand it to them if I'm like at a restaurant. Now, when you tip at a restaurant, are you tipping on the balance before tax or after tax?
0: I usually do after.
2: Yeah, I'm probably doing
3: which
2: after.
3: I think is wrong, because I'm like, why am I tipping on the tax?
2: I mean, yeah, probably, but I mean, at the end of the day, it's like a small amount.
0: It's like a little nod.
2: Yeah,
3: that adds up.
0: It does add up. Yeah,
2: I don't know.
0: Well, there's your $237 million a year there.
1: Yeah.
0: Almost a quarter billion in tips.
1: But it seems that a lot of people are feeling the pressure to tip, all because of guilt. They don't want to deal with that uncomfortable
2: get rid of guilt.
1: No tip hit on the touchscreen.
0: Well, they're trying to get us from every side that they can.
1: Yeah.
0: Kenny, thanks for keeping us somewhat informed.
1: That's what's happening.

0: 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This is the TJ Show. You know, my kids heavy hinting, saying they need a new book bag for school.
1: Mm-hmm.
0: And I go, what about the three in the downstairs?
2: What's up with the one you had last year?
0: It's dirty.
2: That works.
0: I said, really? The green one's dirty? So I go look at it and I go, okay, it is dirty. I throw it in the washing machine.
2: Brand new.
0: Pull it out. Literally looks brand new. Yeah. I go, it is your book bag.
2: Mm-hmm.
0: And I go, oh, all right.
2: There aren't any holes. The straps aren't broken. It's just dirty. Clean it.
0: Yeah. No, it's great. We don't need to buy a new book bag every single year. Especially like, they're not even using books half the time. They're using their Kindle.
2: Mm-hmm.
0: Now, you guys took your nieces and nephews shopping?
1: Yeah, I took mine. Mm-hmm. Yeah, yeah, yeah.
0: Back to school?
1: Four of them. It's crazy.
0: How much are you dropping?
1: How many kids? At least 200 a kid.
0: 200,
1: wow.
0: Yeah,
1: yeah, yeah.
0: That's an aunt.
1: But to be fair, I did owe them money for Christmas that I never gave them. So that was added
2: like rolled
1: to,
2: over?
1: Yeah, because I promised them a gift and I just never gave it
0: to
1: them.
0: You forgot.
1: Yeah, yeah, yeah.
0: That's hilarious.
1: So,
0: yeah. So you have a running tab.
1: A little bit, yeah, yeah. I was like, just put it on the tab. It's fine.
0: And didn't you take your nieces and nephews?
2: They know we're good for it. Yeah, yeah. They broke me.
0: Do they take more than you're willing to give? How does that work?
2: They not necessarily. They're really good about, like, you get what you can afford kind of thing. But they'll be quick to, like, slide things in there. You know what I mean? Things that I didn't agree to prior to shopping. Then
1: right.
2: I end up checking out with it, and I'm like, whatever.
1: Right. I saw in the cart a couple things. I'm like, I did not agree to this, but it's already in the cart. Mm-hmm. So
0: what did they sneak in?
2: Well, my nephew, I told him, I was like, hey, we're going back to school shopping. He's like, so in the list of back to school shopping things, he also added his football cleats. And I'm like, no, that's sports. That's separate.
0: Well, but technically, is it at the school?
2: It is at the school.
0: Yeah,
2: but you're not wearing these cleats every single day. It's not like the equivalent of clothes is what I was referring to. Clothes and sneakers for back to school. Anyways, we ended up getting him some cleats, but I was trying to convince him on a pair of a brand that I saw that I thought was really cool. And he was like, no, I don't want that brand. Every time my dad buys that brand, they just don't look cool. And I'm like, all right, man, we'll just go to the store. We'll just go see. And he walks in and he goes, oh, these are so awesome. They were the exact ones that I had picked out of the brand he said he did not like. And as we're sitting there looking at these cleats, he's like, you get what you can afford. And I look at him and I'm like, bro, keep your voice down. Like, yes, I'm on a budget, but you don't got to let the whole store know,
0: funny.
2: That I'm riding the broke trade.
0: Yeah, I found that my kids, they don't want to wait for things to show up through the mail. They'd much rather go to the mall. We wonder, who would want to go to the mall still with online ordering? Our kids.
2: Oh, yeah, for sure.
0: They love it.
2: Yeah.
0: Right now, they want it right now.
1: Jaybo, did you notice that your nieces and nephews were buying or wanted stuff that was cool back in our day? Like, my nieces, all they got was Ed Hardy and Von Dutch stuff.
2: No. Oh, I don't
1: know. And it's stuff I didn't even wear when I was younger.
2: Wow.
1: And that's all they wanted. It was crazy.
2: It's coming back.
1: Yeah.
2: Yeah.
1: And then I had an issue with my nephew because I bought him brand new, like, really nice brand new sneakers and I had to have a talk with him. I'm like, listen to me. You are only allowed to wear these to school and to somewhere nice. If I catch you wearing these anywhere else, if I see a speck of dirt on them, I'm never buying you shoes ever again.
2: You sound like me.
1: Did you like that? That's
2: pretty good, right?
1: Good job.
0: Yeah, I'm afraid, actually.
1: Yeah, you should.
0: That's awesome.
1: Mm-hmm.
0: This is the TJ Show. There's more on the way.
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1: With SRA News, I'm Bob Agnew in Washington. Republicans and Democrats are in agreement on Capitol Hill. Nobody wants a government shutdown, and lawmakers on both sides of the aisle say that they want to keep the government up and running so they can focus on the midterm elections. U.S. forces launched new strikes today on targets connected to Iran's Revolutionary Guard. President Trump says that the U.S. strikes have left Iran in what he called a failed state. The president also said the strikes were carried out in retaliation for Iran attempting to place more mines in the Strait of Hormuz. Also, the president today said that the oil deal with Venezuela has been good for both countries. Tropical storm Edward has made landfall along the Texas-Louisiana border after picking up a late burst of strength in the Gulf of Mexico. It was a losing session on Wall Street today at the closing bell. The Dow was down by 407 points and the Nasdaq lost 356. This is SRN News.
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5: Yates County deputies were advised by Penyan police on Sunday that a male left a domestic incident in the village of Penyan and was driving while intoxicated.

0: Deputies located the male, identified as 41-year-old Gregory D. Tart Jr. from Syracuse, on Preemption Road in the town of Benton. A traffic stop was conducted, and Tart showed obvious signs of intoxication and was arrested for felony DWI. Tart was taken to the Yates County Jail, where he refused to submit to a chemical test. Tart was previously convicted of a DWI in 2022 in the city of Auburn. Tart was turned over to correctional staff to await arraignment. Shop for vegetables, fruit, baked goods, flowers, and more every Tuesday through October 20th from 3 to 6 p.m. at the Lima Farmers Market. The market is hosted by the Lima Presbyterian Church and is being held at 7295 West Main Street in Lima. Steuben County Public Health states there are two more cases of measles in Steuben County, totaling six confirmed cases. Positive test results were confirmed Saturday the 29th and Sunday the 30th. Officials say one of the residents began showing symptoms on Sunday, August 23rd. The other one showed symptoms Friday the 28th. All roads in Allegheny County will again lead to Wellsville for the 11th annual Park in the Park Car, Truck, Tractor, Cycle, and Army Vehicle Show, Saturday, September 12th from 10 a.m. until 3 p.m. in Wellsville's Island Park. Stop by to see what unique rides are in Island Park and to see which past award-winning cars and trucks will once again be there.
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6: With the Wall Street Business Report, I'm Bob Agnew. Employers posted slightly more job openings in July, but the American labor market remains sturdy in the face of higher costs that are squeezing many household budgets. President Trump says the oil deal with Venezuela has been good for both countries.
7: We're taking out millions and millions of barrels of oil, going to Houston, going to Louisiana, going to lots of different places in the United States and all over the world. And
6: Apple has a new CEO as of today. More on that from correspondent Rich Thomason.
8: John Ternus has moved into the corner office, succeeding Tim Cook, who held the CEO's job for 15 years. During that time, Apple's value skyrocketed to $4.6 trillion, thanks to the iPhone's incredible popularity. Ternus takes over at a crucial time for Apple, with the artificial intelligence revolution underway.
6: That is Rich Thomason reporting for the Wall Street Business Report.
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11: is what's happening in the five-county area. Yinsville's Rally Around the Valley Festival is Labor Day weekend with a craft show in Church Park, a car show at the North Yinsville Town Hall parking lot. It all takes place Saturday, September 5th. 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The Springwater Fall Fest will take place Saturday, September 5th at the Springwater Town Park from 9 to 4. There'll be a chicken barbecue, a bounce house, face painting, and much more. Fun for the whole family. The final church service at the Loon Lake Community Chapel on Route 21 between Whalen and Hornell will take place on Sunday, September 6th at 10:30 a.m. Bob and Bill Lewis will be the musical guest. All are welcome to come and worship. And the Canisius Lake Riders will be holding their bike raffle Saturday, September 12th at their club rooms at 6199 Liberty Paul Road. There'll also be a clam bake with hots and hamburgers. The public is welcome.
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13: Terry L. Gardner, age 83, of Swain, New York, died peacefully on Friday, August 21, 2026, at his home. He was born the son of Laverne and Frances Fowler Gardner on September 24, 1942, in Cuba, New York. Prior to his retirement in 1994, he was a steel fabricator for Rochester Gas and Electric, where he managed the steel fabrication and maintenance division for over 25 years. He married Joni Medill on July 29, 2020. He was a member of the Nunday Station No. 682 Masonic Lodge. He enjoyed gardening, constructing, and renovating, hunting, fishing, traveling, and helping friends and family. He is survived by his wife, Joni, six children, Jennifer Philip Silveroli of Rochester, and Elaine Moriarty of South Carolina, Craig Claude of Dalton, Sis Jim Claude of Nunday, Katie Adam Iller of Kansas, and Logan Kristen Armstrong of Hoovelton. 16 grandchildren and six great-grandchildren, two brothers, Jerry Gardner of Brockport, Thomas Terry Gardner of Fairport, two sisters, Suzanne Tom Farley of Naples, and Beverly Stephen Mara of Fairport. Many nieces, nephews, and dear and loving friends. He was predeceased by his wife, Sandra, in 2011, and daughter, Christine Brown, in 2014, and two brothers, Dale and John Gardner. No prior calling. Private graveside services will be held at Oakland Cemetery. A celebration of life will be held on Saturday, September 26th, from 1 to 4 p.m. at the Sierra Inn, 2232 County Road No. 24, Swain, New York. Memorials may be made to the Nunday Station, No. 682, Masonic Lodge, 18 North Street, Nunday, New York, 14517. 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
15: 105.7 WDNY weather. Tonight brings a chance of showers and thunderstorms, then patchy fog, with temperatures around 70 degrees and light easterly winds. Wednesday stays muggy with patchy fog and a chance of precipitation, climbing into the upper 80s with light southerly winds. Wednesday night, showers and thunderstorms return, then continue into Thursday. Thursday night stays unsettled, with showers and thunderstorms likely. Friday turns mostly sunny and warmer in the upper 70s. Currently, it's mostly cloudy and 82 degrees.
16: 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My name is TJ, and this is the TJ Show on 105.7 WDNY. It's the TJ Show, and we don't usually have a whole lot of drama around here, but we might now. Let me get to this message that we got a few moments away. It's coming up on the TJ Show.

0: Oh, to me.
1: WDNY. This is the TJ Show. You know, we talk about this all the time. Our favorite part of the show is when you call at 877-RADIO-TJ. I love so many of our callers. I feel like, I mean, we've gotten to know so many people. Yes. Nikki, I think of, in South Carolina.
2: Oh, yes, Nikki.
1: Who, by the way, you know, she got on the radio one day and said, I'm taking your man card away.
2: Yep.
1: Like, she gets to do that or something. And so I've been keeping track of the manly things that I've been doing. And I have a really good one in my back pocket. And she has not called to ask me what I did that was manly.
2: Well, keep doing the manly things, CJ.
1: Do you want to hear what it is now or should I wait till she calls?
2: I think you should wait.
1: Okay, I'm going to wait. So she's one of our many calls. Michael in Southern Oregon. We love hearing from him.
2: Yeah. Dave in Maui.
1: Dave in Maui. We love, Candy in Wisconsin.
2: Candy, Wisconsin. Wally in Oklahoma. Eric in Tacoma.
1: Yes, exactly.
2: NASA Liz.
1: Right. We heard from her.
2: Texoma.
1: B-Boy Logic is one of our favorite callers. He always cracks me up.
3: Yeah, he's hilarious.
1: And he left us this message. I'm actually kind of surprised by this because it sounds out of character for him. And I'm bringing this up not just because of B-Boy, but I think we can all be guilty of creating stories that aren't actually real. So last week, we were off. We had a vacation week. It's like the dead of the summer. It's notoriously one of the quietest weeks. And we got this message from B-Boy Logic.
4: I guess I'm not allowed to call up live anymore because y'all just keep sending me the voicemail. it's B-Boy Logic. I guess this is the last phone call I'm going to make to you guys.
1: Like, he has to be kidding, right?
2: Oh, my God. This sounds like an ex-boyfriend. Relax.
1: I was surprised to hear this.
4: Peace and chicken. Yeah, I figured I'd try one more time to see. But, yeah, I usually call around this time. You guys pick up the phone.
1: Yeah, I mean, we happen to be off. There were some. Don't we need to sleep late?
2: Somewhere? No, we're not allowed, apparently.
5: This is a guilt trip I always put on my husband. Like, if I pinch him and he goes, ow, don't pinch me. I go, well, okay, I'll never touch you ever again. It's super dramatic.
4: Now, all of a sudden, I'm calling at the same time and I'm getting the voicemail all the time. So I guess you guys got a little upset with me because of how I came at slow burn over there.
1: No, he's talking about Kenny.
2: How he came at Kenny? No, please.
3: He's fine with me.
2: We don't care.
1: First of all, we do that. We love goofing on kids.
2: Yes, I mean, please.
1: Why would we be mad at you for that?
4: In shock that you guys would cut me off like that, if that's the case. I mean, I don't know. Peace and chicken, y'all. Logic is gone. I'm good. Bye-bye.
2: Oh, my
1: guys,
2: gosh.
1: Drama.
2: So dramatic.
1: Yeah. Oh, my.
2: Chill, bro.
1: And in all fairness to him, so that's a bunch of clips from two messages. He called us twice. So can we try to call him? Can we resolve this?
3: Let's do it, please.
1: And let's let him know that of course we love the guy and we love
2: jaded
1: hearing from
2: boyfriend.
1: This is the TJ Show. Hopefully in a few moments we'll have B-Boy Logic on the show. It's too hard to sleep.

0: 105.7 WDNY. This is the TJ Show, and he's on the phone. We've reached him. B-Boy Logic, Long Island, New York. Is that really you?
1: Yes, it's me.
0: Hey, B-Boy, we were just playing back your messages a few moments ago, and you weren't reaching us in the studio like you normally do at the time you normally call. And it turns out last week we were on vacation, and you assumed that we weren't picking up the calls because
1: you guys were mad at me.
0: we were mad at you. And
2: you
0: listen,
2: sounded like a jaded ex-boyfriend, my guy.
1: I don't know about all that now.
2: A little needy.
1: I was just like, hey, I call you guys this time all the time, and all of a sudden I'm going, I ain't gonna call no more.
0: Wait, hold on, listen to this.
3: Cut me off like that, that's the case. I mean, I don't know. Logic is gone. I'm good.
0: I mean, it was
2: Look,
0: we were on a drama.
2: So dramatic.
0: It was like we were on, what do they call that hospital show?
1: Yeah, well, I was trying to call up and explain something, and I kept getting a voicemail. So, yeah, I got annoyed.
0: But hold on, but B-Boy, I wanted to bring this up because, do you know, I mean, I can be guilty of this too, where I start to create these stories in my head about a reality that's not really, I mean, this was so far off. We love when you call, B-Boy.
2: Yeah, you're a highlight, man.
4: Yeah, absolutely. I'm happy to take your abuse, B-Boy Logic.
0: Right.
4: Bring it on. It's all good.
0: I was kind of like sad when I heard you hang up the phone there. Like it would be the last time we ever heard from B-Boy. So we had to call you back and be like, dude, we only love you.
1: Well, you know, I just felt kind of dismissed. I was like, wow. I was like, I get a voicemail twice in the same
0: B-Boy,
1: day.
0: B-Boy, let me ask you this question. What other radio show do you call where they actually pick up the phone?
1: Actually, when I call in on, it's really not regular radio, it's Sirius XM. I call up to Rock the Bells Radio and I speak with.
0: Oh, and they pick up.
1: Shy Rock and Cash. They'll say, call in, check in, it's time to check in. And I call and I check in over there.
0: Oh, that's good. We're sharing B-Boy with the radio families around the nation. I love that.
2: I feel like a jaded ex-girlfriend. How dare you call somebody else before you even consider calling us? Matter of fact, I thought it was just us. Who is them? A little jealous. Did you ask permission to call somebody else?
1: I don't need permission.
2: No, you don't need another show. All you need is this show. That is it.
0: Yeah, that's right. I'm glad you brought that up, actually.
5: Maybe you shouldn't call ever.
2: Yeah, don't call. You know what?
5: Just call TJ Show out.
0: No, we love you, man. We just had a call and tell you that. And
5: Please come back to us.
0: Kenny, if you could sing personalized I Will Always Love You.
1: No, because Kenny, listen, man, you can sing, but you need lessons, seriously. When you sing, sometimes you don't breathe, and I can hear it. If you learned how to breathe, you'd be able to carry notes better. That's all it is. It's just coming from, the diaphragm.
0: All right.
1: You should pay TJ's wife to coach him.
0: Well, she's got stuff to do, like hang out with me.
1: Yeah, like take care of you all the time, right? You big baby.
2: TJ's wife doesn't even have time for TJ.
0: Yeah, that's right.
1: All right. I'll talk to you guys later.
0: The great B-Boy Logic on the TJ Show.
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16: 105.7 WDNY weather. Tonight brings a chance of showers and thunderstorms, then patchy fog, with temperatures around 70 degrees and light easterly winds. Wednesday stays muggy with patchy fog and a chance of precipitation, climbing into the upper 80s with light southerly winds. Wednesday night, showers and thunderstorms return, then continue into Thursday. Thursday night stays unsettled with showers and thunderstorms likely. Friday turns mostly sunny and warmer in the upper 70s. Currently, it's mostly cloudy and 84 degrees.
0: It's the TJ Show, and what is this now? Are we in an episode of Lost? There's a mysterious island. They can't find it. They saw it. Now it's gone. We're going to get to this in the news a few moments away. What's going on here? It's the TJ Show.

0: 105.7 WDNY. This is the TJ Show, our news. It sounds different around here. Kenny reads through every story he can find, and then he brings us the most interesting ones. Kenny, what's happening on the planet today?
1: At a reservoir in British Columbia, Canada, an island seemed to appear out of nowhere, and now it's disappeared, and they don't know where it is.
0: Come on, man. What's going on?
2: It was there, and now it's gone.
0: What is it?
1: So this is pretty interesting. So people started reporting this island, and at first officials were like, what are you talking about? And they were like, well, here's a picture of it. Well, it could have been AI generated. After a couple of more reports, they actually looked at satellite imagery and confirmed there was an island, 105,000 square feet, floating in the middle of this reservoir.
0: It's pretty big.
1: Pretty big. And then it mysteriously disappeared. Where did the island go?
2: The aliens are messing with us.
0: I mean, seriously, are they dropping land down, bringing it back up?
1: So what the experts believe happened is that you have driftwood and other things floating in the reservoir. They'll collect and actually form a mass. And if it takes a couple of years, trees and other plants can actually grow in this mass, and it becomes a floating island.
2: Cool.
1: So this was legitimately a floating island, and what they think may have happened is that it floated back to shore, so now it's just blending in with the rest of the shoreline.
3: It's hiding.
0: Yeah, but there's got to be some town. It's like, yo, where'd this extra land come from? That wasn't there before.
3: Yeah, it's like, well, they caught me. I gotta hide.
1: Well, they think it was the driftwood that was simply floating. It collected. It broke off from the land. Was an island for a period of time, and now it's rejoined with the land. That's the theory from experts at this point.
2: That is actually kind of cool.
0: Yeah. I do think it's interesting when you go to the beach, you go to a creek, and there's like trees growing out of the creek.
1: Yeah.
0: And you go, wow, that's cool that it could do that with the water.
1: Pretty amazing where these plants can grow.
0: Nature. And they have a plastic island that's apparently beautiful off the coast of
3: LA. Yeah, gorgeous.
2: It's beautiful.
0: Mm-hmm. Right?
3: I've been. Yeah,
0: have you?
3: Yeah, it's great for sunbathing.
0: Here the prices are great.
3: Yeah.
0: Get
3: it was
0: nice
3: actually
0: flight.
3: Free to get there.
0: Really?
3: Yeah.
0: Did you swim?
3: I swim.
0: Good for you.
3: Yeah.
0: What else you got, Kenny?
1: Do you guys remember Jimothy, the short-spined raccoon that has taken on viral fame from the Seattle, Washington area?
3: Yeah. He looks like he was crushed with a can crusher.
1: Yeah.
3: Poor thing.
0: Yeah, this was a loose raccoon, right, at the Mariners Stadium?
1: It's a wild raccoon in the area. Has become a viral celebrity in the Seattle area and now beyond because people just seem to love this raccoon. But the Seattle Mariners, they did a fan giveaway where they gave away a pack of cards to the first 20,000 people who showed up to the stadium. And inside these packs of cards were Jimothy cards, Jimothy rookie cards.
0: Brilliant.
1: One of the 20,000 cards was a gold one-of-one Jimothy card. It was found by a 13-year-old named Abby. She just sold it on eBay for $21,000.
0: Hilarious.
2: That's great. It'll cover her first year of college.
0: Yeah.
2: Maybe. At
3: maybe
2: a community college.
3: Maybe first semester.
1: Yeah, and according to reports, that's what they expect to use the funds for, college.
0: Oh, that's such
3: cool.
0: Somebody's advising her, well, you got this card, someone wants to pay 20 grand for it, get rid of it fast.
1: And what's pretty amazing, the eBay auction started at 99 cents. They got more than 100 bids, and it eventually made its way up to $21,100, to be precise.
0: Kenny, thanks for keeping us somewhat informed.
1: That's what's happening.

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If we don't pick up the phone, leave a message, and we can't wait to hear from you.

0: 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We now have a new oldest person in the world.
1: All right. It's not me.
0: No, it's not J-Bo. And of course, this means the former oldest person in the world just passed away.
2: Don't cheer so fast.
1: Oh, yeah, that's right.
0: Ethel. This woman is 117 years old.
1: Her name is Ethel?
0: Ethel's perfect.
1: The best name.
3: That's cute.
0: She was born in the United Kingdom, August 21st, 1909.
1: She has seen a lot.
0: My goodness.
2: She was around for the Titanic.
0: She was the seventh of eight children. Attributes her longevity. Oh, I love this part. I love when someone lives past 100 and they go, "Here's how I did it." She says, the reason she's been around so long is she's got a non-confrontational attitude in life. I bet Heather's going to live to 115 at least.
1: 130.
0: Never arguing while rarely compromising, she says.
1: I do that all the time. I never compromise.
0: The problem is, like, you got so many people who default to arguing now.
1: Yeah.
0: Right? Everyone's confronting one another about craziness. That can't be good for our health. Even at 117, she says she's had many firsts this year from stroking a llama. By the way, when I read stroking, I thought, oh, no, that doesn't sound good.
3: Yeah, keep reading,
0: no,
3: keep reading.
0: Stroking a llama.
3: Yeah.
2: Got it.
0: To hold hands. She got to hold hands with the king, which is cool.
3: That's nice.
0: She said she had a lovely birthday celebrating with her family and friends and looks forward to seeing what the next year brings.
3: So she doesn't argue, but she also doesn't compromise?
0: No.
3: So she just does whatever she wants.
0: That's what my dad does. He just does what he wants.
3: Yeah, whatever.
0: Remember, I told you, we were parking at this big parking garage in Boston, right? And the whole parking garage was empty, but he wanted to park in the one spot that had an orange cone in it. So he got out of the car, moved the cone, and then parked in that spot. That's a guy who doesn't compromise. He wanted to park there. He'll probably live a very long time.
3: Everybody else is upset. Everybody else is dying because they're upset.
0: What is this guy?
3: He'll live forever.
0: How dare he? Yeah, well, you know, enjoy the short life that you have. She has outlived her husband by 50 years.
3: Oh. She argued a lot, huh? She was like, whatever, I'm still going to do what I want.
0: Yep, as well as her two daughters. That's really sad.
3: Oh, Imagine that's sad.
0: Her two daughters are gone. Yes. She's still living along. She says she's enjoying the care and company of her three grandchildren and five great-grandchildren.
3: Wow,
0: that is pretty remarkable story. And then actually, this is on the heels of another story. There's a 91-year-old Tennessee man. He just became the oldest to complete the Appalachian Trail.
1: Oh, cool.
0: Which, by the way, is a 2,200-mile public footpath. So that's a long hike. 10 to 14 miles a day. Started this on September 6, 2025. He fell 71 times.
1: Aww.
0: Wound up in the hospital, one of those falls. But the reason he did this is the best part. So he actually did this before when he was 82 years old. He was the oldest guy at that time until his friend MJ did it at 83 years old. Now he's back to say,
3: "Oh, MJ,
0: you thought you had it, MJ, but you didn't."
1: Also, this guy goes by Graybeard. I just wanted to throw that
0: Graybeard
1: out there.
0: Graybeard is his name.
1: No, he likes it.
0: Perfect. This is the TJ Show.
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0: 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We've got Lori in Wisconsin. Hey, Lori.
1: Hey.
0: Lori, what is the most exciting part of your life right now?
1: My sobriety.

0: Yeah, Lori, you know, you left us a message, and you seem to be very passionate about this subject, right? Because you're navigating through it right now.
1: I am. My drinking became pretty extensive, and I put myself into treatment in March for 45 days. I learned a lot. I'm seeing a counselor now. I'm still sober. I thought I'd call you guys because it hits a lot of people, and you don't know it.
0: Couple questions for you, Lori, and thank you for thinking of us and being willing to share that. But when you started drinking, did you ever think like it would one day turn into this where you were checking yourself into rehab? Tell me a little bit about that.
1: Oh, God, now you're going to make me cry. I didn't. I was in an abusive relationship that did not help. And my depression, I started drinking more and more. It used to be 1 or 2 days a week. And then it just became, I would get frustrated at work. I'd come home and start drinking at 9, 10 o'clock in the morning. Hmm. And if somebody was out that I knew at 8 o'clock, I'd still be going till bar time. And one particular night, you know, long story short, I fell 3 times. It hit me then, like, okay, I think I need help. So that's what I did. I found the help. And
0: how did you find the help, by the way?
1: I talked to my doctor first, and you just go to behavior health. Shout out to my friend, Jamie. She took me to treatment. I was scared to death. Hmm. You talk to your doctor, they'll guide you. There's so many places that you can get help.
0: Lori, what were you afraid of? You know, because you obviously didn't know a lot about what you were walking into. What was scaring you about it?
1: Not being able to drink. Mm-hmm. Being there with 20 girls, it was nothing but drama, to be honest. It's hard.
0: I'm almost done with the questions here. Looking back on you entering into that program, was it as scary as you thought? And did something actually surprisingly great happen while you were in the middle of that? Like, oh, this actually isn't scary. It's great for this reason.
1: Not going into treatment and not knowing who people were. I don't like the unknown. And so once I met somebody, the house manager was awesome. And you start talking to other girls and you hear what they're going through. So there was a lot of good peers there. It turned out to be a very good thing for me because it was affecting my family.
0: Yeah. Do you think you made some friends there?
1: I still stay in touch with a couple of them, yes.
0: There you go.
2: Nice.
1: Yep. That's good.
0: Well, good for you.
2: The community aspect makes a huge difference when it comes to sobriety.
1: It does.
0: I like that you said that you were scared going in. It actually wound up being something that has clearly radically changed your life.
1: It has.
0: Well, Lori, keep us posted and keep doing the great job that you're doing, okay?
1: I will.
2: Yeah, we're rooting you on, Lori.
0: Absolutely.
1: Thank you. That means a lot. Thanks.
2: You're welcome.

0: 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This is the TJ Show, and I think we've found the greatest video floating around the internet today. It's from yesterday's U.S. Open, not generally a tennis fan. However, the U.S. tennis player Emma Navarro upset Louise Boysen, who is the player from France. Mm-hmm. They shake hands. They say hi to the ref.
1: Yeah.
0: All seems like good sportsmanship. Mm-hmm.
1: Customary tradition.
0: Emma is celebrating her victory. And in the background, you see Louise violently smashing her racket into the ground.
2: It's really funny, actually.
3: And those rackets aren't cheap. You know they cost a lot of money.
2: All these tennis players are just hitting their rackets on the ground and destroying these $1,000 rackets.
1: Well, they get them for free.
0: I watched this three times, and I don't usually go back and watch, but I'm like, this couldn't be more perfect. I mean, it's just really exciting to see.
2: Yeah, it's and great cinematography. Whoever was filming that...
3: Gold
2: they
3: shot.
2: They pick an Oscar.
3: Mm-hmm.
0: I think you should see this video, too. We're going to post this, what, at TJ Podcast on Instagram.
1: Momentarily.
0: It'll be in the stories. I actually had a little rage moment recently, and
2: no
0: I can
2: way.
0: Share. It reminded
2: yeah, right.
0: me of this. No, it's true. I
2: what, did you, like, flick a table and be like, oh, I'm so miffed?
0: No, I'm telling you. So, you know, at Costco, I love buying staple pieces, and one of them is parchment paper. And for some reason, in the drawer we have, it's just a little bit too small. It just barely opens. And so when I opened it, it caught the top of the parchment paper on the bottom of the drawer. You know what I'm saying?
3: And the Costco parchment paper, they're massive
0: they're
3: and thick. They're
0: yeah.
3: pretty big, yes.
0: And so my drawer can just handle it. And so for some reason, you know, something was a little off. Someone didn't put it back right. And it was getting caught, so I couldn't open the drawer. So with all of my force, I forced the drawer open and ripped the whole top of the parchment paper off. And then I threw it across the room. And so I can relate to Louise. It's very frustrating.
3: You know, I believe that you rage because often you try to be so cordial. Your body's probably like, get it out. It's like when you have a stomach virus and you have to like upchuck.
0: Yeah.
3: That's what it was for you.
0: No, yeah. I mean, I don't find a lot of reasons to be full of rage. But, you know, it's like.
3: I
0: do.
3: He just turned open social. Everything for our government. Right now, I'm raging through everything.
2: But when
3: everything.
2: The parchment paper is stuck in the drawer, yeah, you have to rage. Am I right?
0: Right. And my wife Jess saw it and she kind of ignored it. And she said, I saw that. Like 20 minutes later, I saw that. I was like, yeah, it was a good thing I had the empty one on the recycling and I just switched it out, put it back in, and everything fit.
3: Not my best moment, but I needed to do it.
0: It was totally fine. Yeah. And by the way, pickleball, you noticed something, and I think this is related to tennis.
2: Oh, yeah, they opened up a pickleball facility in my apartment complex area.
0: It's like an old Kmart or something.
2: Right.
0: They take down these huge stores.
2: Mm-hmm. And it's crazy because, like, I don't go in there. I'm not watching these people play. But just seeing the groups of them in the parking lot, they take pickleball so seriously.
0: Right.
2: These people.
3: Oh, yeah.
2: Something,
3: I'm sure they rage,
2: I'm like,
3: too.
2: Guys, you play something called pickleball. It's called pickleball. How are you taking this so seriously? It's
0: yeah.
2: crazy.
3: It's legit.
0: Yeah, people, they want to win. This is the TJ Show.
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1: With SRN News, I'm Keith Peters in Washington. Senate Majority Leader John Thune is applauding the president's multi-layered strategy in Iran.
2: It's important that he get the strait open and continue to collapse the economy in Iran, which I think is happening. And I think all tools need to be on the table in terms of holding Iran and its proxies and its international supporters accountable for their actions.
1: Senator Thune made his comments to the Salem Radio Network. Jurors in the Lindsey Clancy trial have now gone through 4 days of deliberation without a verdict. The jury went home Tuesday after earlier telling the judge they were struggling to reach a unanimous decision. The judge told them to keep deliberating on whether to hold the Massachusetts mother criminally responsible for killing her 3 young children. On Wall Street, the Dow down by 419 points today. This is SRN News.
3: With the News Flash, I'm Trey Westerberg on 105.7 WDNY. 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New York Governor Kathy Hochul is promising increased security at synagogues and Jewish sites ahead of the high holidays. Hochul made the pledge during Shabbat services at Manhattan Central Synagogue. Her comments came about 2 weeks after a man attacked a worshiper and security guard there and was charged with hate crimes. New York is offering big game hunters a rebate of up to $60 to switch to lead-free ammunition. Hunters can buy a box of lead-free bullets, save the receipt, and apply for a gift card after the season. New York could receive more than $1 billion from a $17 billion settlement with Meta. The agreement follows claims that Meta's algorithms harm teenage users. The state says the money will support mental health and education programs for young people. I'm Trey Westerberg with your News Flash.
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12: 105.7 WDNY weather. Tonight brings a chance of showers and thunderstorms, then patchy fog, with temperatures around 70 degrees and light easterly winds. Wednesday stays muggy with patchy fog and a chance of precipitation, climbing into the upper 80s with light southerly winds. Wednesday night, showers and thunderstorms return, then continue into Thursday. Thursday night stays unsettled, with showers and thunderstorms likely. Friday turns mostly sunny and warmer in the upper 70s. Currently, it's cloudy and 82 degrees.
0: It's the TJ Show, and why are certain parents intentionally making fun of their kids? Is this a good idea? We're going to get to it in the news a few moments away. It's coming up on the TJ Show.

0: 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This is the TJ Show. Our news sounds different around here. Kenny reads through every story he can find, and then he brings us the most interesting ones. Kenny, what's happening on the planet today?
1: We were talking a little bit about the U.S. Open tennis tournament, and it's day three today. Another headline out of the tournament from yesterday: traffic was so bad in Flushing, Queens, near the Billie Jean King Tennis Center, that people were getting out of their cars, abandoning their cars on the side of the road and walking to the facility because traffic was so bad on the Grand Central Parkway, for instance.
0: Oh, my goodness. So years ago, I got tickets for a Mets game. And I was like, oh, I'll bring my friend Matt. He's a Mets fan.
1: It's right next door to the tennis facility.
0: Yeah. So we're out on that road. I had to go to the bathroom so badly. I didn't know what I was going to do. It was either going to be in my friend Matt's car, or I was going to have to break the law. And so the traffic was so bad, I run out of the car. I go find a tree, like way off in the distance.
2: Oh, my goodness.
0: When I finished doing what I needed to do, breaking the law, I ran back. His car was in the same place. It was unbelievable. You do not move on that highway.
1: Well, and what's amazing is some of the players competing were stuck in this traffic. You saw people with full-on backpacks full of tennis equipment walking down the side of a major highway so they wouldn't be late for their matches.
0: Kenny, what else do you have?
1: So this is a TikTok trend. Apparently, there are parents who are purposefully making fun of their own kids, filming it, posting it on social media, to rehearse for perhaps being bullied when they're in school.
0: Okay. This is where we're at.
2: This is great. Yeah. I'd watch that.
0: So how do you do that? How do you make fun? Not that I'm suggesting you do this. I don't know that it's the best thing. Although we do joke around with our kids and we goof on them a little bit.
2: Yeah.
0: And they have a sense of humor.
1: Yeah, videos I've seen, the kids seem to be having a good time with this, but the idea is to prepare them for witty comebacks when this happens in school. So one example, a mom tells her kid, what if somebody says you're ugly in school? The kid replies, that's okay, my personality's doing the heavy lifting.
2: That's awesome.
3: That's a good one.
0: Yeah. Actually, now that you bring this up, so I guess I did technically sort of do a version of this. I was preparing my daughter because somebody was saying she liked a certain boy, which isn't true. Mm-hmm. And then someone was like making fun of this. So I said, Charlie, you got to work on your material. When they say that, you got to have some sort of comeback. And we went through some jokes, and now she's prepared.
2: See, that's good. I wish my mom would have did that with me, because growing up, I mean, I've been chunking my whole life. So growing up, I would hear people call me Free Willy. Remember the Free Willy movie when it first came out?
3: Yeah.
2: Oh, stop. I was a kid. It was painful then. It's funny now. I wish I had better comeback.
3: No, I'm sad because it probably was me.
2: Oh, no, it was really me.
3: I would have done that to somebody.
2: Yeah.
3: And now I feel bad.
2: Free Willy. My response was like, well, at least I'm free.
3: Yeah.
2: Except for that didn't hit. Like, they didn't do anything. They just kept calling me that.
0: Well, I'm sorry that happened.
2: Thank you.
0: But yeah, training your kids for this crazy world is not the worst thing.
1: Well, there's a statistic. They say 1 in 5 kids are likely going to be bullied in school. Mm-hmm. With that being said, experts don't necessarily think this is the greatest idea.
0: Oh, no, it's terrible, but it's just where we're at.
1: Yeah, I guess so.
0: It's the world we're in. Kenny, thanks for keeping us somewhat informed.

0: 105.7 WDNY. This is the TJ Show. You know, I was trying to be spontaneous, J-Bo.
1: Alrighty.
0: I added a little something to my joint calendar with my wife, Jess.
1: Alright. You scared me at joint calendar.
2: Listen, I also have a joint calendar.
0: Do you really?
2: Yeah, Kenny and I share it.
3: Yo.
0: Oh.
3: Mm-hmm. Today is a holiday.
2: Yeah. It's a joint calendar.
1: Yeah.
0: So, Jessica.
4: Yeah.
0: I added something because I thought it would be fun. It's matinee day at the movies. I want to take the kids and surprise them to go see Coyote versus Acme, which is the Looney Tunes movie.
4: Yes.
0: And the second I put it on the calendar, she writes, "What is this?" And it was kind of offensive. Are you not excited about Coyote versus Acme?
4: Well, you spelled it Coyote VA, like Virginia Acme, and I had no idea what that meant.
0: Oh, okay. It was a typo.
1: It was a little typo.
0: Yeah. But do you like the fact that the Coyote's finally taking Acme to court and it's in a movie documented in this amazing documentary?
4: Honestly, I don't care a lot about it. At all.
0: She's not a Looney Tunes fan.
1: What?
0: And the hidden secret was she was not allowed to watch Looney Tunes because it's too violent.
1: Yeah.
0: According to her family.
1: It is.
0: I guess seeing a roadrunner get smashed is not okay.
4: No, I think we were just all bored by it.
0: Really?
4: It was the same thing and nobody talked.
0: I vividly remember that I wanted to introduce our kids to Looney Tunes, and you said, no, we can't do that because it's too violent. And my, how far that ship has sailed. Mm-hmm. They're now watching Harry Potter. Mm-hmm. They're watching Avatar. Kenny, movie
4: I think
0: expert.
4: Charlie was two, and I was like, this is not good for her brain.
0: Is it better to watch Baby Einstein and videos
4: on
0: the internet?
4: Actually, yes. 100% better.
1: You're losing this argument.
0: Yeah, so question. Are you down for the movie theater? Can we do a surprise day for the kids? I feel like they'll love it.
4: Yeah, the surprise day is good. And actually, I saw some of the trailer you were watching with them, and I was really happy to hear there was dialogue.
0: Oh, yeah.
1: Yes, there is dialogue.
2: Yeah, there's like actual people in it, like live action people.
0: Right.
4: Yeah, it's like, how many times can you watch an anvil drop on like a cartoon's head?
2: A lot, actually.
0: As many as possible.
1: They made a lot of those shows.
2: It's so funny every time.
4: Yeah. Oh, my gosh.
0: All right, Jess. I'll see you later.
1: Bye, Jess.
4: Bye.
0: See, that's me being spontaneous. You like that?
1: Mm-hmm. Good job.
0: Yeah.
1: Mm.
0: Yeah. We're going to have a great time. If it actually happens, we'll see. I'll let you know.
1: I hope it does.
0: In theory, we have these great ideas of how we want to spend our day, and then there's too much life that gets in the way.
1: Yeah.
0: You know, she mentioned Charlie being two, and it reminds me of the story that you just read about parents that are intentionally making fun of their kids.
3: Yeah.
0: One of the greatest things we did was, so my wife bought this picture of a baby llama. You've seen it on our wall.
1: Yes.
0: It's just like, they put a baby llama into an actual photo shoot and they photographed it like it was a portrait. And for some reason we liked it and whatever, many years ago. So when we first put it up on the wall, Charlie was two and she walked up to the picture and said, "What's that, mama?" And she goes, "That's your baby picture."
1: That's
0: and
1: great.
0: And Charlie believed it. It was like, wait, what? I mean, she's two. And we actually, we were like, no, Charlie, we're just kidding. And then she started laughing. It was like one of the first jokes she learned about herself.
1: That's so funny.
0: And so we've kept it on our wall. And we go, Charlie, remember? That was your baby picture.
1: Oh, that's great.
0: This is the TJ Show. Thank you for turning on your radio.
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1: 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Because you can't go wrong saving money. Unless you spend it on a guitar and never learn to play it, but lie and say that you did. Then someone hands you a guitar at a party and asks you to play, so you decide to improvise this.
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5: $2,900 is the jackpot for the next Can't Beat Raven. 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Know your pop culture trivia? You'll have your chance to go head-to-head against him. 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He beats you, that jackpot just keeps getting bigger. This is an unfair advantage that you get that Raven does not get. The first two answers to the next five questions. Answer to question number one, three. Answer to question number two, K-pop Demon Hunters. Remember those two and sign up to play Can't Beat Raven at annonraven.com. Good luck. 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

All right, my healthy friends, here's an easy way to cut your risk of cancer in half. Just eat more mushrooms. Researchers from Penn State Cancer Institute analyzed 45 years worth of data on 20,000 patients. Huge study. The result, those who ate about a quarter cup of mushrooms every day were a full 45% less likely to develop cancer, especially breast, cervical, and prostate cancer. Public health science professor Dr. John Ritchie led the research. He says mushrooms are such potent cancer fighters because they contain an antioxidant called ergothionine. It's an anti-inflammatory that helps protect your cells against oxidative stress. Mushrooms, they contain more ergothionine than any other food. So you'll find the highest concentrations in shiitake, which I love, oyster, and king oyster mushrooms. It can also be found in organ meats like liver and kidney, and beans like black beans and kidney beans, but mostly mushrooms. So to lower your cancer risk, it's easy. You add more mushrooms to your daily diet.

0: you found a great way to spend your evening. 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
1: With SRN News, I'm Keith Peters in Washington. U.S. forces launched new strikes Tuesday on targets connected to Iran's Revolutionary Guard, according to U.S. Central Command. President Trump says U.S. strikes have left Iran a failed state.
2: That doesn't mean we won't smack them. We'll see what happens. But we have the Strait of Hormuz in extremely good shape.
1: The U.S. strikes followed others on Sunday that abruptly ended a month without military action and threatened to fully reignite the conflict that has spiked global oil prices. On Wall Street, a down day with the Dow dropping by 419 points, the Nasdaq lower by 271, the S&P 500 declining by 54, and oil over $90 a barrel. This is SRN News.
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8: 105.7 WDNY weather. Tonight brings a chance of showers and thunderstorms, then patchy fog, with temperatures around 70 degrees and light easterly winds. Wednesday stays muggy with patchy fog and a chance of precipitation, climbing into the upper 80s with light southerly winds. Wednesday night, showers and thunderstorms return, then continue into Thursday. Thursday night stays unsettled, with showers and thunderstorms likely. Friday turns mostly sunny and warmer in the upper 70s. Currently, it's clear and 81 degrees.
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0: 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Experts say we should be asking a friend if we can babysit their kids or grandkids. 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I have to say, I agree with this. I got three grandkids. 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I'm not sure if it relaxes me, but I've definitely become more playful. 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